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1: 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But I don't know about that. There's many times that we've loved and we've shared love and made love. It doesn't seem to me like it's enough.

0: And before you knew it, it was Friday morning. Welcome to the weekend, because our weekend starts early here, of course. Santana featuring Rob Thomas and Smooth. You fancy some more great songs from the 70s, 80s and 90s? Well, I've got Billy Joel in a moment and Uptown Girl.
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0: 10 great songs, no interruptions. That's the way we roll on the Music Marathon. So, after the news at 2, well, Whitney Houston, How Will I Know? Then Buggles. Video killed the radio star. Not a bit of it. 10 great songs, no interruptions, starting off the next hour.
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19: The top stories this hour. Donald Trump has welcomed China's President Xi Jinping back to the White House for a state dinner. Some of the world's biggest tech bosses are among the guests, including Elon Musk, Tim Cook and Sam Altman. President Xi says the two leaders reached common understandings on a number of issues during their talks earlier. Mr. Trump says significant progress has been made.
20: We will also discuss pressing issues concerning security, technology and superintelligence, SI. The decisions we make in these areas today can promote peace and prosperity for decades and decades to come.
19: Far-right activist Daniel Thomas, known as Danny Tomo, is due in court later charged with criminal damage. It's alleged he slashed a boat in the English Channel while an emergency responder was on board. Dozens of delegates walked out of the UN General Assembly yesterday as Israel's Prime Minister began his address. Benjamin Netanyahu branded those who left moral cowards before mounting a robust defence of Israel's military actions in Gaza and Iran. Mr. Netanyahu rejected accusations of genocide in Gaza and insisted Israel would continue fighting. He told delegates his country has no other choice.
8: And throughout this long war, our goal never wavered: to win. To win with unwavering resolve, to win with unrelenting courage, because this is Israel, one nation fighting for one future.
19: Researchers are warning patients could be dying because A&E departments are too crowded. A study by medics in the Trainee Emergency Research Network found departments across England, Wales and Northern Ireland are working at 175% occupancy. Wales suffered a narrow 1-0 defeat against Portugal in their Nations League opener in Lisbon. The Republic of Ireland also made a losing start, going down 1-0 in Kosovo. From Sky News, I'm Daisy Steele.
18: Are you ready? Strap in. Because we're going to take you on a musical

0: has run amazing songs from the 70s, 80s and 90s after another this Friday morning with me, Alex Lester. Eurythmics, Sweet Dreams are made of this. I've got Casey and the Sunshine Band coming up. That's the way I like it. Then, bless her, some Bonnie Tyler.
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0: 10 amazing songs from the 70s, 80s and 90s on the way after the news at 3 o'clock. Jackson 5, I Want You Back. China Girl, David Bowie. The first two of 10. There's more after that. No interruptions.
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16: The top stories this hour. China's president Xi Jinping says he wants to build a relationship of strategic stability with the United States. He says he and Donald Trump reached the agreement during talks at the White House. Mr. Trump says the two countries have never gotten along better as Xi continues his three-day state visit. President Xi says cooperation between the two sides is essential.
17: We should coexist in peace. As I have said many times, China and the United States, as two major countries, stand to gain from cooperation and will both lose in confrontation.
16: Meanwhile, CNN, Politico and MS Now are back in the White House after a federal judge ordered their press access to be restored. Judge Timothy Kelly ruled Donald Trump's ban had likely violated the outlet's constitutional rights. Far-right activist Daniel Thomas, known as Danny Tomo, is due in court later, charged with criminal damage. It's alleged he slashed a boat in the English Channel while an emergency responder was on board. Dozens of delegates walked out of the UN General Assembly yesterday as Israel's Prime Minister began his address. Benjamin Netanyahu branded those who left moral cowards before mounting a robust defence of Israel's military actions in Gaza and Iran. The first tickets for Oasis's tour next year are due to go on sale later, but you can't just join the queue. Fans needed to register in advance and be lucky enough to get a unique code, giving them a set time slot to buy. Their 2025 reunion show sold out in minutes. Adam Webb from the Fanfare Alliance says whatever the measures, one problem remains.
5: I think what we're not seeing any differences from are the big resale sites, the uncapped resale sites, which are still dominated by ticket touts, mostly overseas ticket touts.
16: And Wales suffered a narrow 1-0 defeat against Portugal in their Nations League opener in Lisbon. The Republic of Ireland also made a losing start, going down 1-0 in Kosovo. From Sky News, I'm Daisy Steele.
1: 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Are you ready? 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

0: Tears for Fears and Shout. Oh, I can remember playing these songs as new releases. Alex Lester with you. Music Marathon for a Friday morning. Blur and Country House. And then Why from Carly Simon. Rather than Carly Simon, Why? You know what I mean.
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0: Are you ready for the final one of the week? Buffoons are go with the Alex Lester after the news at 4 o'clock this Friday morning for the final best time of the day show of the week. But you know what? We're continuing with those weird and wonderful publications we bought for some bizarre reason many years ago. Not sure why, but we did and we loved them. Billy Ocean to kick off after the news at 4. Love really hurts without you.
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16: The top stories this hour. Donald Trump and Xi Jinping have attended a White House state dinner as the Chinese leader's three-day US visit continues. AI, trade and the conflict in Iran are among the issues being discussed. China Dialogue founder Isabel Hilton says there's a clear reason why Mr. Trump wants closer ties with Beijing.
17: Trump has wasted an awful lot of missiles in Iran and he can't replace them without a steady supply of strategic minerals. This is just a little reminder that if he really wants to have a functioning armed forces again, he'd better be nice to China.
16: Meanwhile, CNN and MS Now say the reporters were denied access to the state dinner. It came hours after a federal judge ordered the Trump administration to restore access to them and Politico. Iran's president, Masoud Pezeshkian, is in New York for the UN General Assembly. He's told Fox News his country does not want a nuclear weapon and is willing to allow international inspections. He says Tehran remains committed to an agreement signed with Donald Trump in June aimed at ending hostilities. Mr. Pezeshkian says Iran still wants to move forward with the deal.
18: The problems, the difficulties that exist in the region is a lack of coordination. A lack of coordination between the United States and those who are in the region, specifically in Iran, and wish to move forward within the framework of that agreement.
16: Far-right activist Daniel Thomas, known as Danny Tomo, is due in court later charged with criminal damage. It's alleged he slashed a boat in the English Channel while an emergency responder was on board. Researchers are warning patients could be dying because A&E departments are too crowded. A study by medics in the Trainee Emergency Research Network found departments across England, Wales and Northern Ireland are working at 175% occupancy. And the Premier League and the top divisions in Germany, Italy and Spain will make a joint call for governance reform at FIFA today. A collective statement is expected to be released, demanding greater input on key issues. From Sky News, I'm Daisy Steele.

Billy Ocean and Love Really Hurts Without You. Good morning, Friday morning. We are Greatest Hits Radio. It's the best time of the day show. Buffoons are go with me, Alex Lester. And, yes, the laboratory of human response will continue with those weird publications we bought or snuck a peek at when we were younger. Right, it's Friday morning, which means the weekend is nearly here. So what do? We have the slogan. Yip to Hootie, the gateway to the weekend.

That's a corker, isn't it? Goo Goo Dolls and Iris on Greatest Hits Radio for a Friday morning. Now, when you were a lot younger, did you have a publication that seemed a little unusual to others? I, for my sins, was an eight-year-old fan of Exchange and Mart. It had so many weird things for sale, like shelving and candy floss machines. So did you ever buy anything out of the paper? Interesting in reading your replies via my Facebook page. Alex Lester, the best time of the day show. And we've had some fantastic stuff in overnight. I shall share with you. Scritti Politti, oh Patty, don't feel sorry for Loverboy.

0: Tina Charles and I love to love. It's the best time of the day, Shoe, with me, Alex Lester. Friday, the weekend is here. Clive Goddard, first up this morning. Things he's bought out the newspaper. I wish I'd never bought those stupid sea monkeys. So good. Sea monkeys, yes. 50 years on, they've grown so big I have to keep them in the shed and throw in a live goat or two every week to keep the noise down. Yes. Yeah, it was the sort of rather curious version of things. I suppose every generation has its own weird things. I think probably sea monkeys were, yeah, that generation. And then, of course, kids, well, probably teenagers, or even older now, had Tamagotchis to play with, you may remember. ELO on the way. Hold on tight.
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1: How do I start the mixtape? 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How do we keep the energy up? Oh, there's too many choices. Wham! 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

John Travolta and Olivia Newton-John, and You're the One That I Want on Greatest Hits Radio, the best time of the day show. What have we got for you? The weekend ahead, it's our Buried Treasure Weekender. What's that? We have a theme every weekend, and what we do, we are asking you to request those iconic records that have been long forgotten and left on the shelf. Those records are special to you but never get played on the radio anymore, all right? So, hence, I've already snuck one in this morning, actually, if you missed it. Scritti Pilletti and Oh Patty, Don't Feel Sorry for Loverboy. So what have you got for us? Let us know. You might be able to get an email in quick in order to influence what's going on. Weekender at greatesthitsradio.co.uk. Get ready for some serious musical archaeology. We know this one, though. Philip Bailey and Phil Collins. Well, we haven't heard it for a while. Well, I've not played it for a while either. Easy Lover.

0: Philip Bailey and Phil Collins and Easy Lover on Greatest Hits Radio, the best time of the day shoe with me, Alex Lester, for a Friday morning. There's magazines you used to buy. Jane McGregor. When I was a teenage girl, I used to buy a magazine called Loving. It was a bit racy. One day my dad found it and he went ballistic. What I didn't tell him was my mum had found it first and got really interested in sneaking a look, says Jane. How fantastic. Look, I'm not going to go... I don't remember ever seeing a copy of Loving. As far as my sister being older than me, we had sort of... she had things like Bunty and June and School Friend, but I think they were really very, very, very innocent and probably never mentioned boys at all. Leonard Skinner, Sweet Home Alabama in the moment.
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That's gorgeous, isn't it? Cyndi Lauper and Time After Time. I'm loving everything that's coming via my Facebook page. Alex Lester, the best time of the day show this morning concerning those publications we used to buy or look at, purloin maybe. And also, have you ever bought something out of the paper back in the old days? Cormac O'Neill, Green Shield Stamps catalogues. I got my first guitar on Green Shield Stamps. It was basically firewood with strings, but I learned how to play it. He played that guitar like a ring in a bell. John Paul Young, Love Is in the Air. What happened to that guitar, by the way? Did you burn it in the end?

0: You fancy more great songs from the 70s, 80s and 90s? I most certainly do. Looking ahead, just after the news at 5, 20th Century Boy, T-Rex, and, yeah, for our Buried Treasure Weekender, what have we got for you in the next hour? Ooh. Haven't heard that one in a long time. Playing you that one in the next hour.
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13: The top stories this hour. Donald Trump has welcomed China's President Xi Jinping back to the White House for a state dinner. Some of the world's biggest tech bosses were among the guests, including Elon Musk, Tim Cook and Sam Altman. President Xi says the two leaders reached common understandings on a number of issues during their talks earlier. Mr. Trump says significant progress has been made.
14: We will also discuss pressing issues concerning security, technology and superintelligence, SI. The decisions we make in these areas today can promote peace and prosperity for decades and decades to come.
13: CNN and MS Now say their reporters were denied access to the state dinner. It came hours after a federal judge ordered the Trump administration to restore access to them. The judge said Donald Trump's ban on the news outlets from the White House was unconstitutional. Far-right activist Daniel Thomas, known as Danny Tomo, is due in court later charged with criminal damage. It's alleged he slashed a boat in the English Channel while an emergency responder was on board. The first tickets for Oasis's tour next year are due to go on sale later, but you can't just join the queue. Fans needed to register in advance and be lucky enough to get a unique code, giving them a set time slot to buy. Adam Webb from the Fanfare Alliance says whatever the measures, one problem remains.
15: I think what we're not seeing any differences from are the big resale sites, the uncapped resale sites, which are still dominated by ticket touts, mostly overseas ticket touts.
13: In sport, the Premier League and the top divisions in Germany, Italy and Spain will make a joint call for governance reform at FIFA today. A collective statement is expected to be released, demanding greater input. And Wales suffered a narrow 1-0 defeat against Portugal in their Nations League opener in Lisbon. The Republic of Ireland lost 1-0 in Kosovo. From Sky News, I'm Daisy Steele.

T-Rex and 20th Century Boy. Oh, that's so last millennium, isn't it? Good morning, Alex Lester with you. We are Greatest Hits Radio. It's the best time of the day show. And so, as it's the weekend Friday morning, we stand at the gateway to the weekend. We're asking you, those things you bought out of the paper in the old days, and also those magazines you used to buy. I was addicted to Exchange and Mart. You see where we're going with this stuff? Yeah, I thought so. Though, never keep you down. We've had one or two saucy ones, which I've had, of course, to put on one side and laugh at in my own time. Diana Ross, Chain Reaction.

Don McLean and American Pie. Greatest Hits Radio, the best time of the day shoe. Now, what have we got here? Ah, yes, Tony says, I remember my dad poring over the exchange in Mart. He was a scout leader and bought several oil barrels cut in half, and he, with the other leaders, made barbecues out of them to take to scout camps. You see, whatever happened to exchange in Mart? That's a real shame it's gone. If it has gone, I'll check and find out what happened to it, because, listen to me, I've not been into a newsagent for a while, because everything seems to be online these days. And you couldn't beat it. You know, it was that made old newsprint, ink came off on your fingers, but there was just a world of bizarre stuff in there. Ah, a bit of metal in the morning for you. Crank it to 11. Whitesnake, and Here I Go Again.

0: Gladys Knight and the Pips and A Midnight Train to Georgia. I love that song, The Passion. Greatest Hits Radio. I found out what happened to Exchange and Mart. Yeah, the last print edition, February 2009. Oh, for my lost youth. Simply Red, Something Got Me Started, then some Fine Young Cannibals, good thing. Exchange and Mart may have gone, but we've still got the best music.
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Finding a cannibal is a good thing on Greatest Hits Radio. It's the weekend, which means we have a theme. It's our buried treasure weekender. By the way, don't forget Weekend Breakfast with Claire Sturgis, a brand new weekend breakfast show Saturday and Sunday morning, 6 until 9. It may be breakfast. There'll still be window rattlers, plus swapping the garden shed for the breakfast diner, and Saturday afternoon with Kate Thornton. She launches her new Saturday afternoon show. Weekend anthems from 1, a national anthem after 2, and after 3, there'll be another games hour to take part in. Right, Buried Treasure Weekender. That's the theme this weekend. Songs you just don't hear very often, like this. Manfred Mann's Earth Band, Dave Is On The Road Again.

0: That's a good one for our Buried Treasure Weekender. When was the last time you heard that? Manfred Mann's Earth Band and Dave is on the road again. Right then, we are talking things you bought out of the paper, and also magazines, etc., you used to buy or look at. It's all part of what we call the laboratory of human response. We're basically gauging the temperature of the nation. So what else have we got? Oh, yes. You see, David Troughton, Exchange and Mart was a preferred reading for me every Thursday for the Cars for Sale section, classics specifically. As a 14-year-old in 1978, I constantly combed the Rover section for 3 litres. I was an expert at recognising bargains in other sections. For instance, a 1948 Jaguar 1.5 in regular loose for 1,500 quid was a steal, even in 1984, that I didn't get to in time. But in all that time, I don't think I ever actually bought anything. eBay, many years later, did result in more success and penury. Yeah, that's the thing. Did I ever tell you a friend of mine who you should never go drinking with? I'll share that story in just a moment. ABBA, Does Your Mother Know? In a moment.
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Beautiful South and Don't Marry Her on Greatest Hits Radio, the best time of the day. Shoo, with me, Alex Lester. Right, friend of mine you should never go drinking with. This is something he only did it a couple of times because he's, you know, he's very sober, but occasionally he'd let his hair down. And it all started, he would start one drink at lunchtime when, on a day off. And then the next thing you'd know, you wake up at home and in the middle of the living room floor would be a large box, all gift-wrapped. And in it would be a television set. Because for some bizarre reason, when he was in his cups, he'd go into the next branch of Rumbelows or whatever he could find and buy a television and ask them to wrap it up for him and deliver it. Yeah, his wife soon got wise to that one when they had about two or three TVs around the house. Yeah, just say no, kids. Chicago, if you leave me now.

0: Well, the weekend doesn't wait for anybody. It's here. Rossi, the man after the news at 6 o'clock. Do not miss him. Ken at 10. Pop Master at 10:30. Zoe Ball at 1. We've got you covered here, you know, on Greatest Hits Radio. I'm Alex Lester. Thank you so much for your company. I shall return Monday morning from 1 o'clock with the Music Marathon, followed by the Best Time of the Day show. If you can't wait that long, you can find me 3 o'clock this afternoon and Sunday morning from 9 over on Greatest Hits Radio 60s. I'll be waiting. Have a great weekend.
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15: Thank you to the Dark Lord. 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
16: Top stories this hour. Donald Trump's welcomed China's President Xi Jinping back to the White House for a state dinner. Some of the world's biggest tech bosses were among the guests. The U.S. president says significant progress has been made.
17: We will also discuss pressing issues concerning security, technology, and superintelligence, SI. The decisions we make in these areas today can promote peace and prosperity for decades and decades to come.
16: An anti-migrant activist is due in court later after a dinghy with a rescue worker on board was slashed in the English Channel. The 37-year-old, known as Danny Tomo, is charged with criminal damage. Thousands of council workers will be sacked and rehired on new contracts after talks with unions broke down. Glasgow City Council says the new deal will end unequal pay at the local authority. And the first tickets for Oasis's tour next year are due to go on sale later. Fans registered in advance to try and get a code for a time slot to buy them in.
6: Now for the news here in Devon. The Health Secretary has been criticised for repeatedly failing to respond to concerns over the ongoing closure of North Devon's maternity unit. The Chair of the Council's Health Committee says she's disappointed they've had no response to repeated requests for help. Parent and campaigner Vicky Machin says having to travel to Exeter and Taunton to give birth is having a knock-on effect.
18: Affects the unborn baby, it affects children, brothers and sisters who can't get to school. We were speaking earlier with a teacher who said that the levels of pupils going to school has dropped.
6: Devon's NHS says it's looking to reopen the unit as soon as possible. Devon and Cornwall Police is now under extra scrutiny following an inspection. The watchdogs increased the monitoring status the force is under and has warned victims of being let down. Chief Constable James Vaughan says the findings will be addressed at pace. And an old signpost from the Southwest Coast Path is going up for auction from today. It's being sold by the Exmoor National Park Authority to help raise money.
15: Weather.
19: With the Princess Theatre. Book now for Snow White, the fairest panto of them all.
6: A foggy start for many of us today. Plenty of cloud and sunny spells. Highs of 22 degrees. That's the latest. I'm Oliver Morkin.
15: Wake up to Rossi. Across Devon.
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15: As always, I've double-checked with producer Al. The best day of the week has definitely arrived. He's looking good. I'm looking average. My name is Rossi. This morning, we'll start in 1975 with Hot Chocolate, You Sexy Thing.

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This record by this artist achieved something not many ever do. Do you know what that is? It was simultaneously number one in the UK singles charts and number one in the American US Billboard chart as well at the same time, hence simultaneously. Bonnie Tyler, Total Eclipse of the Heart. We're up and running for a Friday morning on the greatest hits at breakfast. Indeed, we are. It's Friday. It's the 25th of September today. Really? 3 months today will be the 25th of December. Holy moly. Buried Treasure weekend, all weekend long. Looking forward to hearing and playing those little golden nuggets that charted many, many moons ago, and you don't hear very often. We'll be playing those right across the weekend. World Dream Day today. Here's a really weird one. I found out this week that I'm meeting up with my boss down in London later on this month, and then I went to bed that night, and I dreamt that him and I were in this bar in this hotel, and I don't drink spirits, but we're drinking shots, but every shot was different, and it was so realistic, this dream. When I woke up, my stomach actually felt a little bit queasy. One Hit Wonder Day today. Happy birthday to Michael Douglas. It's a double celebration in their household today. Michael Douglas is 82. And his beautiful wife, Catherine Zeta-Jones, is 57 today. The fabulous Felicity Kendall celebrates her birthday today. She is 80 and wonderful. Mark Hamill, Luke Skywalker, no, I'm your father, is 75 today. And Will Smith is 58. And on this day, 1993, on Will Smith's birthday, he was number one in the charts. DJ Jazzy Jeff and the Fresh Prince, Boom Boom Shake the Room. Do you remember that classic? Indeed you do. Jade Wilkinson's been on, producer Al. Jade said, I've just seen a woman pass out at the airport, landing on the baggage carousel system. But the good news is she's slowly coming around. Yeah, Jade. I think it's that time, you know, to put the kettle on, perhaps. The Big O will play after the lightning seeds, the Life O'Reilly, and the greatest hits at breakfast.

0: Love the way it goes in that song. The Big O, Oh Pretty Woman, 19 minutes after 6 of the time. Good morning, happy Friday. It's going to be a very happy Friday for one lucky listener a little bit later on today. They get the call and make me a winner. Gen Z have been branded the generation of non-boozy drinkers. In the past 4 years, the booze industry is down, get this, $830 billion worldwide. That's a lot of pints, not supped or not pulled. Wow. Did you know that brown bears can survive for 150 days without eating any food? Crocodiles can do a lot better than that. Do you know a croc can go a whole 365 days, a whole year without eating food? But watch out for hungry bears. A hungry bear that hasn't eaten for 150 days. Because a hungry bear can smell food from over 15 miles away. Is that, wow. And they can move fast as well. Coming up then, I've got a cryptic clue. If you want to have a little sneak preview as to what it could be, I've posted a little video on my Instagram account, at Rossi7DJ, Rossi7DJ. Between now and then, you'll hear from Bowie, and you'll hear from the Pointer Sisters.
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15: Look out for the A379 close between Slapton and Torcross. Meanwhile, water main work has also shut the road in Modbury from Train Terrace to the B3392. Temporary lights are in place on Dartmouth Road between Paynton and Churston Ferrers, whilst over in Galmpton, Manor Vale Road is closed between Dartmouth Road and Manor Bend. Also expect lights on the A382 at the Staple Hill Road junction in Stover. That's the latest. There's more on our website.
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0: Rather picture perfect for a Friday morning. I think you would agree. Jump for My Love in brackets. Pointer Sisters and the greatest hits of breakfast. And ahead of that, David Bowie and Heroes. We could be heroes just for one day. The Morning Mystery Oldie, that solo greatest hit from the 1990s, is back in 1 hour from now. Indeed it is. I reckon, producer Al, if it doesn't go this morning, we should dish out another clue so people can think about it across the weekend. What do you reckon? Yeah, he's giving me the thumbs up. Right, here is my cryptic clue for a Friday morning, and this will fit in nicely with our buried treasure weekend. Clue for the band reads: a tiny droplet combusts. A tiny droplet combusts. Song title clue: a treat for achievement. A treat for achievement. Let me know your thoughts, please. 61054. Start your text with Rossi. If you want to give me a call, 0333 2024 02 is my direct line. Answer coming up soon. So too is Tiffany and Queen. It's just gone 6:30. It is Friday morning. It's time for your headlines.
1: Tech bosses have joined the Chinese president and US president at a lavish state banquet in Washington. Xi Jinping says he and Donald Trump reached a common understanding on many issues during their talks, although there have been no announcements of any breakthroughs. In other news, an anti-migrant activist is due in court later after a dinghy with a rescue worker on board was slashed in the English Channel. The 37-year-old, known as Danny Tomo, is charged with criminal damage. Thousands of council workers will be sacked and rehired on new contracts after talks with unions break down. Glasgow City Council says the new deal will end unequal pay at the local authority. Everyone is affected apart from teachers. Around 1 in 10 will see their wages go down, and Unison has called it a shoddy deal. And the first tickets for next year's Oasis tour go on sale today. Fans have been checking their emails, hoping to have received a unique code for a time slot to buy them in. That's the latest. I'm Becky Carhill.
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0: Have you caught her live over the summer on the old festival tour? Events that happened all summer long. Think We're Alone Now. Tiffany on the greatest hits at breakfast. Indeed, it's 19 minutes to 7. Well done to Ron and Sean in Kidderminster getting my cryptic clue right. Sharon is in Widnes. You have yourself a lovely weekend. Mike's in Braunton. Sean and Coulston getting it right this morning. Hello to James and Ellie in Hove. Stevie B's in Ipswich. Lovely to hear from you. And I'm just finishing off the night shift, driving from London to Bournemouth, says Eddie, the truck driver. Julian Gareth and Hair of the Dog getting it right. Dougie, the taxi driver, good morning to you in Carlisle. And hello to Neil and Aintree. Yeah, the band in question, the guitarist Gary Dwyer, recently passed away, so it'll be a nice tribute to hear the song indeed. God rest his soul. Hi to Alex in Hove and Jim in the van in Nottingham, getting it right, to mention a few. Neil, and hello to Julia Williamson, Emma Louisa in Oxfordshire. Amanda, well done to you in Kings Langley, and Paul, the M54. Heading towards Wolverhampton as we speak. So, a tiny droplet combusts. Well, that would be a teardrop explodes. And a treat for achievement would be a reward. And that big song from 1981 is on the way soon.
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15: Look out for the A379, closed between Slapton and Torcross due to roadworks, whilst over in Modbury, water main work has also shut the road from Train Terrace to the B3392 until Wednesday. The A382 is closed between Stover and Heathfield, and meanwhile, temporary lights are in place on Totnes Road between Abbots Kerswell and Ogwell until Tuesday. In Paignton, a lane is closed on Victoria Street at the Gerston Road junction.
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0: Good time, Chic and Le Freak on a Friday morning. And the greatest hits of breakfast continues with our first of many tracks we're going to feature as part of our big weekender.
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0: Yeah, it most certainly is. Right across the weekend, you will hear those songs you don't hear very often. Chris James said, recently, I was watching The Chase with my mum. One of the questions was, which band formed first? Tears for Fears, Teardrop Explodes, or Blood, Sweat and Tears? My mother went, I've never heard of a group called Teardrop Explodes, much to my shock and horror. So if you could enlighten her, please, and please, please play the brilliant song from 1981. Reward, of course I can. Band from Liverpool, Teardrop Explodes, on vocal, Julian Cope. Here it is on the Greatest Hits at Breakfast as part of our Buried Treasure Weekender.

0: Love It Teardrop explodes as part of our Buried Treasure weekend on the greatest hits at breakfast indeed. More where that came from after the news at 7 o'clock this morning, right through the morning into the afternoon and all day tomorrow and on Sunday as well. Coming up, we'll speak to Sharon on When I Was 17. And at 7:30 this morning, the phone lines will open for the morning mystery oldie. A reminder, it is from the 1990s. It is a solo artist and another clue incoming if it doesn't go this morning. News next. 7 a.m.
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11: The top stories this hour. Donald Trump's hosting a private tea at the White House for China's President Xi Jinping later. It follows a state dinner attended by some of the biggest names in tech. Security and artificial intelligence are among the issues on the agenda for the three-day visit. Professor Xiaolan Fu is an expert in tech and international development at Oxford University.
12: President Trump mentioned that US must win the AI race. We hope all countries succeed in making use of AI to better benefit the human society. However, we need to collaborate on the governance.
11: Anti-migrant activist Daniel Thomas, known as Danny Tomo, is due in court later, charged with criminal damage. It's alleged he slashed a boat in the English Channel. A council says it's going to sack more than 20,000 workers and then rehire them on new contracts. Glasgow City Council is sending letters to all of its non-teaching staff after talks with unions break down. And the first tickets for next year's Oasis tour go on sale today.
13: Now for the news here in Devon. After it was revealed North Devon's maternity units can't reopen because the temporary staff brought in have quit. Today, there's criticism of the Health Secretary. The chair of Devon's Health Committee has called it disappointing the Department for Health has failed to respond to any of her requests for help. Vicky Machen is a local parent campaigning to reopen the unit.
14: The fact that women are having to travel up to 2.5 hours to give birth to their children is absolutely unacceptable. And I think this should be something that everyone should be in uproar about.
13: Devon's NHS says it's looking to reopen the unit as soon as possible. Devon and Cornwall Police has been placed under an enhanced monitoring status. Inspectors are warning victims are being let down. The force's chief constable, James Vaughan, says the findings are very serious and action is being taken. And Exmoor's National Park Authority is today auctioning off an old signpost to help raise vital funds. Officials say it's a piece of history from the Southwest Coast Path. The wooden finger post arm was previously located at Minehead, pointing walkers towards pool.
15: Weather.
16: With the Princess Theatre. Book now for Snow White, the fairest panto of them all.
13: A foggy start for many of us today. Plenty of cloud and sunny spells. Highs of 22 degrees. That's the latest. I'm Oliver Morgan.
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9: Just gone 7 a.m. on a Friday morning. Indeed it is. And this is Rossi. And it's got to be one today. £600,000. It's a guaranteed winner. And you could be getting the call. And you could end up sounding like one of these guys.
17: Are you serious?
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9: 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We'll find the phone entry details and all the rules for this network competition. The lines close today at 5 o'clock sharp. Shortly after 5, Gemma Atkinson will be handed a telephone number selected at random. If it's yours and she calls you, pick up your phone. And if you do that, £600,000 will be paid into your bank account as soon as Gemma says cheerio. It will be one today, 600K, but you need to be in the draw. Text the word cash, send that to 61054. I bid you good luck.
17: 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The

0: Remember buying this for 50p in the bargain bucket in my local record shop in Armagh. McKeever's Records, it was called. Boogie Wonderland. Earth, Wind and Fire with the Emotions. I play that for Jeff from Merthyr Tydfil. One More Sleep, Rossi, till 3 weeks in cause. Play me an upbeat party tune. Well, there you have it. A load of Kevin out and about on the road, heading for Wales, keeping the country stocked with washroom supplies. Happy Friday back at you. Thank you very much.
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0: Just gone 7:07 on the best day of the week. 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And also, I'm covering the shows over the weekend for Richard Allinson. 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Sharon is our guest this morning. Good morning, Sharon.
3: I'm good, Rossi. How are you?
0: Absolutely wonderful. It's Friday and we're heading towards another weekend. And it's the 25th today, Sharon, which means 3 months today, it'll be Christmas Day.
3: I know. Scary thought, isn't it? But yeah. I have to confess, I've already bought 2 presents.
0: Have you indeed?
3: I have, yeah. We have family in Canada, so we have to buy early and send off early. That's my excuse.
0: it's expensive actually sending stuff abroad these days, isn't it?
3: It is, yeah. Oh, it's really expensive.
0: So. Oh, it is indeed.
3: Has to be done.
0: Sometimes it's actually the postage is worth more than the contents of the envelope, the package.
3: It sure can be, yeah. Especially if you don't make them too heavy.
0: Whereabouts are you from then, Sharon?
3: I'm from Galashiel.
0: Lovely.
3: Borders.
0: And what year did you turn 17?
3: So I turned 17 in 1988.
0: Do tell us, what were you getting up to as a 17-year-old? Were you living in and around Galashiels?
3: No, I wasn't. My friend and I were pretty headstrong 17-year-olds, decided we wanted to try the city for a while.
0: Yeah.
3: So we were living in Edinburgh, just off the Royal Mile. That's where I had my 17th birthday. Worked hard, played hard at the weekend, went to a nightclub, sort of Thursday night, Friday night, Saturday night. And then being 17, not very clever, we couldn't sustain that and went back to the parents.
0: Of course. Of course. Yeah. The old bank account runs dry and you think, oh my giddy, how am I going to eat?
3: So yes, that was it. A lot of beans.
0: Beans and pot noodles.
3: That's it, yeah.
0: So that sounds like that you had a really good time in that wonderful city of Edinburgh. There's so much going on there.
3: We did. It was quite a good time. Yeah, so if we'd been a wee bit more sensible and, yeah.
0: What's the point being sensible when you're young, footloose and fancy free?
3: I've got to ask you that. I think that now.
0: I try and look back and sort of, I don't remember the bad. I can only remember the good times and a very, very few regrets.
3: Don't ever have any regrets in life.
0: Exactly,
3: life's
0: Mondo.
3: Too short.
0: It is indeed. Right, I'm going to take you back to 1988. Here's a montage of greatest hits from that year. Sharon, you pick your favourite. Owe you nothing.
4: Nothing at all.
0: Number one hits from Enya, Orinoco Flow. Oh. And give me hope, Joanna. Eddie Grant.
3: It's got to be Eddie Grant. Myself and my friend had our own version of that song. So, yeah, it's got to be Eddie Grant. Loved it.
0: Are you able to broadcast your own version
3: probably
0: of that song?
3: Not. Probably not.
0: The way you giggled, I thought, no. That's probably sort of naughty connotations. But you know what? We were all young once.
3: Exactly, yeah.
0: I used to twist the words of songs as well. And again, I wouldn't broadcast them either. Right, let's get it on. Give me hope, Joanna, from 1988, when you were 17. Listen, Sharon, thanks for switching us on and Gala Shields every morning.
3: Thank you, Rossi. Take care. Have a great weekend.
0: And you too. Cheers, Sharon.
3: Bye.

0: Carly and the Cockney Rebel, Make Me Smile, Come Up and See Me on the Greatest Hits at Breakfast indeed. Hello to Carl Burdekin. Congratulations to you and your new wife, Dee. They got married this week. Congratulations, Mr. and Mrs. Burdekin. Lou Keegan is in Newcastle, went to bed wearing socks last night for the first time since spring began earlier this year. Ooh la la, it is Steve Harley, and here's a clip of that Greatest Hits. I'll open up the phone lines very, very soon for the Morning Mystery Oldie. If it does not go this morning, another clue is incoming. Big clue. Right then, between now and Morning Mystery Oldie time, you'll hear from Peter Gabriel and Ace of Base.
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19: temporary lights on East Street at the Union Street Junction in Newton Abbot due to water main work. Meanwhile, you may want to allow a bit of extra time because Northfields Lane in Brixham is closed between Cumberland Green and Meadow Park, with bus services 17 and SB1 diverted. Also, the A379 in Modbury is shut from Train Terrace to the B3392 Junction, whilst over in Dartmouth, Week Hill is closed from Swanerton Road to Castle Road. There's more on our website.
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0: a number one hit in 1993, All That She Wants by Ace of Base on the Greatest Hits of Breakfast, and Yvonne Elliman ahead of that, and If I Can't Have You. So none of those would qualify because one's from the 70s and the other's a group from the 1990s. We're looking for a solo artist from the 1990s for the Morning Mystery only. Call me now. 0333-2020-402 is my number. I'll take four calls at random. Local rate to call me. Some phone providers may apply further charges. Could be speaking to you soon. Duran on the way. So too is Donna Summer. Matt's got your sport in a moment. Right now, time for your Friday morning headlines.
1: Tech bosses have joined the Chinese president and US president at a lavish state banquet in Washington. Xi Jinping says he and Donald Trump reached a common understanding on many issues during their talks, although there have been no announcements of any breakthroughs. In other news, an anti-migrant activist is due in court later after a dinghy with a rescue worker on board was slashed in the English Channel. The 37-year-old, known as Danny Tomo, is charged with criminal damage. Thousands of council workers will be sacked and rehired on new contracts after talks with unions broke down. Glasgow City Council says the new deal will end unequal pay at the local authority. Everyone is affected apart from teachers. Around 1 in 10 will see their wages go down, and Unison has called it a shoddy deal. And the first tickets for next year's Oasis tour go on sale today. Fans have been checking their emails hoping to have received a unique code for a time slot to buy them in. That's the latest. I'm Becky Cahill.
0: Sport. Friday morning sport. Right now it is time to say happy Friday and good morning, Matt.
2: Good morning there, Rossi. Wales fell to a narrow 1-0 defeat away to defending champions Portugal in the Nations League last night. João Félix with a deflected strike to win the match. Cristiano Ronaldo had a goal disallowed and missed another chance from just 6 yards out. Tonight, Northern Ireland begin their campaign away to Georgia. An Israeli player was sent off in the 3-1 defeat by Austria after he appeared to mimic shooting a gun with the corner flag in his goal celebration. Arsenal's Kai Havertz and Sunderland's Brian Brobbey both went off injured in a 1-1 draw between the Netherlands and Germany. And England's cricketers lost the second one-dayer to Sri Lanka by 16 runs. England had looked to be cruising towards their target of 322 until Jos Buttler tweaked a hamstring. He retired hurt but re-emerged with England needing 27 runs from 14 balls, but they couldn't get over the line. The concluding one, Cristiano Ronaldo, had a goal disallowed and missed another chance from just 6 yards out. Tonight, Northern Ireland begin their campaign away to Georgia. An Israeli player was

0: merge, with England needing 27 runs from 14 balls, but they couldn't get over the line. The concluding one-dayer is on Sunday.
1: Wake up to Rossi. Playing the greatest hits at breakfast. Sound like this.
2: Cheers, Matt. Catch you in an hour from now with another sports update for Friday morning. And while we take your calls for the Morning Mystery Oldie, here is the title track from that second studio album, Duran Duran and Rio, from 1982, on the greatest hits at breakfast.

The ones you listen to on your dad's record player with your mates after school. The ones you sang along to with your mates in the playground. And the ones you listen to getting ready for a night.

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0: We are trucking along nicely this morning. We certainly are. Right, 19 minutes to 8. 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
3: Good morning, Rossi, and how are you this morning?
0: Rocking and rolling, it's Friday. Who's this?
3: Yeah, it's Greg in North Lincolnshire, and I'm ringing about the morning, Mystery Oldie.
0: Good man, Greg. And what do you think it is?
3: I think it's I'm Like a Bird by Nelly Furtado.
0: Was that the 90s or was that the noughties? Any which way, it's not that one. Greg, all right, have a good weekend.
3: You too, mate. Have a good one, bye.
0: Cheers, buddy. 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
4: Good morning, Rossi.
0: Hello, who's this?
4: It's Bruce from Nottingham.
0: Now then, Bruce, and how are you this morning in Nottinghamshire?
4: I'm good, thank you very much.
0: Good man, how confident are you feeling?
4: Oh, not very.
0: Oh, that's good to hear. Bruce, what do you think?
4: I think it could be Celine Dion, Think Twice.
0: I'm looking at my list of songs and I'm administering a straight red. It's been guessed before. All right, Bruce, have a good weekend.
4: Yeah, and you, cheers.
0: Cheers, dude. 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
5: Morning.
0: Morning. Who's this?
5: It's Dion from Savage in the West Midlands.
0: Now then, Dion, welcome to the show and Morning Mystery Oldie Song. What do you think it is?
5: Prince. With gold.
0: All that glitters ain't gold. It's not that one. Oh, Dion.
5: Cheers,
0: Greg. Have a nice one. Cheers, pal. And final one for a Friday morning. Greatest Hits Radio. Hello.
6: Hello, darling.
0: Hello there, lovey. Who's this?
6: That's Anna from Ipswich.
0: Anna in Ipswich Town. Final caller for the week. What do you reckon?
6: I reckon it's Bruce Springsteen, Streets of Philadelphia.
0: And another straight red card. Oh, Anna. I tell you, I'm going to add another clue, right? You were in the very, very much right ballpark because it's a solo artist from the 1990s. It is not a British act. So obviously you just chose American act there. So the act behind the Morning Mystery Oli is not from Britain, the UK, from somewhere else in the world. So remember that when you call back again. All right then, Anna?
6: We will. Thank you, lovely. Take care. Have a great day.
0: Have a lovely weekend. Right. On the way in just a moment, chairman of the board, and give me just a little more time.
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22: 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Meanwhile, you may want to allow a bit of extra time because the A379 in Modbury is closed from Train Terrace to the B3392. Also, Northfields Lane is shut between Cumberland Green and Meadow Park in Brixham, with diversions affecting buses 17 and SB1.
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0: Chairman of the board, give me just a little more time. Rossi here till 10 o'clock this morning. And of course, after 10, it is Ken Bruce. 10:30, we all know what happens.
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0: Right then, good morning, Hilary. Thank you for getting in touch via the website. Now, Hilary bought an album on cassette and Woolies entitled The English Establishment back in the early 1980s. It would be the first album that she ever bought. It cost her £5.75. She had to save for a couple of weeks to buy it. And she bought it inspired by a wonderful single that came out in 1982. And it is this, XTC Senses Working Overtime, as part of our Buried Treasure Weekender.

0: Belting tune, XTC and Senses working overtime on the greatest hits of breakfast, and thank you for suggesting that as a buried treasure song, Hillary. Right then, today is National Cooking Day today. 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
18: Mm-hmm. Top stories this hour. Donald Trump's welcomed China's President Xi Jinping back to the White House for a state dinner. Some of the world's biggest tech bosses were among the guests. The U.S. president says significant progress has been made.
19: We will also discuss pressing issues concerning security, technology, and superintelligence, SI. The decisions we make in these areas today can promote peace and prosperity for decades and decades to come.
18: Patients with brain tumours will be offered rapid genetic testing as part of a new pilot. Experts say the new DNA test will reduce the average diagnosis rates from weeks to days. It looks like thousands of council workers will be sacked and then rehired on new contracts after talks with unions broke down. Glasgow City Council says the new deal will end unequal pay at the local authority. And the first tickets for Oasis's tour next year are going on sale this morning. Fans needed to have registered in advance, though, and then have been lucky enough to get a unique code to get a set time slot to buy them in.
20: Now for the news here in Devon, the Department for Health says it's unacceptable. North Devon's maternity units can't reopen because the temporary staff brought in have quit. We've contacted them after the chair of Devon's Health Committee criticised the Health Secretary over a lack of seeming interest. Vicky Machen is a local parent campaigning to reopen the unit.
21: The fact that women are having to travel up to 2.5 hours to give birth to their children is absolutely unacceptable, and I think this should be something that everyone should be in uproar about.
20: Devon's NHS says it's looking to reopen the units as soon as possible, something backed by the Department for Health. Devon and Cornwall Police is now under extra scrutiny following an inspection. The watchdogs increased the monitoring status the force is under and warned victims are being let down. Chief Constable James Vaughan says the findings will be addressed at pace. And an old signpost from the South West Coast Path is going up for auction from today. It's being sold by the Exmoor National Park Authority to help raise vital money.
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22: With the Princess Theatre. Book now for Snow White, the fairest panto of them all.
20: A foggy start for many of us today. Plenty of cloud and sunny spells. Highs of 22 degrees. That's the latest. I'm Oliver Morgan.
17: 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Make me a
0: winner. Just gone 8 o'clock on a Friday morning. This is Rossi. It's the last Friday of the month, which means payday for a lot of people. It also means one massive payday after five today. Someone's going to win £600,000. That someone could sound a little bit like this later.
23: Are you serious?
24: Oh, thank you very much.
23: Oh, my God, you're joking.
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26: Get lost. I've paid the mortgage off. I can't even believe I can say that out loud.
23: Absolutely fantastic.
0: Time's running out. 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Text to 250. That's cash to 61054. You can grab five entries for the price of a fiver by texting that word grab and sending that to 61054. 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You must be over 18 to play. 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We'll find the phone entry details and all the rules for this network competition. Our Gemma Atkinson will be handed a telephone number after the lines close today at 5. Shortly after that, she will read and dial that telephone number. If you're on the draw, your number's been picked, she'll call you. If you get the call, pick up your phone, and if you do that, you'll pick up £600,000. That amount will be paid into your bank account as soon as Gemma says cheerio. For your chance to win today, big, text the word cash and send that to 61054. I bid you good luck.
17: Make me a winner. The

in the afternoon with a little bit of Friday afternoon delight. Forever in Blue Jeans, Neil Diamond on the greatest hits of breakfast, 11 minutes after 8. Today is National Cooking Day today. What will you be cooking for tea tonight? Are you getting a takeaway? It's Friday, chippy tea maybe. What about Cream and Badge, says Neil O'Kell. Great record from the 1970s, was it the late 60s maybe? Liz Revel, hello to you in Surrey. Def Leppard and Pour Some Sugar on Me. Hello to John King. Double pointer for you, Rossi. What about Popcorn by Hot Butter? I wonder how they came up with that name for the band. Let's call ourselves Hot Butter and former rock group. Prince and Raspberry Beret, says Lou Maxwell in Aberdeen. That's getting quite a few nods this morning. Leslie Adams, good morning to you. It's a big team effort. There's a gang of us and she sent in loads, including that aforementioned Prince song, Raspberry Beret. Strawberry Fields Forever by the Beatles. Rock Lobster by the B-52s, and also Hey Mickey by Tony Basil, who celebrated her 82nd birthday just 2 days ago. Davey Stevenson's in Bournemouth. Listen to you every morning. Love the 8:33 and the top 10 till Ken. Well, thank you for saying that. I would like to recommend a song for your ingredients-themed 8:33 this morning. The song is entitled Cannonball by Damien Rice. Yeah, that's a really, really good record. Keep them coming in, please. 61054, start your text with Rossi. If you want to drop me a little email, rossi@greatesthitsradio.co.uk. Neil Walsh has got us on in Stevenage. I would like to recommend a whole lot of ingredients, like a bowl of minestrone, 10cc, and life is a minestrone. That is a cracking suggestion. Thank you for that.

0: Just gone 8:15. Rossi here, 6 to 10, Monday to Friday. At the weekends, breakfast is hosted brilliantly by Claire Sturge, who's back tomorrow morning at 6 o'clock. Starting your weekend mornings with the biggest songs of the 70s, 80s and 90s too. And we are looking for anything you can connect to. Ingredients for the 8:33. Hello to Sharon. He says, what about the Ballad of Peter Pumpkinhead by the Crash Test Dummies? Yeah, remember that? Hi to Lorraine and Dave. Thank you very much for recommending the brilliant song Toast by Paul Young. Also recommended by The Wurzel in Ipswich. Simon Beasley says, Jason Donovan's 10 Good Raisins. Very good. Squeeze is superb, pulling muscles from a shell, says Neil and Coulston. That's a cracking record, by the way. An absolute belting record. Another one in for Squeeze. And yes, the Black Coffee record. That's another good tune. That's from James McCafferty. And Adrian Hannon in South Shields in the northeast of England. Good morning to you, my friends. Well, Don't Go, that great record from 1988 by the Irish band, the Hothouse Self-Raising Flower. Very good indeed. Now, the big boss, producer Al and I, will get ourselves together and we'll go through all your suggestions. Three of the best will feature at 8:30. Between now and then, Bachman, Turner Overdrive and Kim Wilde's debut hit.
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23: Slow traffic in Paignton on the A380 Kings Ash Road southbound between Fernicombe Road and Tweenaway Cross, adding around 10 minutes to your journey. Meanwhile, the A385 in Totnes is sluggish between the Brutus Bridge and Morrison's roundabouts. Look out for temporary lights on Dartmouth Road between Paignton and Churston Ferrers due to water main work, also affecting East Street at the Union Street Junction in Newton Abbot. That's the latest. There's more on our website.
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0: Kim Wilde and Nick Kershaw taking the stage in a gig in Blackpool later on tonight. I saw them both in the same bill back in 1986 with Baloo Some and a band from Australia that nobody really knew how to pronounce the name. The name was NXS. We all thought it was Inks. Jono's in Cardiff, standing by for the 8:33. Yeah, Cardiff, the home of the fight to be in December. Tyson Fury and Anthony Joshua, looking forward to that. Linda in Seascale in Cumbria, overlooking the beautiful Irish coast. Hello to John Turner in Southgate, and hello to Sharon Broadman. Hello to you, and thank you very much for getting in touch from Canvey Island. Good to hear from you. 8:33 is good to go in just a moment. Matt is standing by with your sport. Right now it's 8:30. It's time for your Friday morning headlines.
1: Tech bosses have joined the Chinese president and US president at a lavish state banquet in Washington. Xi Jinping says he and Donald Trump reached a common understanding on many issues during their talks, although there have been no announcements of any breakthroughs. In other news, an anti-migrant activist is due in court later after a dinghy with a rescue worker on board was slashed in the English Channel. The 37-year-old, known as Danny Tomo, is charged with criminal damage. Thousands of council workers will be sacked and rehired on new contracts after talks with unions break down. Glasgow City Council says the new deal will end unequal pay at the local authority. Everyone is affected apart from teachers. Around 1 in 10 will see their wages go down, and Unison has called it a shoddy deal. And the first tickets for next year's Oasis tour go on sale today. Fans have been checking their emails, hoping to have received a unique code for a time slot to buy them in. That's the latest. I'm Becky Cahill.
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3: And here's your latest sport. Wales boss Craig Bellamy says he wants more from his side after they fell to a narrow 1-0 defeat at defending champions Portugal in the Nations League last night. It was a difficult game, we had to suffer a lot, and we could have done more with the ball, he said. But I'm beyond proud as well. Cristiano Ronaldo failed to move closer to his target of 1,000 career goals. One effort was disallowed, and he missed another chance from just 6 yards out. This evening, Northern Ireland begin their campaign away to Georgia. An Israeli player was sent off in the 3-1 defeat by Austria. During his goal celebration, he grabbed the corner flag and appeared to mimic shooting a gun. England's cricketers lost the second one day to Sri Lanka by 16 runs, set 322 to win on an obliging Headingley pitch. England were racing to their target when Jos Buttler tweaked his hamstring. He retired hurt and then re-emerged, with England needing 27 runs from 14 balls, but they couldn't get over the line.
0: Good on you, Matt. Here today with Simon Mayo and the team for All Request Friday. And it's International Cooking Day today, so it's food and cooking and ingredients. And we'll start with a very, very popular herb.

0: 27 runs from 14 balls, but they couldn't get over the line.
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It's a cooking connection for the 8:33 this morning. Thank you for all your suggestions. As always, stir it up. We had some basil. We're stirring it up in the pot. And we need to add now a little bit of seasoning in the form of some salt and pepper now from 1988. This is Push It. 8:33 on the greatest hits at breakfast.

sexy people. So

0: Bit of seasoning, salt and pepper, and push it real good. Wrapping up the 8:33 on a spike. Monday morning, indeed it is, at 8:30 with a brand new theme, of course. I'll be on across the weekend doing the honours for Richard Allinson from 10 o'clock Saturday and Sunday this weekend. Top 10 till Ken beckons. And between now and then, we'll have another buried treasure track. And next up is the debut hit from Guns N' Roses.
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14: The Famous Five are on the train to Cardiff, planning their Welsh adventure. Did you know Wales is absolutely bursting with myths and legends, says Anne? And number one on my list is the legend of the Red Dragon. Then tomorrow we'll look for the legendary fairies of Penrhyn Castle, adds Dick. But first, let's try the legendary Welsh cakes, quips George. Yes, let's start there, laughs Anne. Great Western Railway. 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
15: Slow traffic on the A380 Kings Ash Road southbound in Paignton between Fernacomot Road and Tweenaway Cross with a journey time of around 15 minutes. Meanwhile, there's queues in Totnes on the A385 between Brutus Bridge roundabout and Morrison's roundabout. Also, look out for temporary traffic lights on Dartmouth Road between Paignton and Churston Ferrers due to water main work, whilst over in Bradley Valley, there's lights on Bovey Tracy Road at the Ringslade Road junction. More on our websites.
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0: Wonder how many are going to look in the radio and in just a couple of moments and go, well, I never knew that. I never knew that was a cover. I never knew she did that. Kevin Shears, please, please, please, would you consider my candidate for your Buried Treasure Weekend? Well, we have considered it. While many, many will remember Tracy Ullman's They Don't Know About Us, which peaked at number 2 in the UK and number 8 in the Billboard chart in America, but many will not know it was a cover. Originally, it came out in 1979 and sadly did nothing in the UK singles charts. And the artist behind it in 1979 was the late, great Kirsty MacColl. And here is her version. And what a version. They Don't Know About Us, as part of our Buried Treasure Weekender.

0: Wonderful. Kirsty MacColl, They Don't Know, as part of our Buried Treasure weekend. And it'll continue after 10 o'clock this morning. Of course, with Ken Bruce. I'll take you all the way to Ken Bruce time this morning. 10 belters, one chosen year in the top 10 till Ken. I'll transport you back to the year when we got Boone, the new TV show starring Michael Elphick. Also, Carla Lane gave us A Thing Called Bread. What a wonderful sitcom that turned out to be. And the very dark and very popular Singing Detective was hugely watched in this year. I'll give you more clues, more headlines, and 10 great songs from that chosen year next.
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10: The top stories this hour. Donald Trump's hosting a private tea at the White House for China's President Xi Jinping later. It follows a state dinner attended by some of the biggest names in tech. Security and artificial intelligence are among the issues on the agenda for the three-day visit. Professor Xiaolan Fu is an expert in tech and international development at Oxford University.
11: President Trump mentioned that US must win the AI race. We hope all countries succeed in making use of AI to benefit the human society. However, we need to collaborate on the governance.
10: The council says it's going to sack more than 20,000 workers and rehire them on new contracts. Glasgow City Council is sending letters to all of its non-teaching staff after talks with unions broke down. Experts say a new brain tumour test could reduce diagnosis rates from weeks to days. NHS officials claim the rapid DNA analysis has the potential to transform treatment. And the first tickets for next year's Oasis tour are going on sale this morning.
12: Now for the news here in Devon, the Department for Health says it's unacceptable parents to be are still suffering unnecessary distress whilst North Devon's maternity unit remains shut. We've contacted them after the chair of Devon's Health Committee criticised the Health Secretary over a lack of seeming interest. Local parent and campaigner Vicky Machen says having to travel to Exeter or Taunton is having a knock-on impact.
13: Levels of pupils going to school has dropped because mothers are spending weeks in Exeter and there's nobody to take their children to school.
12: Devon's NHS says it's looking to reopen the units as soon as possible, something that's been backed by the Department for Health. Devon and Cornwall Police has been placed under an enhanced monitoring status. Inspectors are warning victims are being let down. The force's Chief Constable, James Vaughan, says the findings are very serious and actions being taken. And Exmoor National Park authorities today auctioning off an old signpost to help raise money. Officials say it's a piece of history from the southwest coast path. The wooden finger post arm was previously located at Minehead, pointing walkers towards Poole.
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14: With the Princess Theatre. Book now for Snow White, the fairest panto of them all.
12: A foggy start for many of us today. Plenty of cloud and sunny spells. Highs of 22 degrees. That's the latest. I'm Oliver Morkin.

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1: Right then, let's get your Friday workday started. 10 belters, one chosen year, but I'm asking the question, what year were these in the charts? Run DMC and Aerosmith, Walk This Way. Eurythmics, Thorn in My Side will feature. Janet Jackson asked the question, what have you done for me lately? Ooh, yes. Watch out, 61054. 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Title track from one of the biggest LPs of the year. As sales go in the UK, Madonna. This is Open Your Heart.

Well, we're up and running, 3 down and 7 to go. We kicked off with Madonna, Open Your Heart. We played you Run DMC and Aerosmith and Walk This Way. Really strong start to the day. Loving the tunes. Great year for music, says Billy. And Marky Mark still cutting stuff in St. Ives, as you do on a Friday. I'll see you there next Friday, by the way. Hello to Lee and Darby, Nigel and Tamworth getting it right, Olivia Teals in Glasgow, and Ronan McLean in Omer in Northern Ireland. Dave and Beth in Quarrington in beautiful Lincolnshire getting it right. And John, who said, I was a fit 24-year-old when these songs were in the charts indeed. Peter Gabriel would release a brilliant album this year entitled So. The Pet Shop Boys would give us their debut album, Please. We got Now, That's What I Called Music, Volume 6. And Culture Club released an album entitled From Luxury to Heartache. Speaking of albums, from her third studio album, Control, Janet Jackson, What Have You Done For Me Lately?

0: Good morning to Deborah in Manchester. Really enjoying the tunes from the top 10 till Ken this morning. Rossi, I was about 18 when these were in the charts. And hello to Johnny in Not So Sunny Leith. Lovely to hear from you. Sandra's got us on in Chingford. Good morning. And Graham in a very, very dull and overcast yawn this morning. Pauline's in sunny Bristol. Love your show as always. Really enjoying the top 10 till Ken. And Pauline, you, my friend, you'll never guess what. You are bang on the money.
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0: 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The lines, they're closed this afternoon at 5 o'clock. 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So, for your chance to get the call and win the 600K this afternoon, text the word cash and send it to 61054. 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
21: Queues on Ashburton Road in Totnes, heading into town between Shinner's Bridge and Western Bypass, adding around 10 minutes. Meanwhile, on the A3, 80 Kings Ash Road in Paignton, it's slow southbound between Fernicombe Road and Tweenaway Cross, with delays of 15 minutes. Also, Newton Road is slow between Newton Abbott and Kings Tainton. Look out for temporary lights on East Street at the Union Street Junction in Newton Abbott due to water main work. That's the latest. There's more on our website.
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5: In the trees. It's coming.

That would be the title track from her second UK number one album, Hounds of Love. It is Kate Bush. On the top 10 till Ken, it's 25 to Ken on a Friday morning. Bats and Billy are still in Albufeira. They're on the Super Bowl. Well done, you got the year right. Matty McCourt, hello to you. I'm having a lie-in in my birthday, enjoying the top 10 till Ken. Many happy returns, you got the year correct as well. Hello to Lynn, who married Mark in this year. Good morning to you guys in Wednesbury. And Tabitha's got us on in Bonnetby in North Lincolnshire. Steve Otley is currently marking out football pitches and singing along with the tunes in the top 10 till Ken. Excellent behaviour. It would be the year at Glastonbury. You would have seen the likes of the Psychedelic Furs. Also, this year, you would have seen Madness, Simply Red, and a new band on the block called the House Martins and The Cure and Level 42 as well. And this would be a one-hit wonder for Gwen Guthrie. Ain't nothing going on but the rent. But what was the year?

0: That'll be the late Gwen Guthrie. Nothing going on but the rent. Lizzie, good morning to you in the sunny Cotswolds. Well done to you getting the year right. Hello to Gary and Dunstable, lapping up the last of the summer's sun. And Hannah McLean in Dorset, the soundtrack to the year I turned 16, and Madonna was my big fashion inspiration. Yes, you've got the year correct. If you've not quite worked out the year yet, maybe these two will help you on your merry way. Queen, Can of Magic. Jackie Wilson's Repetite.
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15: Slow traffic in Totnes on the A385 between the Brutus Bridge and Morrison's roundabouts, whilst over in Newton Abbot, expect delays on East Street. Meanwhile, you may want to allow a bit of extra time because a two-vehicle accident has partially blocked Exeter Road in Cadey between Toad Pit Lane and Daisy Mount Cross. Also, the A382 is closed between Stover and Heathfield due to roadworks, and the A379 in Modbury is closed until Wednesday for water main work.
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18: It's a kind of magic.

Could forget the wonderful plasticine video to coincide with that record. The re-release would go to number one in this year. Catherine in Misty Cornwall, hope the sun's shining there next Friday when we arrive, was rocking big hair in this year. Jason's in Wokingham. And hello to Debs Reynolds in Starport on Seven. She was a bridesmaid to her sister Anita in this year. Edinburgh would host the Commonwealth Games and Mexico would host the FIFA World Cup in this year. Argentina won it for the second time. And of course, it was the year of the hand of God. For those of you guessing 1986 this morning, I salute you. 1986, the year. Let's drop back a couple of years to 1968, and this was in the charts for Dusty.

0: song originally written for Aretha Franklin, but her dad was a preacher man, and she thought, I'm not going to do that because it might be a little bit disrespectful. So Dusty had a mega hit with it. Stand by after the news at 10 o'clock. It is Ken Bruce, Popmaster at 10:30. Another greatest love song after 11. 1 o'clock today, it is Zoe Ball in the afternoon, and at 4 p.m., Simon Mayo with All Requests Friday. I'll wake you up Monday morning at 6 a.m. with the greatest hits of breakfast. You'll catch me tomorrow and Sunday at 10 for Richard Allinson. And as I always like to say on a Friday, I insist you have a fabulous weekend.
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0: Hello, good morning. Thanks again to Rossi. He has a busy weekend ahead of him, or busier than usual at any rate. We'll be with him. 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
19: top stories this hour. Donald Trump's welcomed China's President Xi Jinping back to the White House for a state dinner. Some of the world's biggest tech bosses were among the guests. The U.S. president says significant progress has been made.
20: We will also discuss pressing issues concerning security, technology, and superintelligence, SI. The decisions we make in these areas today can promote peace and prosperity for decades and decades to come.
19: Patients with brain tumours will be offered rapid genetic testing as part of a new pilot. Experts say the new DNA test will reduce the average diagnosis rates from weeks to days. It looks like thousands of council workers will be sacked and then rehired on new contracts after talks with unions broke down. Glasgow City Council says the new deal will end unequal pay at the local authority. And the first tickets for Oasis's tour next year are going on sale this morning. Fans needed to have registered in advance, though, and then have been lucky enough to get a unique code to get a set time slot to buy them in.
21: Now, for the news here in Devon, Devon and Cornwall's Police and Crime Commissioner says that she still has full confidence in the force's chief constable after it was placed under extra scrutiny. The force says findings will now be addressed at pace. Here's our reporter, Sian Roach.
22: Inspectors say the force is failing to provide effective leadership to manage demand, investigate crime, and safeguard victims, with some waiting weeks before the risk of serious harm to them was even identified. It must now act immediately on recommendations covering risk assessment, case allocation, and leadership oversight. The watchdog says it will monitor progress closely.
21: And an inquest has heard how a police officer told the mother of a man who went on to kill three elderly men in Exeter that her son was crazy. Alexander Lewis Ranwell was arrested twice within 24 hours and released shortly before attacking 80-year-old Anthony Payne and 84-year-old twins Roger and Dick Carter. His mother told Devon Coroner's Court she was relieved as it confirmed her son's state of mind wasn't good. The inquest continues.
23: Weather.
24: With the Princess Theatre. Book now for Snow White, the fairest panto of them all.
21: Cloudy for many of us, some sunny spells as well, staying dry with highs of 22 degrees. That's the latest. I'm Oliver Morgan.
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0: winner. It's Friday, so tonight's the night. You could be heading off to Betty Buys with an extra £600,000 in your bank account. 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
0: Well, Natalie's now in the money. 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

Patch up, boys. It's a sin. Welcome to Friday, 25th of September. And on today's show, Popmaster's coming, 10:30. Love Song, of course. And then after 12, it's going to be a golden year. 1994 is our year today. What were you doing in 1994? Were the police aware? Well, tell us about it if you can. And your favourite song and your phone number. Pop it all on an email if you would like. 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

Stereophonics having a nice day, as is Kathy and her husband Phil, lovely husband Phil. They're exploring Norway in their motorhome to the accompaniment of Greatest Hits Radio. We're currently driving around the beautiful Lofoten Islands in the Arctic Circle. Kathy says, I was brought up in Scotland, so I thought the North Sea was cold. But the Arctic Ocean, whoa. Yeah, don't roll up your trouser legs and go dip in there.

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0: We are having a buried treasure weekender, which does exactly what it says on the tin. And this choice is by Alan Dawkins in Uxbridge. It's Leo Sayer and Long Tall Glasses. Hit for him in 1974, but not played nearly enough on the radio, according to Alan. I was trying.

0: Leo Sayer making a blatant pitch for Strictly. Long Tall Glasses, the title. Buried treasure right through this weekend. Lots of it. Only on Greatest Hits Radio.
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Shortly, it's going to be Pop Master. And later, it's going to be a golden year. Our year today is 1994. So we're asking you to think back to 1994, the best thing that happened to you in that year. Your life changed, did it? Tell us all about it. Tell us your favourite song from that year as well. And please pop your phone number on the email as well. Here's the address. It's ken@greatesthitsradio.co.uk. 12 o'clock then is when we're going to 1994. Your input gratefully received. Your shouted answers also, well, not gratefully, but received in Pop Master.

0: Here it is. It's Popmaster time. And joining us first today from Leicestershire, it's Richard Heppenstall. Hello, Richard.
1: There, Ken.
0: How are you doing? All right?
1: I'm all good, thank you. You?
0: Fine. Thank you very much indeed. Doing anything special today?
1: Yes, it's my partner Dawn's birthday today, so we're celebrating her birthday. We're going away for the weekend to Evesham and Stratford-upon-Avon.
0: Oh, lovely. But you're doing Popmaster first, yeah?
1: Priorities first, yes, Popmaster.
0: Yeah. Priorities, quite right. So tell me about the kind of music you enjoy.
1: Well, I like a lot of Queen, Motown, a lot of 70s and 80s, anything pushing early 90s. Beyond my limit sort of thing, so yeah, mainly 70s, 80s.
0: Okay, well, let's hope that's mostly that way on the questions today. Let's see what the bonuses look like. One of them is called Touch and Go, and the other is I See Red. I See Red or Touch and Go?
1: I See Red,
0: okay. Let's go for that. And what score might we reach? What do you normally do playing along?
1: Between 15 and 21 sometimes.
0: Right, okay, well, if we can do that, that'll be perfectly lovely. Let's see if we can. Best of luck, Richard, and here they come. Mistletoe and Wine was the Christmas number one in 1988 for which singer?
1: Cliff Richard.
0: It was Cliff Richard, 3 points. Mike and the Mechanics reached the charts in 1995 with a song called Over My... What?
1: Shoulder.
0: Shoulder, that's correct, yes. Here's a bonus question. I See Red. This number one from the 80s was the only top 40 hit for a German chart act. Can you tell me who recorded this?

0: Who recorded that, please?
1: Naina.
0: Naina, correct. In 1972, the song Back Off Boogaloo was a top three solo hit for which Beatle?
1: Boogaloo.
0: Back Off Boogaloo. Which Beatle?
1: Ringo Starr.
0: It was Ringo Starr, yes. 3 points. In which year were these three songs all top 10 hits? Rain or Shine by Five Star, You Can Call Me Al by Paul Simon, and Burning Heart by Survivor.
1: Five Star one's got me the clue. Is it 1985?
0: Oh, you're 1 year out,
1: oh,
0: Fred.
1: Dear.
0: It was 86. It was 86. Right, bonus question coming now. I See Red. In 1995, a duo called Scarlet made its chart debut with this song. It was their first and their biggest hit. Its title is Independent What?
1: Independent

0: They're called Scarlet, and the song is called Independent. What?
1: Independent Love Day.
0: It's not quite right, I'm afraid.
1: Song?
0: It is a love song, but we have to take your first answer, I'm afraid. I'm sorry about that. Independent Love Song.
1: Okay.
0: What's the one-word title of the top five duet in 2000 by Robbie Williams and Kylie Minogue? One-word title.
1: No, this one with the Cardiff and... I can't get that, Ken.
0: Okay, it was called Kids. Kids. Which American vocal group sang about The Rubber Band Man in 1976?
1: No, I can't get that one, Ken, sorry.
0: Okay, that was the Detroit Spinners. And now, here's a bonus question. I see red is love song, but we have to take your first answer, I'm afraid. I'm sorry about that. Independent Love Song.
1: Okay.
0: What's the one-word title of the top five duet in 2000 by...

0: No, I can't get that one, Ken, sorry.
1: Okay, that was the Detroit Spinners. And now, here's a bonus question. I see red. This song called Red, Red Wine was the first of three number ones for UB40. Can you name me any one of the other two number ones they had?

0: UB40, give me another of their number ones, please.
1: Rat in my kitchen?
0: No, sorry, not a number one. You could have had I Got You, Babe, which they did with Chrissy Hynde, and Can't Help Falling in Love with You. But bad luck on that.
1: Okay.
0: Finally, Herman's Hermits reached the top 10 in the 60s with a song called There's a Kind of What? Hush is right, yes. A Kind of Hush. Lovely. 18 points for you. How's that?
1: Thank you.
0: Yeah, okay.
1: Still good, yeah. Happy with that.
0: Good stuff, Richard. Okay, 18 points. Very nice score. Let's see if it's going to see you through to 3 and 10. First of all, we're going to hear this. And then we're going to be hearing from Aaron Jones of Birkenhead. It's Lionel Richie first.

0: There's Lionel Richie dancing on the ceiling, and we're off on round two.
1: Daytimes with babacomein.co.uk. 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

0: And here we go now with Aaron Jones from Birkenhead. Hello, Aaron.
1: Hi, Ken. Thanks for having me.
0: No problem at all. Our pleasure. So, you all right this morning?
1: Bit nervous, but yeah, I'm fine. I'm good.
0: Okay, we'll see you through this. Don't worry. Are you working today?
1: I am. I'm in the office as we speak, trying to keep everyone quiet.
0: Right. What is it you do?
1: I'm a project lead in a local CIC in Birkenhead. Like a community shop, and we run sessions for people, like helping the community and stuff like that. It's a great place.
0: That's great to do. Well done, you. And what kind of music do you enjoy?
1: I like rock. I'm a bit eclectic, really, Ken. I like a bit of everything, rock, heavy metal, stuff from the 80s, 90s. Of everything.
0: Right, a touch of everything. Why not? Well, let's see if you like these bonuses. Touch and go is one of them. The other is tell the truth. Tell the truth or touch and go?
1: Tell the truth, please.
0: Tell the truth. Okay, let's have a look at those. And your target today is 18 points, as Richard scored in round one. So that's what you're after. We wish you the very best of luck. And here they come. The songs Man in the Mirror, Dirty Diana and Smooth Criminal were all hits in 1988 for which singer?
1: Michael Jackson.
0: Correct, for 3 points. Mariah Carey and Westlife were number one this month in 2000 with a cover of a Phil Collins song. What is that song?
1: Take a Look at Me Now.
0: That's not the title.
1: Against all odds.
0: Okay, we'll let you have that. Fine, that's all right. Bonus question. Tell the truth. In 1988, this top three song called Girl, You Know It's True became the debut chart appearance for which act? Sorry, wrong one. Girl,

0: Name the act, please.
1: Was that Milli Vanilli?
0: It was Milli Vanilli, yes. Whose first top 40 hit was a 1978 top 10 single called What a Waste?
1: Oh, I don't know that one, Ken.
0: OK, that's Ian Dury. And both Bob and Earl in 1969 and the Rolling Stones in 86 had hits with the song Harlem... what?
1: Shuffle.
0: Yeah, Harlem Shuffle, that's right. Bonus question coming now, Tell the Truth. Originally a top 10 hit in 1956 for Bing Crosby and Grace Kelly, the song True Love went top 10 all over again in 1993 in this recording by which two singers?

0: Name both singers, please.
1: Was it Robson and Jerome? It's a guess.
0: No, sorry. It's Elton John and Kiki Dee. That's who it was. In which year were these three songs all top 10 hits? Blinded by the Light by Manfred Mann's Earth Band, Mississippi by Pussycat, and Girls, Girls, Girls by Sailor.
1: Ooh, 1978.
0: Ooh, it's 2 years out, I'm afraid. 76 was the year. In the late 80s, Bernard Sumner of New Order and Johnny Marr of the Smiths formed which new chart act?
1: Could you repeat that, sorry, Ken?
0: Bernard Sumner of New Order, Johnny Marr of the Smiths got together and formed which chart act?
1: Oh, no idea. No idea.
0: Okay, electronic was the act. And here's a bonus question now, Tell the Truth. Taken from the album True Blue, this song was a top three hit for Madonna in the 80s. What's the title of the song? Here it comes.

0: Live to Tell, Live to Tell. And finally, East 17's top 10 debut hit was a 1972 single called House of What?
1: Love.
0: Yes, it was House of Love. And that takes you to 18 points, Aaron. Well done. Oh. Well done. So it's a tie. We have you both on the same score. So let's just check that we still have Richard on the line. Richard, still there?
2: Tom Sillier, Ken.
0: Oh, okay. It's a tie break. So I'll ask you a question, then I'll ask Aaron a question, and the first of you to get one wrong has to drop out. So here we go with you. You first, Richard. 5 seconds on these questions only. Richard, who was lead singer with the group M People?
2: Heather Small.
0: Heather Small is right. Aaron, in 2005, the vocal group Liberty X had a top 10 hit with a cover of a top 10 song by Shalimar. Which song?
1: Got to Have Your Love.
0: Sorry, no. It was A Night to Remember. Well, that didn't last long, but sadly for you, Aaron, that's the end of the contest. But well done.
1: No problem.
0: Two good contestants today. So, Aaron, for you, a one-year out T-shirt and, of course, 30 seconds of shout-out time beginning now.
1: I'd love to say hello to my beautiful partner, Samantha, my mum, my dad, my sister, Gemma and Tommy, my brother-in-law and my niece, Freya, my uncle, Stuart and Barbara down in South Wales. Everyone at the Make It Happen team, Amy, B, Chippo, everyone who knows me, everyone who works in Birkenhead to make it a better place and everyone who knows me. Thank you.
0: Okay, nicely done. Lovely to talk to you, Aaron. Hope you have a great weekend.
1: Thank you. You too.
0: Bye. All the best now. Bye. There's Aaron Jones from Birkenhead. So, Richard Heppenstall, it's time for you to do 3 and 10. All right?
2: Yeah. Okay, Kent.
0: Here it comes. Today, please, the titles are 3 UK single chart hits. 3 and 10. Jennifer Lopez.
2: No good on those. Sorry, Ken.
0: Okay. There'll be some people shouting out for you there. Jenny from the Block, If You Had My Love, Waiting for Tonight, and Ain't It Funny. There's a few there. In fact, 26.
2: Who knows?
0: No. Anyway, for you, we have a lovely Popmaster board game. I hope you'll enjoy playing that when it arrives. And you,
2: nice, thank you.
0: Also get 30 seconds of shout-out time. That starts now.
2: Well, first of all, happy birthday to my lovely partner, Dawn, who we are getting married to on October the 17th. So, really looking forward to that. To my family, Dee and Stu, Danielle and Di, Jane, Tracy, Matty and Emma, and Chloe, and all the grandchildren, and all the guys at the Ipstock and Fulville Walking Football Clubs. We do a great job. We enjoy it. It's a good thing for guys of our age to get together, talk about things, and keep fit.
0: Ah, yeah. Excellent idea. Well done. And great to talk to you, Richard. I hope you, too, have a good weekend. All the best now. Cheers.
2: Bye-bye.
0: Bye now. Richard Heppenstall of Leicestershire. If you fancy taking part in Popmaster, you have to wait till next week, but you can get your entry in now. Name, contact details, and a little bit about yourself to popmaster@greatesthitsradio.co.uk.

Casey and the Sunshine Band, Get Down Tonight. And don't forget, if you ever miss Popmaster, I can't think why you ever would, but if you do, if unavoidably you can't hear Popmaster, you can always catch up at the Rayo app. It's got all the Popmasters you could ever want there. Go on, have a go. Here she is in rather quieter mood than sometimes. Tina Turner. Steamy mood, you could say. Although the windows aren't getting that way. What's love got to do with it?

0: 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Just turn up or book online.
1: 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What do I do now? 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
21: The top stories this hour. News just in. A police service says it suffered a cyber attack. The Dyfed Powys Force says it's caused disruption to some non-emergency systems. It's receiving support from cyber security specialists. Around 23,000 Glasgow City Council staff will be fired, then rehired under new contracts after talks with trade unions break down. It's over a long-running equal pay dispute. Colin Edgar from the local authority is blaming one particular union.
22: Almost no one wanted to be here. In the last 2 weeks, we have been
7: so close to a deal that would have been avoided this. The council wanted to get a deal over the line, the GMB and Unite wanted to get a deal over the line, and twice Unison at the last minute have pulled the rug out from all of us. We didn't need to be here and we shouldn't have been here.
21: Unison's called it a shoddy deal. Donald Trump and China's president have enjoyed a lavish White House dinner. Xi Jinping was joined at the banquet by a number of leading tech bosses, and some fans have already secured their seats to see Oasis on tour next year. This time they got a unique code and a time slot to buy a ticket.
15: Now for the news here in Devon, the Police and Crime Commissioner says she has still the full confidence in the force's chief constable despite the force being placed under enhanced scrutiny. Well, they say findings will now be addressed at pace. Here's our senior reporter Sian Roach with the details.
16: Inspectors found cases weren't being handled properly, with some investigations sitting untouched rather than being handed to a team to look into. The force has been told to sort problems out immediately, from how it risk assesses cases to how its leaders keep track of what's going on. The watchdog says it'll be keeping a close eye on progress from here.
15: And a mother has told an inquest a police officer called her son crazy shortly before he went on to kill three elderly men in Exeter. Alexander Lewis Ranwell was released from custody after being arrested twice in the space of 24 hours before attacking 80-year-old Anthony Payne and 84-year-old twins Roger and Dick Carter. Devon Coroner's Court heard his mother had been desperately searching for him when an officer bluntly told her he'd seen her son. The inquest continues.
20: Weather.
22: With the Princess Theatre. Book now for Snow White, the fairest panto of them all.
15: Cloudy for many of us, some sunny spells as well, staying dry with highs of 22 degrees. That's the latest. I'm Oliver Morgan.
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19: 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Lines close, though, at 5pm today. Don't miss the deadline. At that point, Gemma Atkinson could be calling you. 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You've won £600,000. 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So enter now for your chance to win. 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

Michael Jackson, don't stop till you get enough. As if. 1994. We're going to be pausing briefly there after 12 today because that's our golden year. So we'd like to hear from you about your 1994, how life improved for you in that year, and tell us your favourite song of the year as well. Pop your phone number on the email if you don't mind. It's ken@greatesthitsradio.co.uk. And after 12, it will be 1994. It's a buried treasure weekender, so lots of buried treasure coming right through the show today. And there'll be a love song quite soon.

0: Tears for Fears, Mad World. Quick shout out for all the Harvest Festival planning that's going on this weekend. Quite a lot of places are doing that, including St Mary's Church in North Summercote. Lots and lots of them going on. Keep ploughing the fields and keep scattering.
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2: 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Oh, but then again, what about Earth, Wind and Fire? 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Oh, it's too many choices. Wham! 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

Dodgy with Good Enough. We are now preparing for our love song, but first, here are today's dedications. Davy McKenzie in Mitcham wants a dedication for his beautiful wife, Abby. It's our fifth wedding anniversary. In those last 5 years, they've taught me it's how caring and special my beautiful wife is and how much I'm grateful for. Well said, Davy. Sandra Lewis will be travelling down to Southampton as we speak, with her husband, Stuart, going on a three-week cruise to the Norwegian fjords, followed by the Canary Islands. That's a bit of a leap. Love song, please, for her. She's one special lady. She's not had the best of luck with her health, but she manages to carry on with great strength. Just celebrated our 38th wedding anniversary. The greatest of love from me, says Stuart. Big anniversary mention to wife Chris from Martin and family. It's our 45th wedding anniversary. Tell her I love her more and more every day. Ken Johnson in Warlingham in Surrey wants to wish wife Heather a very happy 50th wedding anniversary today. Here's to the next 50. Oh, no doubt you'll do it. And a massive thank you to my wife Deb for 40 years of putting up with me, writes Steve Strachan. Ups and downs for sure, but always in love. We have two wonderful children who are the icing on the cake. Now, how about a dedication for my husband David, says Kathleen Slack in Melton Mowbray. It's our golden wedding anniversary. People said we were too young and it would never last. Ha! But here we are, 50 years on. Various challenges. Still going strong, though, and enjoying life together. We're returning to Stratford-upon-Avon, where we spent our honeymoon for a relaxing few days. Please play a love song for our wonderful parents, Barry and Sandra Davis. It's their 61st wedding anniversary. Love from Alison and Mark, granddaughter Rachel and son-in-law Mark. After all the excitement of last year, it'd be lovely to make this year special as well with a mention on the show. There you are, it's done. A request, please, for Elaine, my wife, says Paul. It's our 44th wedding anniversary. Tell her I love her more now than when we first met, and I'm looking forward to going to Cyprus next week. Ben and Holly, all our love, please, and best wishes for their wedding tomorrow in church down Gloucester. That's from Grandma and Granddad Turner. Love them both loads. Paul Daniel, singular. It's our 19th wedding anniversary tomorrow, says Cheryl, and we've had a tough few months, but he's been my rock. Love him very much, and here's to a weekend of celebration. Finally, it's Keith in Horncastle who wants a song, please, for his wife Diane, who's 61 today. She's the love of my life, my soulmate, and wish her all the best for today. I'm looking forward to a bit of a celebration meal tonight.

0: Whitney Houston with The Greatest Love of All, and that's our greatest love song for today. There will be another, of course, every day next week. 11:15 is the time. But don't forget, at the weekend, there's a whole hour of love songs, this week with Claire Sturgis. She'll be here with Sunday's Greatest Love Songs, 9 a.m. If you want a dedication on Sunday morning, text Claire, C-L-A-I-R-E, to 61054. 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

0: One of his very best, Elton, with Sacrifice. Well, now it's time for our Buried Treasure weekend, and we'll get buried treasure right through the weekend, which is fabulous. All our idea, you know. I'm glad everybody else is taking it up. And this is an email which says, I'd love it if you could contact the intergalactic operator and get him to put this song through, please. Thank you, writes Joe.
1: This is the intergalactic operator. Can I help you?
2: Yes. I'm trying to reach Flight Commander P.R. Johnson on Mars Flight 247.
1: Very well. Hold on, please. You're through.
2: Thank you, operator.

0: telecommunication hasn't really improved much since then. That was 1985. It was the Ra Band, Richard Hewson's project. And that was his wife, Liz, who was singing. Clouds Across the Moon. Perfect. Buried treasure. More of that coming.
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Andrew Gold. And despite the parallels with his life, he always assured everyone it was not autobiographical. I hope not. Lonely Boy. Well, now it's time for a bit more buried treasure. And we've got a suggestion by Anne Edwards this time. She thinks this isn't played enough. What do you think? Sheila B. Devotion. Space Hour.

Spacer. Sheila B. Devotion. There's lots of buried treasure coming this weekend. We'll have a couple more in the next hour. One in the usual place, and one towards the end of the hour. It's the Buried Treasure Weekender. Before all that, it's a golden year. 1994 is the golden year. Still time for you to get a memory into us with your phone number, please. And, of course, a song choice from 1994. The address is ken@greatesthitsradio.co.uk.

0: There he is, the boss himself, Born to Run. Well, that's the end of this hour. But in the next hour, more buried treasure and a golden year to entertain you. That year being 1994. It's all on the way. You stay right where you are.
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15: 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It's something for the weekend. 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
12: The top stories this hour. An inquest has heard a three-year-old boy who was found dead in a lake following a huge search last week had left a play area through a gap in the fence. Noah Woods was separated from a relative in Brantham in Suffolk last Tuesday. A police force has been hit by a cyber attack which may have resulted in staff information being compromised. Dovid Powers Force says the incidents caused disruption at some non-emergency systems. Around 23,000 Glasgow City Council staff will be fired and then rehired under new contracts after talks to resolve an equal pay dispute broke down. Around 1 in 10 will see their wages go down. And some fans have already secured their tickets to see Oasis on tour next year. They needed a unique code and time slot to buy them this morning. Millie from Wakefield has hers.
19: I feel so grateful that I've managed to get tickets early and out of the way, and I'm not struggling because I know so many deserving people who really do want to get tickets but haven't received a code.
20: Now for the news here in Devon. Devon and Cornwall's Police and Crime Commissioner says she still has full confidence in the force's chief constable after it was placed under extra scrutiny. The force says findings will now be addressed at pace. Here's our reporter, Sian Roach.
21: Inspectors say the force is failing to provide effective leadership to manage demand, investigate crime and safeguard victims. With some waiting weeks before the risk of serious harm to them was even identified, it must now act immediately on recommendations covering risk assessment, case allocation and leadership oversight. The watchdog says it will monitor progress closely.
20: And an inquest has heard how a police officer told the mother of a man who went on to kill three elderly men in Exeter that her son was crazy. Alexander Lewis Ranwell was arrested twice within 24 hours and released shortly before attacking 80-year-old Anthony Payne and 84-year-old twins Roger and Dick Carter. His mother told Devon Coroner's Court she was relieved as it confirmed her son's state of mind wasn't good. The inquest continues.
2: Weather.
22: With the Princess Theatre. Book now for Snow White, the fairest panto of them all.
20: Cloudy for many of us, some sunny spells as well, staying dry with highs of 22 degrees. That's the latest. I'm Oliver Morgan.
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0: winner. 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
0: 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At that point, Gemma Atkinson could be calling you. 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You've won £600,000. That money is paid straight into your account after the call. So enter now for your chance to win the money. 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

0: That's a song and a half, isn't it? It's Africa from Toto. Here we are with our golden year. We went for 1994 today, and we've got one or two people anxious to recall memories of that year. First of them is Diana Thompson, who's in Suffolk. Hello, Diana. Oh, we don't seem to have... Oh, sorry, I've gone too far. I've scrolled down one too far. It's Catherine, first of all. Hello, Catherine.
1: Hello, Bruce.
0: Well, we're all having a day, aren't we? Catherine Pyle in Southampton, this is. Anyway, Catherine, what was happening to you in 1994?
1: Well, I decided I'd go off to America for a year as an au pair.
0: All right. So just fill in a bit of background. Sort of roughly what age were you?
1: I was 21. I decided to wait until I was legal enough to drink.
0: Ah, right. Oh, yeah, of course, because the ages are different in America, aren't they? You always been interested in America, had you?
1: I think I was then, yes. And it just seemed really good. And then I just picked Washington, D.C.
0: Yeah.
1: It seemed there was and stuff. And it was the first time I'd ever flown. I'd never been on an aeroplane before. I came from a little town and just thought, let's just go for it.
0: Right. Did you have a job fixed before you left?
1: Yeah, I worked for an au pair company, so I lived with a family for a year, which was a bit of a, eye-opener.
0: Okay.
1: Looking after American children for a year.
0: Right, okay, well, let's tread carefully here. What was...
1: definitely.
0: What was unusual about your assignment then?
1: It was just... I don't know, to be honest. I think they were just quite privileged children, and they... ruled the roost, I think.
0: Mm. This was
1: I had a really good... Washington, D.C.
0: Washington, D.C., yeah, OK. So, did you have a bit of trouble keeping control?
1: Oh, no, not at all, no. They were lovely, really, to be honest. They were lovely children. I'm still sort of loosely in touch with one of them, who's now a dentist in America.
0: Right, lovely. How long did you stay there?
1: I was there for a year.
0: Right, with the same family all the way through?
1: Yes, I was with the same family all the way through, yeah.
0: But you thought, I need to get home now, is that it?
1: I think there was, you're contracted with me for a year, and it was a great experience, but I think a year was quite long enough, to be honest. It was.
0: It was long enough, indeed. So, the music that reminds you of that special year for you?
1: It was Sheryl Crow. Definitely, because it was just played all the time when I arrived in about the August, and it was just playing constantly, and it just reminds me of when I first arrived, and you're just getting used to the differences and things. So that always brings back really great memories for me.
0: Right, well, let's hope it does that for you once again. Lovely to talk to you. Thank you, Catherine.
1: Lovely, thank you very much.
0: Cheers now, bye.
1: Okay, bye.
0: That's Catherine Powell in Southampton.
2: This ain't no disco.

0: Crow and All I Want to Do, especially for Catherine there. And it's time to actually speak to Diana Thompson in Suffolk. Hello, Diana.
1: Morning, Ken.
0: How are you? You all right?
1: Very well, thank you.
0: Good. Yes, fine. Thank you. So tell me about 1994 and you.
1: Well, in the September of 1994, I started secondary school, went to Eastbury Comprehensive in Barking, and it was where I met my six best friends.
0: Six best friends to this day?
1: Six best friends, yes. 2 years later, we're still friends. So that's Vicky, Fumi, Lucy, Carol, Carla and Joanne.
0: Right, and you get to meet up still?
1: We do, as often as possible, but not always straightforward with seven diaries to sort of try and sync.
0: I'll bet. Yeah, but
1: we're actually meeting up on the 17th of October to celebrate four birthdays.
0: Four birthdays. So who's
1: those? Four birthdays. Well, we had Carol on the 7th of September. We had Carla was yesterday. Fumi is today. And mine's on the 18th of October.
0: Oh, fantastic. And all these years, you've been able to keep in touch pretty well?
1: Always. We always make time for each other. I mean, we've gone through every aspect of life and we're always there to support each other.
0: Oh, isn't that fantastic? So,
1: yeah, always.
0: You've got a big meeting coming up. And do you go away for weekends and stuff like that?
1: We do. We started off with spa days and they turned into a spa overnighter. And then the longest one we managed was four nights away down in Dorset to celebrate our 40th birthdays.
0: Oh, I bet that
1: was... So they're gradually getting longer.
0: Well, you need a little more time to recover, probably. That's what it is these days.
1: Well, yes, of course. Yeah.
0: So what piece of music is your song, all of you?
1: I'm going for a cheesy floor filler with a really... cheesy dance routine. I've picked Wickfield Saturday Night.
0: All right. Do you do the dance routine, all of you?
1: Of course.
0: Of course you do.
1: Every school disco it was played and all of our weddings it's been played. So, yeah. No, I'll be in the kitchen in a minute bopping away.
0: Let's do it. Let's all do it. Lovely to talk to you. Thank you very much, Diana.
1: Thank you. Take
0: Cheers
1: care.
0: Now. Bye. Diana Thompson.

Wakefield with Saturday Night. You're still dancing, I can tell, and so I'm quite sure are Diana and all her friends from Suffolk there. Lovely stuff. And our final memory of 1994 is from Lucy Neer, who's in Ufford. And she says, I was 17 and studying at Caythorpe Agricultural College in Lincolnshire. I met my lifelong friends there. Ah, more lifelong friends. Sarah, Claire and Ange. I was studying animal care and dog grooming. It was a great time of my life and I have very, very fond memories of that year. It was also when I first started to like Oasis and became a huge fan after this song was released. Went to see them with Claire at Nebworth in 1996, which was amazing. And more recently, saw them in July of last year with Claire and Sarah. So I'd like to choose from 1994, my song of that year by Oasis, Cigarettes and Alcohol.

0: especially for Lucy and her friends. 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And that's 1994 nicely wound up. 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Apparently, codes are still being sent out, and many of the fans have been told that they could continue to arrive until Sunday. So if yours hasn't arrived yet, don't worry too much. 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

great Stevie Wonder. Signed, sealed, delivered, I'm yours. Well, Buried Treasure Weekender, we have all this weekend, and here's our usual time one. Today it's from Vicky. It says, I've only heard this song on the radio once. It was my first and only song dedication. My brother Archie requested it after he told the local radio station that our mum was expecting me. Oh. The station was kind enough to give my dad a copy of the tape. So all these years later, I would love to hear this song dedicated to my brother Archie. It was an odd thing to have dedicated for a forthcoming arrival, but it's the one you want, so here it is. Stan Ridgway.

0: It's a funny old song, isn't it? Especially strange. It's a dedication for an unborn as yet sister. But there we are. That's what happened. Vicky, that's your song. And I hope it's giving some pleasure to you and to Archie. We have some more buried treasure because there's a whole weekend of it coming soon.
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0: Zoe, with you very, very soon. Then it's All Request Friday with Simon. Get your idea in soon as you like. Mixtape with Jenny Powell at 7 and The Rhythm of the Night with Des Paul from 10. But we have one more track in this show on our Buried Treasure Weekender. It's Anthony who says, I discovered this song on a compilation a couple of years ago. It quickly became one of the most listened to songs from that album. As far as I'm concerned, please could you share this wonderful song with the nation? Of course I can. It's Aztec Camera and Oblivious.

0: Oblivious by Aztec Camera. Roddy Frame, what a writer he is, and performer. Thank you, Anthony, for that suggestion for our Buried Treasure Weekender. Plenty more coming right across the weekend. But I am finished for this week. Back on Monday, of course, at 10. Thanks for production this week to Martin Stark. Lovely having him here. And don't forget, Zoe Ball is on her way. 10 o'clock Monday, then. Until then, have a fantastic weekend.
1: 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With the Babbacombe Inn. 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
2: Hello, my name's Zoe Ball. 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I have an eclectic taste in music. I do mum dancing. I'm a Sagittarian and I love chocolate.
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15: The top story is this hour. The inquest into the death of three-year-old Noah Woods has heard he left a play area in Suffolk through a gap in the fence. He was later found dead in a lake in Brantham last week. A police service says it suffered a cyber attack. The DFID Powys Force says it's caused disruption to some non-emergency systems. It's receiving support from cybersecurity specialists. The anti-migrants activist known as Danny Tomo has pleaded not guilty to criminal damage after being filmed slashing a boat with a knife in the Channel. An emergency responder was on board at the time. The 37-year-old's also denied failing to disclose his phone's PIN to police. And some fans have already secured their tickets for Oasis next year. This time they received a unique code and time slot. Paul Stokes is a music journalist.
16: They're selling portions of the tickets in these windows, so not all the tickets can't sell in one go. So the idea is actually to reduce the amount of people going on at one go and also limit it so it's fans and it's real people and not scammers.
17: Now for the news here in Devon, the Police and Crime Commissioner says she has still the full confidence in the force's chief constable despite the force being placed under enhanced scrutiny. Well, they say findings will now be addressed at pace. Here's our senior reporter, Sian Roach, with the details.
18: Inspectors found cases weren't being handled properly, with some investigations sitting untouched rather than being handed to a team to look into. The force has been told to sort problems out immediately, from how it risk assesses cases to how its leaders keep track of what's going on. The watchdog says it'll be keeping a close eye on progress from here.
17: And a mother has told an inquest a police officer called her son crazy shortly before he went on to kill three elderly men in Exeter. Alexander Lewis Ranwell was released from custody after being arrested twice in the space of 24 hours before attacking 80-year-old Anthony Payne and 84-year-old twins Roger and Dick Carter. Devon Coroner's Court heard his mother had been desperately searching for him when an officer bluntly told her he'd seen her son. The inquest continues.
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17: cloudy for many of us. Some sunny spells as well, staying dry with highs of 22 degrees. That's the latest. I'm Oliver Morgan.
13: 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How are you feeling? Oh, the weekend starts early here on Greatest Hits Radio. Tell me what your weekend fixtures are. What are you up to? 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

0: Shout out to anyone who still remembers the routines they used to do in the front room with their friends to that one. ABBA, Lay All Your Love on Me. Good afternoon and a happy Friday to you all. It's So Here. So We Born in the Afternoon on Greatest Hits Radio. Daisy Edgar-Jones is joining us on the show later to talk about her film that's in cinemas this weekend, Sense and Sensibility. Is that a bit of you? We'll bring you something for the weekend. Of course, Liv will be popping by to let us know some more action on our screens we can follow. It's a buried treasure weekender. With your help, we're uncovering some lost classics that you don't hear on the radio very often. We have some goodies to play you this afternoon throughout the show. I'd really love to hear about your weekend fixtures. What are you doing? Where are you going? What are you up to? Who are you cheering on this weekend? For example, in the team, Matthew's got to go home and tidy the house because his girlfriend's back. She's been away a while and he's left it. Is it a tip, Matthew?
1: It is
0: a tip. Andy is reintroducing himself to his family, who he's not seen for a while. They'll remember you. How could they forget you? Chloe is off to a baby brunch. Oh, it's a baby shower. And Nick is off to the Cotswolds on holiday. And he deserves a break. He does. That's what this lot are up to. Let me know what you're up to. Text us 61054. Start your message with the word Zoe. And you can WhatsApp me a message or send a voice note if you like. 0333 2020 402. 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Perfect song for a Friday. It's The Cure.

0: I genuinely love the music we get to play on Greatest Hits Radio. Rossi's Top 10 Till Ken this morning was 1986. Oh, it put me in such a good mood for the day. Thank you, Rossi. Zoe Ball in the afternoon on Greatest Hits Radio. What are your weekend fixtures? Kev from York. My weekend is my last three night shifts before I retire from the operating theatres at York Hospital. Kev, can we say on behalf of all those wonderful people you have looked after, thank you so much. And I hope you get to put your feet up and do all the things you've ever wanted to do. Kev, you're a wonderful human. Wow. Oh, geez, he does a proper job, doesn't he? What are we doing here mucking about? Andy Derbyshire, here. Tonight, I'm playing my first ever big gig at Chalton Green Folk Club. Five songs, voice and guitar. Wish me luck. Andy, my goodness me. I know we're all... We never know whether we should clap or we shouldn't clap, but we are clapping. Andy, good luck. Let us know on Monday, will you, how it went? Don't forget to breathe, Andy. And they're all there to enjoy, and I'm sure you'll be amazing. And Claire and Natalie, hello to you. These girls driving down the M1 on their way home from being contestants on a quiz show, loving the tunes. We're trying to guess which one. Pointless, 1% Club, The Chase. Are we close? Are we near? And on the line is David Mitchell, who is the co-organiser and compere of the World Town Crier Championships, which are taking place in Chester right now. Good afternoon, David.
1: Good afternoon.
0: Fantastic, David. What on earth goes on at the World Town Crier Championships?
1: Well, we have 25 town criers from 8 different nations. They compete against one another over 3 rounds. And each round, there is a separate theme set. We've had the 2 rounds already on Tuesday and Thursday, so it's the final round on Saturday. And the theme for the final round is that each of the town criers has been staying in a Chester hotel, and so they're going to cry about how wonderful their accommodation has been.
0: Fantastic. So we might get stuff about chocolate on the pillow, whether the trouser press worked, you know, what standard the breakfast is. I need to hear this. What skills do you need, David, to be a good town crier?
1: Well, in my case, you need to be outstandingly talented, very good looking, and yet engagingly humble. It's rare to get all those three in one person.
0: David, you are absolutely wonderful. Now, as a town crier, you don't need to just sound the part, you also need to look the part. Are outfits part of the judging process?
1: Well, it's a separate category for best dressed. We always judge that on the first day when everybody's liveries is in their most mint condition.
0: Excellent.
1: So that's already been judged, but I can't tell you the results because they won't be announced until Saturday.
0: So, David, as a town crier, we can't let you leave without hearing you perform. Are you ready for us?
1: I'm ready. Bell in hand.
0: And oh, he's got the bell on 3, 2, 1.
1: Oh, yay! You are listening to Zoe Ball in the afternoon on Greatest Hits Radio. Oh, yay! It's officially the weekend. Oh, yay!
0: David, that was absolutely fantastic. You are so good.
1: Thank you.

0: David has put such a huge smile on all our faces. Let us know if you're actually going to be there at the Town Crier competition in Chester. Lunchtime Anthems on Greatest Hits Radio with me, Zoe Ball. How are you doing out there? Leslie's Weekend Fixtures. I'm currently making lemon and thyme and chocolate and mint energy balls for a yoga retreat day. I will be truly zen by 4 p.m. tomorrow and I can't wait. Namaste, Leslie. Graham says, I'm off to see Francis Rossi in Salisbury tonight with my lovely wife and lucky wife, Doreen. And Sarah says, I'm running the Windsor 10K tomorrow. Wishing everyone participating all the best. Don't forget to stretch. Stretch. Oh, you could have do with some of those energy balls, couldn't you, from Leslie? To get involved, let me know your weekend fixtures. Text the word Zoe to 61054 or email zoe@greatesthitsradio.co.uk.
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0: Stone Roses on the radio on a Friday. Woohoo! Waterfall. Loving that. It is Zoe Ball in the afternoon. You're listening to Greatest Hits Radio. What do we need to know about the 25th of September? Well, in 1066, it was the day of the Battle of Stamford Bridge when King Harold II defeated the Vikings in Yorkshire, marking the end of the Viking Age. Though, the exhausted English army then lost to the Normans 3 weeks later. So it was a bit of a hooray boo situation. On this day in 1818, the first blood transfusion took place. Dr. James Blundell performed the first successful human-to-human transfusion at Guy's Hospital in London. 1818, how incredible. The first motorised bus took to the roads in 1897 on this day, operating in Bradford, replacing the horse-drawn transfusion. Sport. It is the birthday of the power couple, Michael Douglas, 82 years young, and Catherine Zeta-Jones, 57 years young. She has a brand new show out called Kill Jackie on Prime Video from the 2nd of October. It looks lots of fun. Also today, we remember on the birthdays of Ronnie Barker and Christopher Reeve, two greats gone too soon. It is National Daughters Day today. Love to my girl and any other daughters that are out there. On the telly box tonight, Gardener's World at 8 o'clock with Monty. He's back. Make the most of him while he's still doing it on BBC Two. And Tom Cruise joins Graham Norton with Florence Pugh and John Bishop on his show as it returns 10:40 tonight on BBC One. We'll do more telly with Liv a little bit later in Something for the Weekend after three on the show. And also, today it's National One Hit Wonder Day. So we thought we would play this one, one of my favourites.
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0: For buying that one from Woolies as a youngster. So good to hear it. Zoe Ball in the afternoon on Greatest Hits Radio. It's all about your requests, your shout-outs, and what you're doing at the weekend during lunchtime anthems. Final call to get involved. 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Hi, Zoe. We'd love to hear some Billy Joel, please. Travelling home to Ascot from a lovely week in sunny Newquay, Cornwall. Please tell my partner, Andy. I love him so much. Rachel, that is on the way. Billy Joel for you after the ads.
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Billy Joel, It's My Life. Safe drive to lovely, was it Rachel? Rachel and Andy wanted a bit of Billy Joel. Don't forget, Weekend Breakfast with Claire Sturgis is tomorrow and Sunday morning from 6 till 9. There'll be window rattlers, and also don't forget the breakfast diner and Saturday afternoon with Kate. Wonderful Kate Thornton is with you. Weekend anthems from 1, a national anthem after 2, and after 3, another games hour to take part in. That's tomorrow afternoon with lovely Kate. Okay, it's time for another Buried Treasure Weekender track. Karen has told us she'd like to hear Echo Beach by Martha and the Muffins. I think it sounds as fresh and edgy as it did when I first heard it as a student in 1980. Little did I know back then that my hubby, when I met him, would tell me that he'd been chatting to, or would that have been chatting up, Martha of Martha and the Muffins in the Students' Union before they played their gig. You see, you're meant to be together, Karen. This one is for you guys.

0: Thanks for that one, Karen. So, so good. That's your lunchtime anthems done and dusted. Someone is going to win £600,000 today after 5pm. Are you in the draw yet? I'll remind you how to do that in half an hour. Get ready for a little bit of afternoon delight, a gem of a song. If you'd like to hear it for someone you love, text 61054. Start your message with the word Zoe. And don't forget, we'll be playing 54321 in this next hour. All coming up after news and weather at 2.
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14: The top stories this hour. The family of Noah Woods, who was found dead in a pond in Suffolk last week, have paid tribute to a happy, cheeky, playful boy who was the centre of their world. The statement's been read at the three-year-old's inquest. A new genetic test could cut the wait for a brain tumour diagnosis from weeks to just days. It's being trialled in Nottingham and piloted at special centres around the country. Neurologist Stuart Smith is one of the experts trialling it.
15: By getting that information weeks earlier, we can hopefully get patients onto the correct treatment much quicker.
14: The founder of an anti-migrant group has denied causing criminal damage by allegedly slashing a boat in the English Channel. An emergency responder was on board during the alleged attack by Daniel Thomas, known as Danny Tomo. And Jude Bellingham has been named by fans as England's Player of the Year for the second consecutive time. The Real Madrid player took the award, which was voted by supporters on the official England app, after scoring 7 goals at the World Cup.
16: Now the news here in Devon. And Devon and Cornwall's Police and Crime Commissioner says she still has full confidence in the Chief Constable after the force was placed under extra scrutiny. It says findings will now be addressed at pace. Sean Roach reports.
17: Inspectors say the force is failing to provide effective leadership to manage demand, investigate crime and safeguard victims, with some waiting weeks before the risk of serious harm to them was even identified. It must now act immediately on recommendations covering risk assessment, case allocation and leadership oversight. The watchdog says it will monitor progress closely.
16: And an inquest has heard how a police officer told the mother of a man who went on to kill 3 elderly men in Exeter her son was crazy. Alexander Lewis Ranwell was arrested twice within 24 hours and released shortly before attacking 80-year-old Anthony Payne and 84-year-old twins Roger and Dick Carter. His mother told Devon Coroner's Court she was relieved as it confirmed her son's state of mind wasn't good. The inquest continues.
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16: Bright spells this afternoon with highs of 22 degrees and a sunny start to the weekend. That's the latest. I'm Simon McLean.

We've got an arm wave going on in the studio. We're in such a good mood. Huey Lewis and the News. Happy to be stuck with you. Also, we've had a visit from the gorgeous Claire Sturges. She's in a day early. What she says, she's arm waving from the floor. We've given her some nutty chocolates to keep her going. She's with you tomorrow morning. Don't forget. Now, after three today, it's something for the weekend on the show. Liv Marks will be here with all your weekend telebox roundup. And Daisy Edgar-Jones is popping by to tell us about her new film, Sense and Sensibility, which opens this weekend. It's lush. But now, your final chance to share your afternoon delight, a gem of a song I'd love to dedicate to someone for you, someone you love, a friend or a family member, someone you've missing, perhaps, someone who's going through it a bit at the moment, someone who's made your day, or you could have it for yourself just because. Text 61054, start your message with the word Zoe, said Oe, and you can WhatsApp me 0333 202 402, or even email Zoe at greatesthitsradio.co.uk. Is this Lay Down Sally, Eric Clapton? Oh, don't mind if I do.

Robbie Williams, Kylie Minogue, the kids are all right. A little bit naughty with that one, though. Did you spot that? Eric Clapton before and Lay Down Sally. Oh, and it's one of my favourite parts of the show. Please tell me you sing along with that when we play it. I can't, in case I, you know, it's not good for your ears to hear me sing anything ever, to be honest with you. Every day at this time, though, folks, on Zoe Ball in the Afternoon, we give you a little bit of afternoon delight, a gem of a song. Sometimes it's easy listening, a bit of soft rock, a bit of yacht rock, a power ballad, a rare gem, a sing-along favourite, or a I've not heard this forever. What have we got for you to do? Today? Well, let's see first who it's for today. A lovely lineup. Can you play Afternoon Delight for my mum, Sue Roberts, and wish her a very happy 60th birthday today? And my mum and dad celebrating their 34th wedding anniversary tomorrow. It's all going on. So lots of love to Sue and her hubby. And that comes with love from Danielle Roberts in Lincoln. Becky Watkins says, my husband John and I are on our way to the New Forest in our motorhome, Van Blanc, she's known, for the Caravan and Motorhome Club Festival this weekend, followed closely by our dear friends James and Simona in their camper van. Can you guess what it's called? Van Rouge. I'm liking these people. I'm liking them a lot. Emma, have a lovely weekend, gang. Emma says, me and my husband, Leighton, are heading off to Croatia. I've never been, you lucky things, for a cheeky few days away, all inclusive, without the kids. Hoping for sunshine and a few days chilling together. Can we have an afternoon delight set to send us on your way? Yes, you can. A gorgeous time without the kids. Wow. Hi, Zoe. We are organising a steam weekend at Buxworth Memorial Club in the High Peak. Steam engines, miniature engines, war vehicles and tractors, as well as fairground rides, face painting, ice creams and candy floss. We do it every year for the community. Please could you play the Afternoon Delight for everyone who's working so hard to get things ready. And that's from Vicky Clark. Love to you all. It sounds like an amazing weekend. So what have I got for all of you? Afternoon Delight. Well, as it's Friday. Now, are you going to be Donna or are you going to be Barbara? Donna, you sure? All right, I'll be Babs.

0: Big Finish, Donna Summer, Barbara Streisand, No More Tears, Enough is Enough. 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As it's Friday and it's National One Hit Wonder Day, we have a very special round of 54321 to look forward to in just a moment. First,
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0: Are you sha-la-la-la-la-laing along to the song? I hope so. Very loud, wherever you're driving right now. If you're going off somewhere fancy for the weekend, let us know. Van Morrison, Brown Eyed Girl, is Zoe Ball in the Afternoon on Greatest Hits Radio. And now...
1: 5, 4, 3, 2, 1.
0: Remember...
1: 5, 4, 3, 2, 1.
0: It comes back. Remember, it's an hour earlier on a Friday because of something for the weekend after 3. We're quite excited about it today. 5, 4, 3, 2, 1. 5 bits of the greatest hits, 5 artists and titles to identify. 0.5 each, 5 points in total available, of course. You do your own marking, you know that bit. But because it's National One Hit Wonder Day, all of today's songs on 5, 4, 3, 2, 1 are UK chart one hit wonders. So it could be a bit tricky. Are your pens and paper at the ready? Are you playing along and you're driving as well? So you've got to remember them. Good luck, everybody. Here it comes.
2: 5,

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So I'm going to play it again, even if it's just for me.

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I can't even remember this one, and I know it. I'm having a menopausal moment. Help me. It's a full meltdown. I'm going to play some music. You're going to do your marking. I'm going to find out some answers. I have failed so badly today. I'm ashamed of myself.

0: Not much marking needed for mine today. 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I had to sing pretty much the whole song before I could remember who it was sung by. But I think that's the only one I've got. How have you done? Joan in Falmouth. What are you doing to me, Zoe? That was the hardest one yet. I think I've only got two today. Two? I think that's a good score, Joan, on those. Tim in Wakefield also struggling. He thinks he's halfway with 2.5 points. Which ones did you get right, Tim? Kelly in Bridgend. Awful today, Zoe. I might have one. But then again, I'm not sure. And hello to High Peak Pete, who we love and adore him with the shed. Zoe, I'm clearly overexcited because I couldn't remember the names of the songs or the artists for 4 and 5. But I think I've got the last one, or at least one. Shall we see if you're right? We couldn't find anyone who could do better than that today. Let's find the answers. It's Donna Lewis. It's Donna Lewis. I love you always, forever. Do the Hustle. I knew it was a disco song. Van McCoy. No, Babylon Zoo and Spaceman. It was number one forever. Of course, it was Boris Gardner. I Want to Wake Up With You. Darn it. One. This is the one I had to sing the whole way through. John Parr, St. Elmo's Fire. How did you do? Happy weekend, people. That was quite fun. I quite like it when it's a tricky one. It gets the old little grey cells going, doesn't it? Back on Monday at its usual time of after 3, 5, 4, 3, 2, 1. We'll see how you get on then. I promise it won't be so hard on Monday.
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15: Like this.

Shiny, happy people. I hope that's how you're feeling on a Friday afternoon as the weekend begins. You're listening to Greatest Hits Radio. It's Zoe Ball in the afternoon. Jim, working from home in Chelmsford, said 5 out of 5 straight away on 54321 today. So does that make me a genius or sad? It makes us all say, you need to go on Potmaster, Jim. You are so good. I knew there'd be someone out there who did well on that. Jim, bravo to you. Hopefully you're on Potmaster next week. Right, it's time for another buried treasure weekender track. Debbie O'Leary in Walsall says, could you play a song that I consider to be an absolute gem? It's from the 80s and totally unique. Very rare that you hear it on the radio. And for a while, it was even difficult to find it online. 80s, a special time to me. This track evokes lovely, powerful memories. It's Ice House and Hey.

0: girl, Ice House. Hope you enjoyed hearing that again. Debbie, coming up next, we're giving you something for the weekend. Liv Marks will be here telling us all about the Rooney's new telly show and Tom Cruise and his new film, plus Daisy Edgar Jones talking sense and sensibility. That's coming up after the news at 3.
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19: The top stories this hour. NHS staff suspected of snooping into patient records will be suspended immediately and cut off from health service computer systems while they're under investigation. The move follows a series of high-profile breaches. A new DNA test is being trialled, which could mean people with brain tumours get a diagnosis in days rather than weeks. The NHS hopes it'll help patients get onto the right treatment sooner. Neurologist Stuart Smith is one of the experts involved.
4: This modern technique that we've developed is a new way of looking at that DNA in a much more rapid fashion. We can get essentially the same information, but very much quicker, even a few hours after the sample gets to the laboratory.
19: Unions have accused the Glasgow Council of trying to bully and threaten staff after it announced plans to fire more than 20,000 workers and rehire them on new contracts. Around 1 in 10 face a cut in their salary. And thousands of Santander customers are reporting problems getting into their mobile banking app. The bank says it's working hard to fix the issue.
20: Now the news here in Devon, and people and pets are being told to still stay out of the water at Exmouth Beach and nearby swimming spots after the pollution incident in Littleham Brook. The Environment Agency says sandbags have been put in place to contain the polluted area while a clean-up is planned. A criminal investigation is now underway, though the Environment Agency says it can confirm the pollution wasn't caused by sewage. Torquay's Brendan Prince is starting his latest challenge today, paddleboarding 500 kilometres non-stop. The multiple paddleboarding world champion's already been all around mainland Britain, but this time he won't come off his board for around 5 days.
21: Don't sleep for 5 or 6 hours, you sleep for 20 minutes. So you might have 20 minutes, then paddle again, another 20 minutes. And most of that sleeping is done in the day rather than the night, just because it's safer. 20 minutes is quite key because you've got good vision for where you'll be in 20 minutes time. Of course, I've got beacons and lights and everything that you would have for safety.
20: Well, he's raising money for training school children about water safety.
22: Weather.
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20: Bright spells this afternoon with highs of 22 degrees and a sunny start to the weekend. That's the latest. I'm Simon McLean.
0: Hi gang, final hour of Zoe Ball in the afternoon and something for the weekend on the way. Daisy Edgar-Jones will be here before four to talk about her new movie, Sense and Sensibility. But next, Liv Marks, Queen of Entertainment, here with all your weekend watches.

0: Ba-da-ling. I like that bit at the end. Supertramp, Give a Little Love, Addicted to Love, Robert Palmer. It's time for this. I don't know why, but I'm miming riding on a horse. It's something to do with that music, you know? It's like riding on a little horse. Anyway, you can tell it's Friday, folks, can't you? It's something for the weekend. We open this hour of the show to share with you lots of things that you could watch over the weekend. The Queen of Entertainment is here. We adore her. Liv Marks is here. Hi, Liv.
1: Hello. Happy Friday.
0: Happy Friday. What a week you've had. You've been all over the shop. You went to a screening of The Real Rooneys. I'm obsessed, Liv, with them. I love them. What can you tell us about this show?
1: Well, it's kind of a bit bonkers, but in the best way. Very, very funny. I will say the show starts with Colleen and Wayne and their four boys quad biking around their gorgeous, enormous home in Cheshire, which is just fantastic, gets you in straight away. But what I love is they're so down to earth. And they've been together since they were both 16 as well, which I love. One thing that did really surprise me about the show is that, did you know that Wayne's really into his music?
0: No, I had never had any clue of that.
1: Colleen was saying that whenever they're doing karaoke, he hogs the mic, you can't get him off it. He loves Whitney Houston, Celine Dion, Beyonce.
0: Wow, he loves all the divas.
1: He does.
0: Wayne, this is so good. If you want to get a little taster of what you might find in the show, here's some clips.
2: This is my series. Are you glad that I let you come on?
3: Oh, here we go. Get over it.
4: This house is everything I've dreamed of. The only problem is we've got to share it with our four boys. I've put my name to this range, so I'm getting back to work, and Wayne's helping out with the school run. Hiya.
3: Hey, Kit's asking, have you got Pulsanies in his bag?
0: I mean, it's just... There's so many people who will completely relate to this. I know that they come from a very... They've got a lot of money. He's had an amazing sporting career. Their house is the size of a palace, pretty much. But the usual relationship problems there between the two of them, hilarious.
1: And there's so
0: Ask your mum.
1: There's one point in the show where they're like... We actually haven't spoken for 4 days.
0: And then they've got to talk because the cameras are there. There's great humour between the two of them. And, you know, their lives have been written about so much in the Red Tops. We've all been slightly obsessed. And I have to say, just to see them having the usual problems that every couple has and every family is so entertaining. And they are very, very funny as well.
1: I think
0: a lot of people are going to love watching this show. It's on Disney Plus right now, The Real Rooney. So that's one that you can watch. You went to the Digger premiere this week, Liv.
1: I did. And it was a royal affair.
0: I know.
1: Prince William was there. Kate. I loved Tom helping Kate down the stairs as well. Really,
0: this is
1: really
0: Tom
1: lovely.
0: Cruise.
1: Tom Cruise.
0: Helping her down the stairs.
1: David Beckham was also there. All of his pals. But I have seen the film. It's out next Friday. And it's Tom's first original film in nearly a decade. Can you believe it?
0: I can't believe
1: that. Yeah, I know.
0: You sort of think of all the Mission Impossibles, but I see what you mean. Yeah, okay, cool.
1: So he plays this megalomaniac. There is a twist. That's all I'll say there. But his performance is fantastic. It's very big, very bold.
0: Okay. I saw the trailer for the film, and it looks bonkers. Lovely to see that John Goodman's in it. It's an amazing cast.
1: Oh, fantastic cast. Emma Darcy as well, from House of the Dragon, who we love.
0: Oh, yeah.
1: But I was lucky enough to actually speak to him on the red carpet.
0: The Tom Cruise.
1: And I asked what he loves so much about his job.
5: I'm intense, but I'm very interested in life. I'm very interested in people and ability and every aspect of it. So it's never boring, ever.
0: There you go. It's never boring.
1: Never boring. And then he asked us all for a selfie. He said, come on, who wants a photo?
0: He was good, wasn't he? Didn't he do about 2 hours on the red carpet with everybody?
1: He spent so much time with the fans. There was one gorgeous moment where he was talking to this young girl who's clearly a massive fan. She was crying.
0: Oh,
1: it was very sweet.
0: Overwhelmed, yeah.
1: Yeah. But you've spoken to him before.
0: Yeah, I mean, it's pretty mad when you get to meet Maverick. You know, having watched him since I was young in Risky Business and The Outsiders through the years... in so many films, and then you finally get to meet him. You leave afterwards a bit like, just met the Tom Cruise. He has true star power.
1: He almost doesn't look real.
0: It does feel like a sort of fever dream when you do see him in person. So I totally understand why that girl was completely overwhelmed. Okay, so that opens next weekend. We've got Daisy Edgar-Jones coming on the show next. You've seen Sense and Sensibility. Do you love a bonnet, as I call them?
1: I love a bonnet. I have seen it. She blew my bonnet right off. She really did. But what I love about this film as well, there's a lot of dogs in it.
0: Yes.
1: Gorgeous dogs.
0: We shall discuss the dogs with her. But that's out in cinemas this weekend. Is it a good date movie?
1: Perfect. I mean, it's Jane Austen. And it's so true to the book as well, which I think is fantastic. Jane Austen, Queen of Yearning.
0: Queen of Yearning. We've brought Yearning back. Also, don't forget, Tom Cruise is on. Graham Norton is on the sofa tonight with John Bishop. And I think Florence Pugh is on talking about East of Eden as well. So if you want another fix of Tom Cruise, check him out tonight. 10:40, BBC One. And also on the telly box, they start proper dancing on Strictly tomorrow night. It starts at 6:15. It will probably be about 3 hours long because there's a lot of them to dance. Good luck to Will from Hits Radio, by the way. He's doing a samba with Diane. He's going to be amazing. We're all behind you, Will. Liv, I'll see you same time next week.
1: You absolutely will.
0: Love you to bits.
6: Let's go, girls.

0: Yeah.
1: Oh, Shania, she was so fun when she played when Harry Styles was at Wembley this summer, if you got to see her and him. What a girl. Man, I feel like a woman. It's something for in the weekend here on Greatest Hits Radio. 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

0: Yearning is back, people. And Sense and Sensibility is on in the cinemas. And it is, as one reviewer put it, going to blow your bonnets off. And its star, Daisy Edgar-Jones, is with us today.
1: Hi.
0: Daisy, so lovely to see you.
1: Oh, thank you for having me.
0: Tell me when you were first introduced to Jane Austen's books. Was it by anyone in particular? Was it a school thing?
1: Yes, it was my mother. I was a big reader as a kid. And I think when I got to the right age, she was like, right, time to get into the world of Austen. Because it's sort of necessary reading and it will change your life. And she was right.
0: She was right. Yeah. And then all those years later.
1: I know.
0: I mean, what would your young self have thought? I mean, it would be unfathomable as a young girl, I guess, to think one day I will play Eleanor Dashwood.
1: Honestly, being on set, I've never had an experience like it. I really felt so nostalgic for it whilst I was doing it because I really was aware that it kind of doesn't get better than that. You know, not only for it to be an Austen, but for it to be Eleanor Dashwood. She's a character I've always really cared about and loved. And then also for it to be a working title film, you know, shooting in Devon with the most incredible cast and Georgia Oakley, our filmmaker, who I'm such a fan of, was just, yeah, I was like, younger me would have been like, right, you don't need to
0: peaked.
1: Go on from here. You
0: peaked. This is it.
1: Yeah.
0: Well, I mean, it's such an amazing story about sisterhood and balance and, you know, how life, your expectations aren't always the way it is. But so brilliant to be told by an amazing team of women, actually, behind this, you know, screenwriter and director. Was that important to you?
1: I was so struck by it. On our final day of filming, we were all very sort of weeping and very sad that it was coming to an end. And we all had a massive group hug. And I turned to everybody and it was our two female producers, our director, our screenwriter, Esme and I. And it was just like, wow, for a film really about female resilience and girlhood, for this group of women to have made it was just so cool.
0: So tell us about the Dashwood sisters. If someone hasn't read or seen Sense and Sensibility before, tell us about their situation and the beginning. Before it all unfolds.
1: So the Dashwoods are this family unit of Mrs. Dashwood, Eleanor being the eldest, Marianne being the middle child, and Margaret being the youngest. And when we meet them, they have lost their father, and they are waiting to find out where the fortune is going in the will. And they find out that the fortune is falling to their brother, who was not in as much in their father's life, but it was the time where that was the case. And so they've lost their fortune and they are kind of destitute and trying to figure out how to survive, where to go. And Eleanor, being the kind of person who's always sort of occupied the space of sense and logic, is desperately trying to figure out where they go to next. But, you know, the journey then follows from there, how the two sisters deal with their situation, with love, with romance, with self-discovery and their grief. And as the film goes on, we really sort of see them evolve and grow.
0: When you look back at sort of romance then and relationships then for these two young women, how many things do you sort of see that we're still dealing with? I mean, I say we, I'm in my 50s, but it's still happening. You've got to have hope. And, you know, when you sort of think of dating now and relationships, you know, the things that affected them when they were young are sort of similar today.
1: Everything the women go through, even though it's slightly different font because they're dealing with letters and, you know, balls and carriages, bonnets, they're actually experiencing so much of what we can relate to today. You know, there's ghosting, there's breadcrumbing, there's a walking red flag. There's so, you know, there's so many relatable experiences because ultimately we still have the same human heart. We still have the same experiences in love and heartbreak. And so it's just so wonderful to kind of feel that even though this was written and is set 200 years ago, it feels as fresh as it could be set today.
0: I know, it really does. And there's that whole new life brought into a work that lots of us knew already. And that's the amazing thing, I think, about this production. You're like, it sort of takes it to a whole nother level. Mm. We play 70s, 80s, 90s here on Greatest Hits Radio.
1: This is my home.
0: Perfect. Daisy, we ask all our guests to pick a tune to play. And you can, what do you fancy? What comes to mind?
1: Oh my gosh, okay.
0: What in the mood for?
1: 80s came immediately to mind. It was Luther Vandross, Never Too Much. But so let's just do it because it's just joyful. And also, I feel like that's what Sensibility is about, isn't it? It's about, it's never too much. Love is just never too much.

0: was Luther Vandross, an excellent request from our guest Daisy Edgar Jones, who's been telling us all about her new movie, Sense and Sensibility. We need to talk about the character, Miss Jennings, played by Fiona Shaw. She's such a hoot. How did you keep a straight face during those scenes?
1: It was so hard. I mean, it genuinely is such a funny film, and Fiona brings so much wit to it. I mean, I remember she auditioned a multitude of laughs as well for Georgia, because she was like, I really want to make sure Miss Jennings, she leads with her laugh, so we need to make sure we've got the right one. And so I think she landed on something that was a kind of an impression of the pug Phyllis that she had on her lap. So it was a kind of like snuffling situation. But I remember at the read through, we were all very nervous and quite tentative, and she came in with this like crazy laugh, and we were all immediately disarmed and just really like, oh, this is going to be great.
0: I hear, mentioning the pug, there were some funny scenes on set involving the pug and wind, was it?
1: Yes, the pug had emitted a lot of different smells, but there was a moment where we were in a carriage and it was a very emotional moment. The girls have just left London and it's been rough in London and they're very sad, and just before we had to leave the carriage to be all sad on camera, it did a very high-pitched, very loud, very long fart. And then, honestly, like being contained in a carriage with a stinky pug already and a pug fart was a career highlight.
0: That is absolute genius. Also, can I mention the dancing?
1: Yeah.
0: Everybody gets to go dancing.
1: Yes.
0: I mean, I even my grandparents would go to dances to meet. My dad would go to dances to meet people. Bring back dances, I know.
1: And community dancing.
0: Yes.
1: You all have learned the dances and you can all sort of partake. I think so much fun. I know. I loved doing those scenes. And our choreographer, Holly, is just phenomenal. And I feel like the dancers kind of represent what I think the film does, in that they feel very classic and very grounded and embedded into the era, and yet they feel so fresh with these flares of modernity that make it feel accessible. And so, yeah, but every dance had a different kind of sensibility. So, you know, the first one is really Willoughby and Marianne's, and it's very like stomping and heady and spinning and feels really like, oh, the first throes of love. And then Eleanor and Edwards is kind of a goodbye. And because these are two characters who aren't able to say how they feel in words, then being able to sort of say it with all the ways in which their hands nearly touch but don't, the kind of like ways and the sort of romance of it was so heartbreaking and beautiful to play. So, yeah, so much fun.
0: Oh, I know. Get yourselves to the cinema immediately. I can hear the yearning coming through the airwaves of people going, I need to see this film. What's going to be next? Is it going to be, can you tell us? Is there going to be more action, more drama? What can we expect?
1: Oh, that's a great question. Well, I have a film coming out in a few months called A Place in Hell, which I am so excited about. It is a brilliantly funny thriller between these two women. It's me and Michelle Williams, who's one of my favourite actors of all time. She's incredible in the film. And I play a bit of a villain. And I have to say, I love playing a range of characters, but it felt, for me, like playing somebody so different from me was so much fun. And yeah, I'm so excited for people to see that. And then next, I'm about to shoot a comedy called Mosquito. I definitely feel more at home in a comedic space, so I'm very excited. That's with Nicholas Holt, and it's a Tony McNamara series. And then I'm shooting Tomorrow and Tomorrow and Tomorrow, which is another book.
0: Which I loved.

0: the book.
1: Love.
0: I loved that book so much.
1: Yeah.
0: Oh, what! Look at all these incredible projects that you've got coming. Oh,
1: I feel very
0: so
1: lucky.
0: Much. Sense and Sensibility is at the cinemas now. Daisy Edgar-Jones, it's always such a pleasure to
1: see you.
0: Thank
1: you for having me. So lovely to see you. Thank you.
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0: Mr. Bowie and Starman, our very own Starman from Greatest Hits Radio, has just come in the door. I was talking about Andy Ashton. Hi, Simon Mayo.
1: Hi.
0: Hello, love.
1: Talking about
0: are
1: the
0: you?
1: Boss, absolutely. Well, I agree with that, obviously.
0: What are your weekend fixtures? What are you doing this weekend?
1: I have literally no idea. Okay. We did a plans changed, so probably some ironing.
0: Okay, are you good? Do you do shirts and sheets?
1: Sheets, no. No one irons sheets. That's, I don't think there's no point in ironing sheets, is there? No, but, but shirts and jeans, maybe. A handkerchief or two.
0: The things we learn about Simon every day,
1: Do you iron pyjamas? That's the thing. What's the point?
0: Who irons pyjamas?
1: Well, that's what I'm trying to find out.
0: We've got a little surprise for you because obviously it's all Request Friday.
1: It is on the way.
0: So we thought we'd help you officially open it with the help of a town crier.
1: Excellent.
0: Called David.
2: The lines for All Request Friday are open now!
0: Woo-hoo! There's our surprise.
1: Who was that? Sounded like a random guy you just rung up.
0: No, he is a town crier.
1: Was he the winner?
0: The winner is tomorrow in Chester.
1: Right.
0: We'll find out. We'll let you know who wins on Monday. So All Request Friday coming up with Simon. Simon Mayo, who is a top ironer.
1: That's right. 0333 2020 402. That's the phone number. That's the one that you need to.
0: That's the one you need.
1: That's the thing I needed to say.
0: Do you think I've checked out early?
1: No.
0: How dare you? Have fun, darling.
1: Thank you.

what have we learnt today on the show? Andy has his first big gig tonight. Good luck, Andy, at Charlton Green Folk Club. Hope it goes well. We learnt that Kev is doing his closing shift this weekend before retiring. Kev, loads of love to you. And I learnt never eat a Ferrero Rocher during a short song, because then you've got to speak. Simon on the way with All Request Friday. Whatever you're up to this weekend, have a smashing one. Hope you get a little of what you fancy. We'll be back on Monday from 1:00.

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17: 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So thanks, Zoe. And here we go. 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
20: The top stories this hour. Hospital staff suspected of snooping into patients' records will be suspended immediately. NHS England's chief executive says there have been too many cases of workers abusing people's trust by inappropriately accessing data. They'll also be barred from health service computers. The family of Noah Woods, who was found dead in a pond in Suffolk last week, have paid tribute to their happy, cheeky, playful boy. A statement's been read at the three-year-old's inquest. A 45-year-old man has pleaded not guilty to attempting to murder two Jewish passers-by in North London. The men were attacked in Golders Green in April. In Northern Ireland, a controversial Orange Order parade planned for the mostly nationalist Garvaghy Road in Portadown has been given the go-ahead for the first time in almost 30 years. A number of conditions have been placed on Sunday's Drumcree parade. And Jude Bellingham has been named by fans as England's Player of the Year for the second consecutive time. The Real Madrid player scored 7 goals at the World Cup.
0: Now, news here in Devon. And Torquay's multiple paddleboarding world champion is setting off on his latest challenge today, trying to go 500 kilometres non-stop. Brendan Prince has already been all round mainland Britain, but this time he's sleeping on his board and won't get off for up to 5 days. The water safety campaigner tells us why he's doing it.
21: The idea is if we can raise £5,000, that pays for 10 hub sessions around the UK. Hub sessions where we can get young leaders from schools, we train the young leaders, the young leaders then go back into their own schools and do all the water safety and drowning prevention training.
0: Police are appealing for witnesses after a man was reportedly assaulted outside Poundland in Plymouth. It happened on New George Street on Wednesday the 9th of September. A woman in her 50s and a man in his 30s have been arrested and released on bail. And the Environment Agency still urging anyone visiting Exmouth Beach to stay out of the sea after a pollution incident nearby. A criminal investigation into what happened has now been launched, though the Environment Agency says it can confirm sewage wasn't behind the pollution.
18: Weather.
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0: Dry into the evening with lows of 8 degrees overnight and a bright start to the weekend. That's the latest. I'm Simon McLean.
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27: Five times on and we won.
26: Let's see what's going on here. Oh, yeah, it's all working. That's fine. Thanks to Zoe. Hello. Good afternoon. It's an All Request Friday happening right here. The weekend is beginning. Let's see what we got here. Turntable number one seems to be working well. They have a 7-inch on Epic Records. It's also an Epic single. Right out of 1983.
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0: Been listening to that since 1983. Still not quite sure how to join in at that bit at the end. But it's side one, track one of the biggest selling album of all time. That'll be Thriller. And that's how we start another All Request Friday on Greatest Hits Radio, a number eight hit single from 1983. Okay, so it's 7 minutes after 4 o'clock. Welcome along. It's another All Request Friday, the show which is completely handed over to you and the songs that you would like us to play. 0333 2020 402, that's the phone number. Staffed today by Jay and Ben. What songs would you like us to play? Give them a call, 0333 2020 402. Just want to contact the show and tell us things, that's fine as well. 61054, first word is Simon. Stuff about the weekend, get on the Muppet list, that's the way you do that. We have a big 45 from Jim Crochet in this hour, in fact in the next 20 minutes. And on the half hour, Matt with his sport. Oh, he's got a lot of sport. But he also has this fantastic pun.
1: There's no point in asking, you'll get no reply. We're so pretty, oh so city, vacant. Man City aren't commenting on news they've been found guilty on almost all those financial charges.
0: Details coming at 8:30. Okay, it's a buried treasure request weekender. This from Jeanette Cowley in Sedgley in Dudley. Could you please play The Diary of Horace Wimp by the magnificent ELO? I've never heard it played on the radio. We've played it many times. Well, I've never heard it played on the radio, and it's one of my all-time favourites. Thank you very much indeed. In anticipation, take care. Thank you, Jeanette. It's a buried treasure weekender, and we start like this.

0: So the idea of a buried treasure weekender, obviously, is that we're trying to find all of these songs that you really wish you'd hear a lot more often. One of Ken's top ideas, of course, and Jeanette Cowley in Dudley suggested Diary of Horace Wimp by ELO. It's obviously played less than most ELO songs, and that's probably at the heart of her frustration. Jeanette, I hope that made you feel good. It's Friday afternoon. It's Greatest Hits Radio. It's the Your Request Friday, 0333 2020 402. Don't forget you can message us like this, Mary and Alan. Hello, Mary and Alan. So we're listening to the show on the road from Yeovil to Manchester. That's a big old journey on a Friday night. Heading north to see our daughter and family. Graceland. Well, you're going to have to call, Mary. I think that's the way that's going to happen, but we certainly wish you safe travels. First caller is Andy. He's on the line. Hello, Andy. Good afternoon.
1: Hey, Simon McNittin.
2: Very good.
0: Is this Andy Hastings?
1: Yes.
0: Where are you calling from, Andy?
1: So, I'm calling from Dún in Stirling.
0: Okay, and how is it in Stirling in general right now, out the window?
1: It's a bit grey at the moment. It's a bit grey.
0: Does the weekend look any brighter? You know, can you look at the weekend with any confidence, Andy, or is it just grey all the time?
1: Yeah, it's pretty much grey all the time.
0: Oh, okay.
1: At the moment.
0: All right. Well, hopefully there's something fun going on. What is the reason for your call, Andy? How is the weekend looking for you?
1: So I am just phoning up to congratulate one of my members of staff,
0: yes.
1: Alison McGarvey.
0: Okay.
1: She is retiring after 9 years at the Scottish Antique Centre in Dún.
0: Okay, so how big is the Scottish Antiques Centre in Dún? I haven't been there, so how big is that?
1: Well, quite big. It's a bit of a TARDIS, really. It kind of looks small from the outside.
0: Oh, yeah.
1: And it's massive. So.
0: And what role has Alison played?
1: Well, she's just had every role, really. She's just such a great member of staff. She's really bright and bubbly, and she kind of makes the day go well.
0: Okay, and she's retiring. So how can you replace her, Andy? Who's going to step up, and who's going to be the new Alison McGarvey?
1: I don't know, because this is the thing. She makes like the most amazing home bacon, and she brings it in, and so we're going to need to start kind of baking.
0: You have to bake some stuff yourself, Andy, or go out find out the best shops in Dún that can cook to the same standard that Alison McGarvey does. All right, so we wish her a happy retirement, and we wish you all the best at the Scottish Antique Centre in Dún. What can we play you, and what can we play your departing colleague, Andy?
1: So, could you play Bill Wither, A Lovely Day?
0: Okay, yeah, we'll certainly put that on. We'll dedicate it to Alison, and I hope she has a fantastic retirement, and I wish all the best for your Scottish Antique Centre there in Dún. Thank you, Andy.
1: Thanks, Simon.
0: 0333 2020 402. It's the Your Request Friday from Greatest Hits Radio. What do you fancy next?

0: day as requested by Andy Hastings for departing Alice McGarvey. Also, everyone driving to Durham University. A lot of people do that right now. It's another one of those weekends. What is the song you fancy next? 0333 2020 402.
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0: winner. Okay, so tonight you could be going to bed with an extra £600,000 in your bank account, and Gemma Atkinson is the woman who can tell you precisely what to do right now.
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0: And that's when Gemma goes into her underground bunker and calls someone. 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
2: 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Good luck, everyone.
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17: Allow extra time heading south through Paignton as the A380 Kings Ash Road between Fernicombe Road and Tweenaway Cross is adding around 10 minutes to journeys. Whilst over in Totnes, queues are building on the A385 between the Brutus Bridge roundabout and the Morrisons roundabout. Meanwhile, the A30 is closed from Stockland Hill to Pound Lane in Roaridge following a two-vehicle accident. Also look out for temporary traffic lights on Totnes Road between Abbots Kerswell and Ogwell due to roadworks. That's the latest. You can find more on our website.
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0: All right, on the text here, 61054, Simon, listening to your show from the poolside in Gisolo di Lido near Venice, and it's a lovely afternoon with full-on sunshine. Exactly, Pete and Sylvia Coleman, as it is in your home, which is Helsham, East Sussex.
1: Oh, right,
0: it's
1: okay.
0: Lovely in Helsham.
1: It is, yeah.
0: But obviously it's going to be lovely in Venice as well. Yeah. Have a fantastic time. Simon, oh, yes, yeah, so we were just talking about the antique place in Stirling. Shona's been on from Stirling. Simon, I live close to the antique centre in Doon that your caller was speaking of.
1: Oh, right.
0: I know very well. It's a wonderful place. I can also say they have greatest hits playing all day, too.
1: Ah,
0: it's always Ken Bruce blasting out when I'm there. Well, if you go in the morning, then that obviously yeah, makes a lot of sense.
1: Course,
0: but
1: yeah,
0: not now, is
1: no,
0: it?
1: No, no.
0: Shona, thank you. So 61054... That's what it is, Simon. If you want to choose something, 0333 202402. Chelsea has done that. Hello, Chelsea. Good afternoon.
2: Hi, Simon, Matt and the team.
1: Very good.
0: Is this Chelsea in North Summercoats?
2: It is, yes.
0: How is it out there? How is it?
2: It's not too bad. A little chilly today, but, yeah, all good.
0: And how's the weekend looking for you, Chelsea?
2: Yep, exciting. We've got a church service on Sunday, which we always look forward to, and a Harvest Festival supper tonight, which the kids are going to enjoy, so yeah.
0: Tequila. Anyway, I mentioned tequila in the middle of the church service thing, right, which probably didn't sound very good. Which church are we talking about, Chelsea?
2: St Mary's Church in North Summercote.
0: Okay, and are you the vicar?
2: No, not at all. I'm actually the cleaner.
0: Oh, you're the cleaner? Yes, but where would the vicar be without
1: that's
0: the cleaner?
1: True.
0: The cleaner
1: yeah,
0: is
1: yeah.
0: just as important, yes. obviously. Okay, so so what are you doing? Do you have busy things to do? Lots of work this weekend?
2: Lots of work this weekend. So at the minute, we are very busy planning our Harvest Festival.
0: Okay,
2: So
0: yes.
2: we're making all the posters, and distributing them and handing leaflets out to anyone we can find at the minute.
0: You see, it sounds to me, that's not the job of a cleaner. That sounds like someone who is intrinsic to the church, basically. Chelsea, that's what I'm saying.
2: Well, we all like to chip in. We like to think of ourselves as a bit of a family, so we all like to chip in and help out where we can.
0: Well, I think you're kind of, you sound like you're kind of like the curate, really. You're kind of running things. Anyway, it's been great having you on the show. What is the song you'd like us to play?
2: It's Dolly Parton, 9 till 5.
0: Okay, is there any particular reason you've asked for this?
2: Not particularly, no. Just I'm a big fan of country music.
0: In which case, that's basically the only reason that you need. Chelsea, thank you very much indeed. A bit of Dolly Parton, 9 to 5. Greatest Hits Radio and Matt Sporty.

0: as requested by Chelsea, North Somerkets. A little bit of Dolly Parton, 9 to 5. Dolly Parton fans will have realised that the new U2 album, which comes out in November, the last track on that album is a duet between Bono and Dolly Parton.
1: Wow! Really? Yeah.
0: And apparently it's the last thing that she recorded before she died. Chelsea choosing 9 to 5. Dolly Parton, Jeff and Leslie in East Yorkshire. So we're on our way home after choosing our new Labrador puppy, who's called Mabel. So how welcome is Mabel in Jeff and Leslie's
1: very,
0: house?
1: Very,
0: answer,
1: welcome,
0: very,
1: yes.
0: Very welcome indeed.
2: Sport.
0: 4:35, but not as welcome as Matt is with all the sports news. Here we go.
1: Yeah, one big story this afternoon. Manchester City are refusing to comment on reports. They have been found guilty of all but one of 115 charges related to breaking Premier League financial rules. They were first charged more than 3.5 years ago. The sanctions haven't been decided, and City are expected to appeal. City insists the inquiry remains ongoing. There's been no confirmation yet from the Premier League. During the period of the alleged breaches between 2009 and 2018, City won 8 trophies, including the Premier League 3 times and the FA Cup twice. Potential punishments range from a fine to point deductions and even expulsion from the Premier League. Such a punishment would undoubtedly tarnish even the more recent successes and put question marks over the future of their players. City could also face compensation claims from 4 clubs: Arsenal, Manchester United, Liverpool and Tottenham. All filed legal suits for £100 million if City were found guilty, because they were either denied the Premier League title or qualification for the Champions League. In other news this afternoon, Northern Ireland begin their Nations League campaign in the next half hour. They're away to Georgia. Jason Knight is the first Republic of Ireland player to publicly come out against them playing Israel on Sunday. "I don't think the game should be going ahead," he says. "I'll try to focus on the football." The Premier League's joined 3 other European leagues in calling for fundamental reform of the way FIFA is run. They say they want a shake-up to make FIFA transparent and objective. Chelsea have been charged by the FA, accused of discriminatory chanting in their match against Fulham at the start of the season. And George Russell has taken pole position ahead of the Azerbaijan Grand Prix. Championship leader Kimi Antonelli crashed out in qualifying.
0: Matt, thank you.
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0: August 1972, a new album, You Don't Mess Around With Jim, featured this as a hit record in the USA from the great Jim Croce, an operator. That's not the way it feels. Today's Big 45.

0: Fair to say the telephones don't operate in the same way. A bit of outdated tech, but a fantastic song. Love, Jim Croce. Operator, today's Big 45. Okay, it's All Request Friday. We're entirely reliant on you to choose the songs. 0333 2020 402.
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7: There are queues on the A380 Kings Ash Road in Paignton, heading south between Fernicombe Road and Tweenaway Cross, with a to get through there of around 15 minutes. Meanwhile, you may want to allow a bit of extra time because it's slow on Newton Road between Newton Abbott and Kings Taunton, adding around 10 minutes. Also look out for delays on Bishop's Taunton Road and Bitton Park Road heading into Tynmouth around the Sheldon Bridge area. A bit further away, the A30 at Roaridge is closed between Stockland Hill and Pound Lane following a two-vehicle accident. That's the latest. You can find more on our website.
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0: Mike and Tina Turner, it's Your Request Friday. Simon, could you please, says Anthony, could you please wish me a get well soon? This is because I've been diagnosed with chronic stupidity. My darling wife, Dr. Mills, retired today after 40 years as an NHS GP. Her final act was to diagnose me with chronic intractable stupidity. Apparently it's incurable, but she prescribed daily doses of Greatest Hits Radio and a good Rioja. Drink responsibly as treatment. So happy Friday to everybody. Anthony, thank you very much indeed. I wish you all the best in your recovery. Daily Greatest Hits Radio and Rioja, probably, you could probably have more Greatest Hits Radio than Rioja. I think that's probably wise. But thank you very much. 61054. First word is Simon if you want to send a message. Who are we going to next? It's young Alistair, I think. Alistair, hello, good afternoon.
1: Well, good afternoon, Simon, Matt and the team. It's a long time since somebody's called me young, but there you go.
0: Very young looking, very good. Is this Alistair Bayliss, I think?
1: It is.
0: Where are you calling from, Alistair?
1: On a side road at the back of Bluewater, somewhere random, to pull over in the car so we could chat to you.
0: All right, OK. Well, it sounds very picturesque, Alistair. Where are you heading? Where are you off to? What's this journey that you're on?
1: So we're off to Colchester this evening. Jacob's in the back of the car. His big brother's playing football tonight up in Colchester United. He plays for Sheffield Wednesday. So we're heading up there. We haven't seen him for quite a few weeks, so it's relatively local to us.
0: OK.
1: And that's where we're heading.
0: So Jacob's older brother plays for Sheffield Wednesday?
1: Yes.
0: Okay.
1: My older son.
0: All right. Okay. So he's pretty good then.
1: He's all right sometimes. Yeah, he's pretty good.
0: All right. Okay. So Jacob's favourite song would be what then, Alistair? Oh, here he is.
1: Right, Roxanne. Sorry, Jacob, took too long. Yeah, Roxanne. He loves Roxanne. He's only eight and he stumbled a little bit there.
0: No, that's fine. I was going to give him... That was very harsh, Alistair. I was going to give him a bit longer there.
1: Okay, I'm so sorry. He's very excited in the back of the car.
0: All right, put him back on. I mean, we're overrunning for the news and all that kind of stuff.
2: Hi, Simon.
0: All right, Jacob, how are you doing?
2: Good.
0: What is your favourite song?
2: Roxanne.
0: Okay, shall we play it for you right now?
2: Yes, please.
0: All right, you have a great weekend now.
2: I will.
0: Thank you. All right.
2: Thank you.
0: All right, thank you. And thanks to Alistair as well. Safe travels, and we'll play you your favourite song. Here we go.

0: That's requested by Alistair, but also Jacob. A lot of football happening this weekend, but that is Jacob's favourite song, Police Roxanne. So I'm Holly, Susie, the team listening in Gran Canaria with a nice glass of bubbly in our hands. Not looking forward to going home on Sunday. Best wishes from Nick and Bev. Okay, and Simon, could you play us a song for everyone in the car travelling from Ashford in Kent to Durham University? Good luck to all the freshers arriving this weekend. 61054 on the text. You want to choose a song? 0333 202402.
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3: The top stories this hour. The Premier League is declining to comment on reports that Manchester City have been found guilty of 114 alleged breaches of their financial rules. City have always denied any wrongdoing and are expected to appeal. NHS staff suspended of snooping into patient records will be suspended immediately and cut off from health service computer systems while under investigation. The move follows a series of high-profile breaches. A couple who abused a 28-year-old man in their care, leaving him severely dehydrated and malnourished, have both been jailed for at least 21 years for his murder. Reuben Bount went into cardiac arrest in Tamworth in 2022. And Pope Leo has called for the protection of children and young people online.
4: Their vulnerability must never become an opportunity for exploitation. These technologies support their growth and relationships.
3: He's on a four-day visit to France, the first papal state visit to the country for 18 years.
5: Now the news here in Devon, and people and pets are being told to still stay out of the water at Exmouth Beach and nearby swimming spots after the pollution incident in Littleham Brook. The Environment Agency says sandbags have been put in place to contain the polluted area while a clean-up is planned. A criminal investigation is now underway, though the Environment Agency says it can confirm the pollution wasn't caused by sewage. Torquay's Brendan Prince is starting his latest challenge today, paddleboarding 500 kilometres non-stop. The multiple paddleboarding world champion's already been all around mainland Britain, but this time he won't come off his board for around 5 days.
6: Don't sleep for 5 or 6 hours, you sleep for 20 minutes. So you might have 20 minutes, then paddle again, another 20 minutes. And most of that sleeping is done in the day rather than the night, just because it's safer. 20 minutes is quite key because you've got good vision for where you'll be in 20 minutes time. Of course, I've got beacons and lights and everything that you would have for safety.
5: Well, he's raising money for training school children about water safety.
1: Weather.
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5: Dry into the evening with lows of 8 degrees overnight and a bright start to the weekend. That's the latest. I'm Simon McLean.
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1: Okay, it's 4 minutes after five. This is the original or request Friday. What songs would you like next? The tune lined up is going to be chosen by John, who's on the line. Hello, John. Good afternoon.
2: Good afternoon, Simon, Matt and the team.
1: Very good. Is this John Barnes?
2: It is, yes. Hi.
1: Hello. And where are you calling from, John Barnes?
2: Wensleydale, North Yorkshire.
1: And how is it right now in Wensleydale?
2: It's dry, it's dull, but it's okay.
1: Dry and dull, okay. But is the weekend an exciting one or a quiet one? Are you feeling happy? What's going on, John?
2: I'm feeling quite smug, actually. I've managed to get some Oasis tickets in Amsterdam.
1: Oh, right. So, okay, well, congratulations. How long did you have to hang around for those?
2: Not long at all, to be fair. It was quite an easy process compared to last time.
1: Yes, which was a crazy process. Yeah. Absolutely, that was mad. So why did you pick Amsterdam?
2: I'm just trying to think outside the box, really, a little bit. And also, I've never been, so I'm going to make it a bit of a family weekend, so it should be good, yeah.
1: All right, who are you going to go with, John?
2: Catherine, my partner, and Harry, my son.
1: How many tickets did you get?
2: Three.
1: Okay, all right. And are they all Oasis fans like you, John?
2: My son, yeah, he's been bullied into it, but he is now, yes. I think my wife just goes along with it, really. But some of them she likes.
1: Well, there's a few other things in Amsterdam to do anyway. So, okay, when is the gig, John? When are the tickets for?
2: July. Yeah, right. July. Okay. I don't know the exact date, but sometime in July next year, yeah.
1: All right. Well, lots to look forward to next year. Which of their songs would you like us to play, John?
2: Wonderwall, I think. It'd be good.
1: All right. I think that's going to sound very good. And a nice accompaniment as you look at presumably the email confirmation that you have tickets to go to Amsterdam to see Oasis next year. John, we appreciate the call. Thanks and have a great weekend.
2: Thank you. Same to you. Thank you. Bye-bye.

0: As says by John Barnes, live from Wensleydale. Just got tickets to see Oasis in Amsterdam. He's booked the flights and the hotel. He's looking forward to next year already. Oasis and Wonderwall on Greatest Hits Radio. Let's see who's made it into the list then. 1, 2, 3, 4. Stephen Schofield is celebrating his 50th. All the family have put you on the list, particularly June. Annie says, could you squeeze my husband, best friend and most favourite Muppet, David Phillips, onto your list? He's the most selfless person you could wish to meet. But over the last few weeks, he's been a real trooper while I've had the displeasure of an infected eye ulcer. He's taken me to numerous appointments and be there to administer the drops anytime and to do everything else while I hide in the dark. Thank you, Annie. Dave says, give a massive Muppet list shout out to Dave on our site. He promised he'd drop off the drill bit 2 hours ago. He vanished and was just spotted eating a sausage roll in the van, scrolling through sports news. Proper Muppet work. All right, Dave. Thank you. And Carol says, my two grandsons, Xander and Isaac, could they be on, please? Xander will be 5 on Monday, currently in full birthday mode, getting ready for his party on Sunday with his wee brother, Isaac, very happily joining in with the excitement. We're all here making the tea and the pair of them dancing around the kitchen when they hear this tune. A bit of a Friday tradition, cooking, chaos and enthusiastic dancing, which starts now.
1: Manamana.

0: Late arrivals at the Muppets Ball. Here we go. Hannah, Izzy and Amy say, could you put Gemma on your Muppet list? She's leaving us to go to another hairdresser's and we're going to miss her loads. All right, Gemma, you're on the list. And Simon, could you add my wife Karen to the list? And thank you to her for all her support. She's brilliant. Thank you, Kev. All right. Simon, Matt, the team, could I have a birthday shout-out, please? I'll be 60 on Tuesday. It's having a family gathering tomorrow. Big thanks to my husband, Alan, for the beautiful surprise cake that was delivered today. He spoils me, and I want him to know how much I love him. Samantha, thank you. Great show as always, Simon. Could you please shout-out Abby Marie and Davy Joe, my daughter and son-in-law. Wish them happy 5th wedding anniversary, Debbie and Mitch, and thank you. 0333 2020 402. Leslie is our next caller. Hello, Leslie. Good afternoon.
1: Hi, Simon, Matt and the team.
2: Very good.
0: Leslie Kenduff, I believe that's right.
1: That's correct.
0: Where are you calling from, Leslie?
1: Newcastle, County Down.
0: And how is it in your Newcastle right now?
1: Oh, it's sunny and beautiful. I'm looking over the mountains of Mourne. Absolutely gorgeous.
0: Oh, fantastic. What kind of temperature have you got then?
1: That's about 18 degrees, I think.
0: Okay. Well, it's a very lovely September afternoon then, by the sound of it.
1: Absolutely.
0: And how's the weekend looking for you, Leslie? Is it a nice one? Is it a quiet one? What's going on?
1: No, very busy. We're exhibiting, we sell pet food, and we're exhibiting at a dog show in the Icon Centre, which is one of the biggest exhibition centres here in Northern Ireland.
0: Okay, so what's your job specifically, Leslie? When it's all up and running, what are you doing?
1: We're selling, well, we're going to be promoting our products. Hopefully people will come and buy lots of things off us.
0: have you been to the dog show before?
1: Not this one, no. We do dog shows, but this is the biggest one in Ireland. We haven't been to it before, so it's very exciting.
0: And are you actually selling or are you handing out free samples?
1: Well, maybe a bit of both. Yes. Free samples of our treats, yes.
0: All right, okay. Very. And who are you working with, Leslie, or is it just you?
1: Oh, no, I'll be working with my husband, Michael, and also we have a girl called Sophie who's going to be helping us tomorrow.
0: Okay, and is it just one day and done?
1: No, we're there 2 days all weekend, so we're going to be exhausted by Sunday.
0: Yeah, you certainly are. Okay, the Icon Centre in County Antrim. All right, well, I hope it goes fantastically well, Leslie. You have a very, very successful weekend. What would you like us to play?
1: It's Casey and the Sunshine Band, Give It Up.
0: And why did you ask for this in particular? Any reason?
1: Because when I phoned through, I actually couldn't remember what I wanted. I didn't expect anybody to answer the phone.
0: Well, there you go. Well, we surprised you. Okay, well, as long as this song is fine.
1: Yeah, absolutely.
0: All right, okay. You have a great weekend, Leslie. Thank you very much indeed. So she called up, not expecting to get anywhere, and there she is, live on the radio, choosing Casey and the Sunshine Band on All Request Friday from Greatest Hits Radio.

0: Now, this was chosen by Leslie Kenduff, as you just heard, but also we're playing this for the twins, Madison and Matilda, who are three tomorrow. Uncle Jerry and Auntie Karen say they'll see you tomorrow at 10 a.m. And anything by Casey and the Sunshine Band, please. So, OK, let's consider this song for you guys. And hi to Si, Nick and Di in the car on their way to visit friends in Norfolk. If you have a big journey, if you're on some kind of university drop-off or just a big trek across town, we would love to hear about it. 61054, first word is Simon. If you want to choose a song, however, you make the call. 0333 2020 402.
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2: 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They are sizzling until 9 p.m. tonight.
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6: Look out for queues on the A380 Kings Ash Road southbound in Paignton between Fernicombe Road and Tweenaway Cross. Allow around 15 minutes to get through there. Meanwhile, you may want to allow a bit of extra time because it's slow on Newton Road between Newton Abbott and Kings Taunton at around 10 minutes. Also in Totnes, expect the usual congestion on the A385 between the Brutus Bridge roundabout and the Morrisons roundabout. The A30 at Roaridge is closed between Stockland Hill and Pound Lane following a two-vehicle accident. That's the latest. You can find more on our website.
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0: Right, it's 5:25, Simon. We're listening to you from Costa de Guise in Lanzarote. Great show, says Jill.
1: Ah.
0: Thanks, Jill. A shout out to my mum, Lisa, driving us down to Norfolk for the weekend. She does so much for us, we just want her to know. Okay, that's fine, but I don't know who you are. But I just know that maybe Mum Lisa knows everything she needs to know. Hey, we got Claire Sampson on the line. Hello, Claire, good afternoon.
2: Hello, Simon, Matt, Harry and the team.
1: Very good.
0: Claire Sampson, where are you calling from, Claire?
2: I'm calling from Swallowfield in Berkshire.
0: How's it been in Swallowfield today?
2: Well, it's been really lovely, sunny. It's getting a bit cooler now, but the sun's still out.
0: Okay, well, that's very nice. And it's very nice to have you on the show.
2: Thank you.
0: Now we have some important business to do. Hang on a sec. Just hang on there. Don't move. Stay there. Stay where you are. Tequila. But I don't think you're on tequila, Claire, are you? That's a bit later, probably.
2: No, no, that might be later. No, no, it's a crisp white wine at the moment.
0: Is it? Is it? And what is it? What is the wine of choice that you're on right now?
2: Well, I'm starting with a very nice Muscadet.
0: Yes. What is the reason for this? Yeah, sorry, you were going to... And then you're going to progress
2: on. Well, I was going to say, then I'm going on.
0: Yes. Okay, well, the Muscadet, and then there'll be something very, very grand. It sounds like you're celebrating something.
2: Well, yes, we my husband and I are celebrating International Lobster Day.
0: Right. And how does one celebrate National Lobster Day?
2: Well, my darling husband has bought me some lobster, which he is currently preparing at the kitchen table.
0: Right, OK, so you celebrate National Lobster Day by killing one and then eating it. Yes. Is that what you're saying?
2: Absolutely. Okay. It will have died happy. It will not have died in vain.
0: And does he always treat you like... What is his name, by the way?
2: His name's Peter.
0: Right, is he feeling guilty about something?
2: Well, I think it's a soft soap because he's planning to watch the Premiership rugby all weekend.
0: Right, OK. So to get you in a good mood... He's giving you the Muscadet and some lobster, and then that's him gone, and he's
2: and then
0: all
2: that's
0: sorted.
2: It, yeah, then he's on the TV all weekend. Yeah.
0: Okay. Are you prepared for that? Is that a good deal?
2: I think that would be a good enough deal. Yes.
0: All right. Okay, Pete, you're doing a very good job on the lobster. Off you go to the television tomorrow. Claire, what song would you like us to play?
2: I'd like you to play "Rock Lobster" by the B-52s, please.
0: Okay. All right. So we're going to be right in the groove here. So,
2: absolutely.
0: So, what comes after the Muscadet, by the way?
2: I think it's probably going to be a nice little sancerre.
0: A nice little sancerre, okay. It's going to be a memorable, or maybe a forgettable, evening. All right, Claire, thank you very much indeed. It's Rock Lobster time. It's the B.

0: The Muscadet and the Sancerre.
1: The Sancerre. Apparently.
0: Fantastic song. Claire Sampson in Swallowfield in Berkshire choosing the B-52s and Rock Lobster. What's Under Fancy next? 0333 2020 402.
2: NHS staff in England are being warned they face immediate suspension if caught inappropriately accessing patient information. It follows thousands of potential breaches investigated by trusts in the past 5 years, with most workers so far given verbal or written warnings. Staff data may have been compromised in a cyber attack on the police force serving Mid Wales. David Powis says no personal data relating to the public's thought to have been accessed. More than 20,000 Glasgow Council workers are going to be fired and rehired on new contracts. Around 1 in 10 face a cut in their salary. For the first time in almost 3 decades, the Orange Order is being allowed to march along the Gavahie Road in Portadown on Sunday. The Drumcree Parade was one of Northern Ireland's most bitter disputes. And a Cornwall grower has picked up a top prize at the National Giant Vegetable Championships today, with a cucumber weighing more than 11.5 kilos. In total, 7 Guinness World Records were smashed at Malvern's Autumn Show. That's the latest. I'm Charlotte Lineker.
0: Sport. Okay, so it's 5:34. Matt's busy.
3: Yeah, one big sports story dominating the headlines this afternoon and likely for the next few days. Reports that Manchester City have been found guilty of all but one of the 115 charges they faced for breaking Premier League financial rules. This has been a much-awaited verdict. City were first charged more than 3 years ago. It's important to say there's been no official confirmation from the Premier League and City are refusing to comment. However, we understand and other Premier League clubs have been informed of the decision. The 115 charges were roughly split into 3 areas. Failing to provide accurate accounts, failing to comply with financial fair play rules, and failing to cooperate with the investigation. The charges relate to the seasons from 2009 to 2018, during which time City won 8 trophies, including the Premier League 3 times and the FA Cup twice. They're widely expected to appeal. Legal experts predict this is far from being resolved. However, most fans will now want to know what kind of punishment City could face. There's a range of sanctions from a fine to point deductions. Everton's punishment for just one breach of financial rules was a 6-point deduction, so any sanction will be expected to be far greater than that. Although these charges only cover 2009 to 2018, their more recent successes from league titles to the Champions League will also be tainted. City will also face legal action from at least 4 of their rivals. Manchester United, Liverpool, Arsenal and Tottenham all filed compensation suits for £100 million if City were found guilty, because they were either denied the league title or qualification for the lucrative Champions League. In other news this afternoon, Northern Ireland are playing their opening match in the Nations League away to Georgia. It's goalless after 33 minutes. The Premier League has joined 3 other European leagues in calling for fundamental reform of the way FIFA is run. Chelsea have been charged by the FA, accused of discriminatory chanting in their match against Fulham. And George Russell has taken pole position ahead of the Azerbaijan Grand Prix.
0: Matt, thank you very much indeed. It's the Or Request Friday, the original Or Request Friday on Greatest Hits Radio, 0333 2020 402. Jane has dialed that number. Jane Worth. Hello, Jane. Good afternoon.
4: Hello, Simon, Mattie and the team.
3: Very good.
0: And where are you calling from, Jane Worth?
4: Well, I'm calling from a service station at the moment. I'm on my way to Devon.
0: Oh, right, OK. Which service station have you pulled into?
4: I don't know. One with a petrol station in it.
0: Oh, OK. Well, some of them are sophisticated and classy and others less so, that's all. That's the reason I was interested.
4: It's sophisticated enough to have a toilet, but it hasn't.
0: Oh, right. So it's a service station without a toilet. So, OK, sure. Do we need this conversation to be brief, Jane?
4: No, it's all right. I can hang on.
0: Okay, all right. That's very good news. What is the reason for the journey? Where are you off to?
4: Well, we're going to Devon, down to South Devon, to our friends Tony and Tracy Clare. They've recently bought a fantastic converted barn down there.
0: Nice.
4: And for the weekend of fizz and quiz and fun, I think.
0: Fizz, quiz and fun with your friends in the barn. Okay, well, that sounds like a good weekend, as long as you find a toilet pretty soon. What song would you like, Jane?
4: I Groove Jet by Sophie Ellis Bextor, please.
0: Okay, we shall play this as you jump back in the car and find somewhere else to stop. Appreciate the call, Jane. Have a good weekend.
4: You too. Bye.

0: Okay, on the text here, 61054. Simon, it's been a long week. Hopefully moving house very, very soon. Finally sat with a beer. Chat Noir in London tomorrow. Whatever that is. What's that then?
1: Chat Noir. I'm going to look it up. I think it's a... Yes, it's a 1890s cabaret experience.
0: Is that right? Okay. Yes. Anyway, looking forward to that. Fab show as always. Chris and Emma nearly in Yorkshire, but not quite yet. Come on, solicitors. Anyway, we get some Spiller, Sophie Ellis-Bextor, Groove Jet for Jane Worth, who's off for a fantastic weekend in Devon. It'll be even better if she can find somewhere just to have a little break, first of
2: Greatest
0: all.
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4: Slow traffic in Tynmouth around the Sheldon Bridge area on Bishop's Tainton Road and Bitton Park Road heading into town. Meanwhile, you may want to allow a bit of extra time in Totnes on the A385 between the Brutus Bridge roundabout and the Morrison's roundabout, also on Ashburton Road between Shinners Bridge and the Western Bypass. Look out for temporary traffic lights on Totnes Road between Abbots Caswell and Ogwell due to roadworks, whilst over in Plimpton, signals are out on Deep Lane near the Butlers turnoff. That's the latest. You can find more on our website.
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8: It's the ladies from Kate. She says, Simon, sat in traffic. It's a big jam on the A11. My husband Ian is driving on our way home from a hospital visit, 20 minutes from home, and that came in about half an hour ago. So all of that is wrong.
9: Oh, right. Okay.
8: Simon, Matt and the team, please could you mention my husband Andrew Butler and Peter Morris walking in the Lake District this weekend, or that's what Andrew told me anyway. I think I've got the better deal staying home looking after our gorgeous dog, Evie. Helen Butler in Somerset, 61054, first winner, Sam. Clive is on the phone and choosing the next song. Hello, Clive. Good evening.
10: Hello, Simon, Matt and the team.
9: Very
10: and,
9: good.
10: Especially Pete.
8: Yes, thank you. This is Clive Kennett. Where are you calling from, Clive?
10: We're at the moment near Tavistock on the A30, heading towards North Cornwall and Polzeth.
8: And why are you heading to North Cornwall and Polzeth, apart from the fact it's fantastic there?
10: We're going surfing, so we're really looking forward to that. Polzeth, great beach, great surfing, and should be a good time.
8: Yeah, and it's this fabulous Indian summer. What kind of temperatures do you have in Polzeth? What's the weather going to be like this weekend? Hello, Clive. I think he's gone.
9: Oh, he's
8: okay,
9: gone.
8: Okay, Matt, you're going to have to pick that up.
9: I'm
8: what
9: five,
8: kind of temperatures do you think you're going to have?
9: I'm expecting anything in the early 20s.
8: Yes.
9: That's what I think. Yeah,
8: okay,
9: yeah,
8: and
9: yeah.
8: How good are you on the surfboard?
9: I am superb. Thanks for asking, Simon.
8: Are you better than Claire, your wife?
9: No. Claire, my wife, is much better than me, but I've been doing it for some years now. Very happy with my surfing.
8: Okay, all right. Well, it's fantastic to have a surfing call.
10: Oh,
8: here we
10: thanks.
8: Go.
9: Okay, no, there he
8: is. Clive's back. Clive's back. Very good. Okay, well, we're out of time, Clive. But Matt was standing in for you anyway. What song did you ask for, Clive? What would you like?
10: Right, it's Surfing USA by the Beach Boys.
8: We'll play
10: but
8: it for
10: be
8: you.
10: We'll singing Surfing Polzeth.
8: Okay, well, have a great time surfing in Polzeth, and thanks for the call.
10: Thanks.
8: All
10: bye.
8: Right, here we go.

0: find September surfing. Clive Kennett and wife Claire and George the dog. Also Matt Depping there for Clive when he was taken away from us briefly. Classic Beach Boys Surfing USA 0333 2024 02 is our phone number, and about that other call.
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2: Hello, my name's Gemma Atkinson.
3: Oh, hi.
2: Hi. What's your name?
3: It's Ruth.
2: Hi, Ruth. Would you have any idea why I might be calling you?
3: Is this real?
2: It is real, Ruth. You've got £600,000.
3: Oh, my God, you are kidding me.
2: I'm not kidding you. Congratulations.
3: Oh, my word. This is unbelievable. I'm lost for words.
2: £600,000 on its way to you within the hour, Ruth.
3: Oh, I'm actually shaken.
2: Oh, who are you with, Ruth?
3: Oh, my family, my husband and my sons.
2: How old are your sons?
3: Teenagers.
2: Oh, brilliant. So, a lot of spending?
3: Completely and utterly. I'm in shock.
2: Do you want to tell them the news, or can they already hear me?
3: I'll put you on speaker.
2: Hi, can all of Ruth's family hear me?
4: Yeah.
2: Yeah, I'm just ringing to say congratulations to you all. You've won £600,000.
3: Oh, my God. I don't even know what to say. We're, like, completely in shock. Oh, my husband's in tears.
2: Oh, what's he called?
3: Mike.
2: Oh, are you okay, Mike?
3: Yeah, he's just in shock. He's due to go to work on a night shift soon, so this is life-changing.
4: Sorry, can I just pulse in? I'm it's actually my birthday on Monday, so this is like the best birthday present ever.
2: Oh, happy birthday for Monday.
4: You dream of something like this and you never think it's going to happen.
2: So what do you think? I mean, obviously you're pretty shocked, but like, what are you thinking top of your head? Are you thinking, you know, mortgages, holidays?
3: The family, the house really needs major, like, updating. My husband can retire. Just absolutely life-changing.
2: I love that. Mike can, he can retire. He doesn't have to go to work on a night shift anymore.
4: I've got 4 years left on the railway. Mm. And I was saying, like, my pension's not enough to cover it. So I'd have to, like, work till I'm 67. But now I can actually retire.
3: Thank you more than anything. It's unbelievable.
2: Well, that was it. £600,000 gone to Ruth and Mike. But keep listening to find out how you can win a life-changing... It's gone up again. £700,000 next week.
1: Make me a winner.

0: Ruth Din celebrating 600 grand. Very good. Okay. This is Greatest Hits Radio, Cool and the Gang. Simon, could you thank Matt for a brilliant sports update? It made it easy to understand the Man City thing in 30 seconds.
1: Oh,
0: also
1: nice.
0: A special to my brother John, who's getting married to Katrina in King's Lynn, travelling up from Windsor tomorrow with my wife to Mandy. Thank you very much indeed. 61054, you want to send a message. 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
4: The top stories this hour. Manchester City have reportedly been found guilty on almost all of the 115 charges relating to breaches of the Premier League's financial regulations. The Premier League insists the investigation is still ongoing. City have always denied any wrongdoing. Hospital staff suspected of snooping into patients' records will be suspended immediately. NHS England's chief executive says there have been too many cases of workers abusing people's trust by inappropriately accessing data. A 45-year-old man has pleaded not guilty to attempting to murder two Jewish passers-by in North London. The men were attacked in Golders Green in April. In Northern Ireland, a controversial Orange Order parade planned for the mostly nationalist Garvaghy Road in Portadown has been given the go-ahead for the first time in almost 30 years. A number of conditions have been placed on Sunday's Drumcree parade. And we won't be seeing self-drive Teslas in more European countries for a while longer. A decision on whether the software can be used across the EU has been pushed back.
5: Now, news here in Devon. And Torquay's multiple paddleboarding world champion is setting off on his latest challenge today, trying to go 500 kilometres non-stop. Brendan Prince has already been all round mainland Britain, but this time he's sleeping on his board and won't get off for up to 5 days. The water safety campaigner tells us why he's doing it.
6: The idea is if we can raise £5,000, that pays for 10 hub sessions around the UK. Hub sessions where we get young leaders from schools, we train the young leaders, the young leaders then go back into their own schools and do all the water safety and drowning prevention training.
5: Police are appealing for witnesses after a man was reportedly assaulted outside Poundland in Plymouth. It happened on New George Street on Wednesday the 9th of September. A woman in her 50s and a man in his 30s have been arrested and released on bail. And the Environment Agency still urging anyone visiting Exmouth Beach to stay out of the sea after a pollution incident nearby. A criminal investigation into what happened has now been launched, though the Environment Agency says it can confirm sewage wasn't behind the pollution.
2: Weather.
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5: Dry into the evening with lows of 8 degrees overnight and a bright start to the weekend. That's the latest. I'm Simon McLeod.
3: Simon Mayo. The original All Request Friday. Yeah. The good times. Found like this.
7: Okay, so for weekenders, holidaymakers, traffic jammers and motorway dwellers particularly, everyone on the M5, the M77, the M1 and the M3 are motorways of the week.

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0: with Simon Mayo.
1: And that means that we have Jay and Ben on the phones, 0333 2020 402. You got until now and 7 o'clock to get your request in. What is the song you'd like us to put on the radio? 61054 on the text, Judy, you wish to get in touch. But Julie Weymouth is going first in this hour. Hello, Julie. Good evening.
2: Good evening. Hi, Simon, Matt, Holly, Susie and the team.
3: Very good.
1: Where are you these days, Julie?
2: I'm actually in a little village called King's Carswell, which is just outside of Torquay.
1: And how is it? How is it in King's Carswell?
2: King's Carswell. It's a beautiful evening. It's blue sky, a bit of a hazy cloud, about 21 degrees, I think.
1: Oh, this sounds... It's like the middle of summer, Julie.
2: It's balmy.
1: Okay, well, and do you have a balmy weekend? What are you up to these days? What's going on with you?
2: Well, quite a lot going on this weekend. My husband has just been home for a quarter of an hour from leaving a job of 46 years, which is my reason for calling, to just wish him all the luck in the world. I love him with all my heart. So proud of him for what he's doing now. And he starts a new job on Monday, so that's going to get organised for that. And then his son, Kieran, is coming down from Edinburgh next week, so we'll be spending some time with him and meeting his girlfriend finally Wednesday, and then out with them on Saturday. And then we're off on holiday next Monday. So I need to organise for that as well.
1: Right, so, but apart from that, it's kind of like nothing really going on.
2: Nothing to do at all. I'll sit with my feet up the rest of the time, I think.
1: All right, what's your husband's name, Julie?
2: It's Nigel.
1: Nigel, okay. So he's given up a job that he's had for 46 years. Can I ask what he stopped doing, what he is about to do?
2: Absolutely. He's been a tyre fitter for 46 years. So we started off doing cars, smaller vehicles.
1: Yes.
2: And then 6 years ago, he moved on to a company and has been doing big trucks, which basically his body is telling him to slow down. He's had enough. So he's moving on to go to be a grounds maintenance operator at our local Exeter airport. So he's basically going to be sat on a tractor cutting all the grass around the airport.
1: Right, okay.
2: And other maintenance jobs. I'm not belittling cutting grass, obviously.
1: It sounds like he's going to do a very important job and a very appropriate job. But that's a big change. We wish him all the best for starting the new job and for you guys off on holiday. What song would you like us to play?
2: I'd like you to play REM, Losing My Religion, please, because it's his go-to karaoke song. Ever since I've known him, this has been his go-to. Not that we do it very often, but certainly this is his song.
1: All right, this will be his tune. Okay, well, we'll play the REM original, if that's okay, and he can join along with it.
2: Thank you. I'm sure he will, but I can already hear him in the kitchen.
1: All right, he's just warming up. All right, Jimmy, thank you. Have a great weekend.
2: Thanks, Simon. Bye.

0: We're playing REM for Nigel, who's just finished shouting that because that's his karaoke song. Moving on, he's done the same job for 46 years. A new job starting on Monday. Julie, thank you very much indeed for the call. Andrew in Bucky in northeast Scotland in capital letters. Simon, great show again, and that is the heating on.
1: Really?
0: Yes.
1: No, I don't think anyone's put the heating on yet.
0: Do you live in Bucky in northeast Scotland?
1: No, I don't think you do.
0: No,
1: I don't.
0: Simon says, Davey and Mitchum, today's our fifth wedding anniversary. I'd love to request a happy anniversary to my beautiful wife, Abby, who we listen every week and love your show. Our son, Tommy, is 3, and he loves that Buggles jingle that you have. Makes him super happy, which we played just a few moments ago. Davey, thank you very much indeed. The latest Confessions podcast, by the way, has dropped this afternoon. You should have it in your inbox.
1: That's where it always appears.
0: That's where it is. Yeah. It features all the confessions from this week's show. Binky Blythe's Italian job, that's amore. William's French mix-up, Bienvenue dans la maison du plaisir. Nev's Ashes disaster, funk to funky. And Craig's pharmacy mix-up, welcome to the Lion's Den. There's been a lot of chemists involved in this week's show. You can find it wherever you get your podcast from. And subscribe and you'll never miss a single one. If you fancy being on a podcast and getting a smart speaker, send your confession to confessions@greatesthitsradio.co.uk. Right, I think it's time to talk to Hayley. Hello.
2: Hello.
0: Hello.
2: Mark. Hello. Hello, Matt. Mark, Holly, and everyone at the team there.
0: Right.
1: Yeah. There was someone missing from that list.
0: I'm Simon, by the way. I don't
2: Simon,
0: know who,
2: sorry.
0: Yeah. That's right. But Matt's here. I don't know who Mark is.
1: Mark?
0: Yeah.
1: Wow.
0: Anyway.
2: No, Mark is our friend. We're late meeting him, so it doesn't matter.
0: Oh, all right. Okay, never mind. Yes. He can hang around. So this
2: he
0: is Hayley Dunn. Yeah, where are you calling from, Hayley?
2: We're in Timoth in Devon.
0: Okay, and how's it been today for you?
2: Beautiful here in, gorgeous sunny day here in Devon today.
0: Excellent. And what have you got planned? You're already late for meeting Mark. What else is going on?
2: I have been busy painting and upcycling an assortment of potion bottles for an apothecary display that's part of our Scarecrow Festival here in Timoth next month.
0: An apothecary display. I don't think we've had those words used for a while.
1: No.
0: So what is it going to look like? Is it all like kind of props for a play, like a Harry Potter film, that kind of thing?
2: Sort of. So it's going into a shop called Delightful Light, which is all magical, and it's got lots of candles and incense and all sorts of things. And Winnie the Witch is going to be our scarecrow display in the window as part of the festival.
0: All right. Well, it all sounds like you've got a lot of work to do. There is the Mark, who you're late meeting. Is he part of this project?
2: It'd probably get roped in with fetching and carrying along with my husband,
0: I would imagine he's gone off to the pub. He's fed up waiting for you, Hayley.
2: Yeah, he is. He's just messaged, said, I'm upstairs. And I'm like, well, we're going to be late.
0: He's upstairs? Okay. All right, never mind. Yeah. Very, very complicated. Hayley, what song would you like us to play for your magical potion bottles painting weekend?
2: I need Bonnie Tyler, Total Eclipse of the Heart.
0: In which case, we will play it right now. Thank you very much indeed for calling. Have a great weekend.
2: Thank you so much.
0: And our very best to Mark.

0: The team, we are Paddy and Alison on our way to Nottingham from Weymouth to pick up our daughter from Royal Derby Hospital in the morning after her tendon transfer operation. She's staying in tonight, picking her up tomorrow. Our son lives in Nottingham, so we'll see him tonight, as we haven't seen him for months. Then off to watch Nottingham against Manchester Ice Hockey with them tomorrow night. And we're looking forward to that. I'm sure Matt will be reporting.
1: All over it.
0: He would have been reporting on that, but he's got other things going on at the moment.
1: Yeah.
0: Bonnie Tyler, as requested by Hayley Darnell. Hayley, thank you very much indeed.
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0: Is there more money? Surely not. Because we just paid out 600 grand to Ruth. Anyway, she was very excited. Next Friday, we have even more cash. There has to be one. An incredible £700,000. We've gone up 100 grand. It's 700 grand. Ready for the taking. Enter now. 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
2: 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They are sizzling until 9 p.m. tonight.
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13: Queues in Tynmouth on Bishop's Tainton Road and Bitton Park Road, heading into town around the Sheldon Bridge area. Meanwhile, you may want to allow a bit of extra time because the A382 is closed between Stover and Heathfield. Also in Newton Abbott, temporary lights are in place on East Street at the Union Street Junction due to water main work until Monday. Whilst over in Paignton, look out for a lane closure on Victoria Street at the Gerston Road Junction due to emergency repairs until November. That's the latest. You can find more on our website.
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1: Simon and Matt Can and the team, could you say hi to Dazza and D, listening on the Star Prestige rooftop pool bar in Santa Eulalie.
2: Come on.
1: Santa Eulalie.
2: Eulalie.
1: Eulalia. Santa Eulalia in Ibiza.
2: Yeah,
1: anyway.
2: Yeah, in Ibiza, yeah.
1: As
2: yeah.
1: always, it's a great show. Good to get our fix of drive time. Gracias.
2: Yeah.
1: You see, you go to Ibiza, what do you crave? You miss drive time on Request Friday in Santa Eulalia. All right, Dazza and D. Okay, let's get another call on, get things sorted. This is Rob on the line. Hello, Rob. Good evening.
3: Good evening, Simon, Matt, Susie, Holly, and all the Drive Time team.
2: Very good.
1: That's a whole lot better. Hang on a second, Rob. Hang on 1 minute. Tequila. And where are you calling from, Rob?
3: In Lichfield, in Staffordshire.
1: And how is it in Lichfield right now?
3: It's a bit grey, but nice and warm, and I can see the sun on the spires of the cathedral.
1: All right, that's very nice. And is your surname Pete?
3: Pete, yes. Okay. A bit like compost without being the same thing.
1: All right, well, okay, I get that. Well, Rob, it's very nice to have you on the show. How's your weekend looking? What's going on? I think you're being slightly more energetic than most of us.
3: So Saturday's going to be a quiet one, but on Sunday, myself and the team of 31 other people are going to be doing a 10-mile log run across Cannock Chase in Staffordshire. We're raising money for research into Parkinson's disease.
1: Okay, well, I hope you raise a stack of money for that. A 10-mile log run.
3: Yeah.
1: Tell me what happens there. How big is this log?
3: So there's two logs. There's the team of 32 of us in total. We got two logs, each weighing about 85 kilos each. you basically relay in and out in teams of six. So we're running the 10 miles and then we'll swap in and out. So there's six people on the log at a time and then you just run and try and cover the time as best you can. This is as best you can. So we're aiming for 2 hours for 10 miles.
1: Wow. Well, however much money you raise, you deserve every single penny. That sounds utterly exhausting. What's your training here, Rob?
3: We've been working up to it for about 3 months. We're a sort of a fitness community, military sort of inspired, run by Gary and Luke, who are two phenomenal trainers. We've been doing months and months of training for all this, and it's tomorrow. Sunday is the big day.
1: All right, and where can people watch this, Rob?
3: If around and about on Cannock Chase, you'll see 32 people questioning life choices and probably swearing a lot. We're around about on Cannock Chase.
1: Running around with a very big log. Okay, Rob, all the best to you. I hope you raise a stack of cash for Parkinson's research. What song would you like us to play?
3: I'm taking a leaf out of Matt's pun book, so I'm going for Footloose by Kenny Loggins.
2: Oh, I like that. That's
1: very good. Very impressive. All right, Rob, thank you. I hope you raise all that money. Thanks for the call.
3: Cheers, much appreciated. Take care.

0: Kenny Loggins on Your Request Friday, where you choose the song. So 333-2020-402. Now let's bring you the latest.
1: NHS staff in England are being warned they face immediate suspension if caught inappropriately accessing patient information. It follows thousands of potential breaches investigated by trusts in the past 5 years, with most workers so far given verbal or written warnings. Staff data may have been compromised in a cyber attack on the police force serving Mid Wales. David Powis says no personal data relating to the public's thought to have been accessed. More than 20,000 Glasgow Council workers are going to be fired and rehired on new contracts. Around 1 in 10 face a cut in their salary. For the first time in almost 3 decades, the Orange Order is being allowed to march along the Gavahi Road in Portadown on Sunday. The Drumcree Parade was one of Northern Ireland's most bitter disputes. And a Cornwall grower has picked up a top prize at the National Giant Vegetable Championships today, with a cucumber weighing more than 11.5 kilos. In total, 7 Guinness World Records were smashed at Malvern's Autumn Show. That's the latest. I'm Charlotte Lineker.
0: Sport. Okay, so it's 6:34. Yes, Matt?
2: Yeah, we'll get to this weekend's sport in a moment, but a reminder of the big story this evening. Manchester City have reportedly been found guilty of all but one of 115 charges of breaking the Premier League financial rules. City are refusing to comment, and there's been no official confirmation from the league yet. No news either on punishment, but sanctions range from a fine to point deduction. So to the weekend's action. It's the international break. All four home nations feature in the Nations League. Northern Ireland are playing away to Georgia right now. It's goalless after 74 minutes, though Northern Ireland have saved a penalty in the last 10 minutes. Tomorrow afternoon, Sebastian Pocognoli has his first match in charge of Scotland. They're away to Slovenia. Some key withdrawals, so he's picked 7 uncapped players in his squad. Then tomorrow evening, Thomas Tuchel, who's also contending with quite a few absentees, has his first match since the World Cup semi-final, England at home to the newly crowned world champion Spain. On Sunday, Wales follow up their narrow defeat in Portugal last night with another daunting trip. They're away to Denmark. In the WSL, leaders Manchester City will aim to make it 4 wins from 4 away to Charlton tomorrow lunchtime. Cricket, the third and decisive one-dayer between England and Sri Lanka, is on Sunday at the Oval. It's the Azerbaijan Grand Prix tomorrow. Mercedes driver George Russell will be in pole ahead of Charles Leclerc. Championship leader Kimi Antonelli crashed out. The Prem rugby season begins this weekend. Defending champions Northampton Saints well fancy to make it 3 titles in 4 years. They begin at home to Newcastle Red Bulls tonight. And it's the first of the 2 Super League playoff semi-finals tonight when Leeds play Warrington. Tomorrow in the other semi, Wigan face Wakefield. The grand final is next weekend.
0: The good news from England's point of view is that Pedro Porros, one of Spain's most fantastic players, and the Tottenham player, is, of course, injured.
2: Oh, dear.
0: And
2: yes,
0: so, therefore, because if you play with Tottenham, they're obviously going to be injured.
2: Yeah.
0: And you can't
2: make
0: it.
2: Those are the rules, yeah.
0: Matt, thank you very much indeed. Our top weekend. This is Greatest Hits Radio. Let's get Dennis on the line. He's our next call. Hello, Dennis. Good evening.
3: Hello, Simon, Matt, and the whole team.
0: Very good. And everyone else, whatever their names are. Is this Dennis Scully?
3: It is indeed.
0: Where are you these days, Dennis?
3: I'm currently in Halsall near Southport.
0: Right.
3: At the Halsall St Cuthbert's School barbecue.
0: Oh, right. OK. And is it just starting or is it just winding down? Do you have a role here?
3: We're about halfway through. We've had a sausage and a burger and a drink and...
0: That's as good as it gets, really, Dennis, isn't it, really?
3: Exactly. Perfect.
0: All right, okay. And then the rest of the weekend, or is it just recovering from the school barbecue?
3: Maybe a bit of a recovery, but the big event this weekend is my beautiful wife's 50th birthday celebration tomorrow.
0: Wow. Okay, and what's her name, Dennis?
3: That's Kate Scully.
0: I can't believe she's 50. I was like 39, wasn't it, I thought?
3: Oh, I'd say 35.
0: 35, that's what everyone else is saying around Southport. They're saying, that Kate, she's 35 if she's a day. All right, so how is she celebrating, Dennis, apart from having a burger?
3: We're having a big party tomorrow, Simon.
0: Yes.
3: Lots of people coming from far and wide. We've got food and drink and music, including some live music.
0: All right, very good. What song can we play for you and for Kate?
3: Well, I think, you know, she deserves respect. So let's go with A Little Respect by Erasure.
0: All right, we'll play that right now. Thank you very much indeed, Dennis. All the best to Kate.

0: had the sausage, had the burger, had a drink at the school barbecue, and the rest of the weekend celebrating Kate's birthday. Thank you, Dennis. Good call. Erasure and A Little Respect. 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
6: Slow traffic in Tynmouth on Bishop's Tainton Road and Bitton Park Road, heading into town around the Sheldon Bridge area. Whilst over in Plimpton, the traffic lights aren't working on Deep Lane near the Butlers turnoff. Meanwhile, you may want to allow a bit of extra time because the A379 is closed in Modbury from Train Terrace to the B3392 junction due to water main work. Also, in Newton Abbot, temporary lights are in place on East Street at the Union Street junction, with a lane closed on Victoria Street at the Gerston Road junction in Paignton due to emergency repairs.
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10: 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It's the All Request Friday here just for, until 7. Let's see who we got next. Oh, it's Francis Lee's next on the line. Hello, Francis.
11: Hello, Simon, Matt and the team.
10: This is very good to have not that Francis Lee, but it's this Francis Lee. And where are you calling from, Francis?
11: I'm calling from the west coast of Scotland in a place called Castle Sween.
10: And how is it in Castle Sween right now?
11: It's now lovely. The sun is out. Well, the sun's not out, but the sky is blue. There's wispy clouds. It's been raining most of the day, but it's fantastic tonight.
10: Well, it's fantastic to have you on the show, Francis. Do you have an interesting weekend or a quiet one?
11: No, we've got an interesting one. We've got a quiz tonight in the local on the campsite. We've got friends in there just now. And then we've got a Macmillan coffee morning tomorrow. And then probably later on Saturday night, we'll have more of the refreshments just to cap the weekend off.
10: Okay, you and who else, Francis, on the refreshments there?
11: Myself and my wife, Cindy, and friends, too numerous to mention. They're all sitting around the table, probably listening to the radio inside. So they're all there, just teed up for a few drinks.
10: Tell us about the song then, Francis.
11: Well, this is Willie Nelson, On the Road Again. And last year we did a tour with the family. The family are all grown up now and they're spread from Australia to London to Kent to Aberdeen. And we all got together for 3 weeks to go around 7 or 8 states. And every morning we got up, my oldest hooked up on an Apple Play and we played Willie Nelson, On the Road Again. And it was good fun, so it was fantastic.
10: All right, well, we'll play that right now and appreciate the call, Francis. Hope this brings back many fantastic memories and have a great weekend.
11: Yeah, and you too. Thanks very much.
10: Thank you, Francis.
12: On the road again.

0: Fantastic to play some Willie Nelson for Francis Lee. And on the road again. OK, we've got time for one more call. We barely got time for this, actually, to be perfectly honest. Let's get on with June. Hello, June. Is it OK, a bit muffled there, June. Can you speak clearly and brightly?
1: I will.
0: There you go. There you go.
1: Simon, Holly and the team.
0: Very good. Is this June Brown?
1: It is.
0: Where are you, June?
1: We're in Protaras in Cyprus.
0: Yes. Okay.
1: I'm celebrating my nephew's 50th birthday.
0: And what's his name, June?
1: Stephen Schofield.
0: Okay. And is he out there with you celebrating?
1: Oh, we've got all the family.
0: All right. Okay. Shall we play you something? You'd have a dance around the pool then?
1: That's right. That's what we want, please, Simon.
0: Is Club Tropicana going to do the job?
1: That will be perfect.
0: All right. Okay. Okay. So you're live in Cyprus. When do you head home then, June?
1: Wednesday.
0: All right. Going back to Rochdale, I'm sure it'll be fantastic when you get there.
1: Oh, yes, it'll be raining.
0: All right. No, it's going to be sunny and lovely. June, thanks for the call. Last up then, Club Tropicana.

0: Well, you might not be in Cyprus dancing around the pool with June and all the family, but appreciate all the calls from wherever you've been today. Thanks for all the songs. Been very good. Another All Request Friday. See for the album show Sunday at 1, then back here Monday at 4, and standing by for Jenny Powell, who's after the news.
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19: The top stories this hour. NHS England has announced plans to suspend any member of staff caught snooping in patient files. It's after a number of data breaches affecting people involved in high-profile incidents. Among them, those of Dr. Sanjoy Kumar's daughter Grace, who was stabbed to death in the Nottingham attacks in 2023.
20: I would call upon, and what the other families would call upon, is the Secretary of State to actually make this a criminal offence.
19: The Premier League is declining to comment on reports that Manchester City have been found guilty of 114 alleged breaches of their financial rules. City have always denied any wrongdoing. Andy Burnham's ruling out an early general election. Ahead of the Labour Party conference in Liverpool, the Prime Minister says it won't be until 2029. The anti-migrants activist known as Danny Tomo has pleaded not guilty to criminal damage after being filmed allegedly slashing a boat with a knife in the Channel. And Pope Leo has called for the protection of children and young people online. The pontiff's on a four-day visit to France.
21: Now the news here in Devon, and people and pets are being told to still stay out of the water at Exmouth Beach and nearby swimming spots after the pollution incident in Littleham Brook. The Environment Agency says sandbags have been put in place to contain the polluted area while a clean-up is planned. A criminal investigation is now underway, though the Environment Agency says it can confirm the pollution wasn't caused by sewage. Torquay's Brendan Prince is starting his latest challenge today, paddleboarding 500 kilometres non-stop. The multiple paddleboarding world champion's already been all around mainland Britain, but this time he won't come off his board for around 5 days.
22: Don't sleep for 5 or 6 hours, you sleep for 20 minutes. So you might have 20 minutes, then paddle again, another 20 minutes. And most of that sleeping is done in the day rather than the night, just because it's safer. 20 minutes is quite key because you've got good vision for where you'll be in 20 minutes time. Of course, I've got beacons and lights and everything that you would have for safety.
21: Well, he's raising money for training school children about water safety.
23: Weather.
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21: Dry into the evening with lows of 8 degrees overnight and a bright start to the weekend. That's the latest. I'm Simon McLean.
25: The Mixtape with Jenny Powell.

Happy Friday, Destination the Weekend. And stopping off with a mixtape tonight, the OJ's Bananarama Ultra Combo. But first, from 1980, it's Madness.

by the OJs, and I absolutely love the music I play for you guys too. Every Friday night, actually, here on the mixtape. Hello, guys. What a balmy, beautiful week of weather. A bit mixed, but it's going to be nice tomorrow again. Everyone is in a good mood because of the weather. Everyone's smiling, and let's enjoy this Friday night mixtape together, shall we? All the vibes are here, and we've got the biggest hits of the 70s, 80s and 90s for you. Let's hear all about your ins and outs as well. Yes, my favourite bit. Looking forward to the listener mixtape and their chosen three, plus a fabulous kitchen disco request. What's a song that's going to get us all on our feet? I'm going to leave it to you. There's plenty on the show tonight, so hang around till 10 if you can. Now, get on that dance floor. No teardrops, though, please.

0: See? Well, I've done there. I've got you on your feet already, and it's not even kitchen disco time yet. I'm giggling. Don't wear yourself out. Don't peek too soon, guys. Jenny Powell here with your memories, your moments, and your mixtape, as always on a Friday night. We are live, guys. We are live, and I'm not forgetting that thing we do on a Friday. Your ins or outs, yes. Are you in or out? I'll give you a shout out. So, are you out for dinner? Are you off to see a gig? Are you in for a takeaway? Or are you putting your feet up with a glass of vino tinto? Maybe you're dropping the teenagers off somewhere or waving goodbye to a grown-up kid who's gone off to uni and you're worried about the digs and thinking that is going to be so filthy in about a week's time. I know. I've been there, honestly. Listen, but it's quite emotional. Pass the Kleenex and let me know about your ins or outs. Text 61054 with the word Jenny, or you can WhatsApp voice note me 033 2020 402. I cannot wait to hear all about your Friday night. And you do that, and we'll take a trip to Amarillo too.
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0: Yes, Elvis Presley and Suspicious Minds. Wow, 1969. How are you? How's your Friday night? Jenny Powell, live from Manchester. I just have to applaud us all for just being here tonight. Got the weekend to look forward to, haven't we? And I've got all your lovely in and out shout outs to do, including Clive. He's out with Amanda, Tilly and Tom, Tom's parents and Flo the Collie. And tomorrow it's Amanda's daughter's birthday. Oh, no, it's not. She's getting married. Might be a birthday as well. I don't know. Joe and Shazza, I'm loving this. They are still on their balcony in Portugal. I think I spoke to them last week. And I went out to Portugal and I've been back. And they're still on the Do you ever come off the Portugal or do you just live there? And Nick, he's out fixing someone's electric. And he says once their supply's back on, he's off home for a Jack Daniels and Coke in the hot tub. I have to say, that sounds like my perfect night, Nick. Yeah, get those bubbles going. Oh, that sounds really rude as well. Spandau Ballet are up very soon.
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Anything goes on this show. Well, within reason. Welcome to the Mixtape, live on your Friday night from the city of Manchester with me, Jenny Powell. I hope you are having some fun. You're feeling good. You're looking forward to the weekend too. And hello to Trisha. She's sending love to her daughter, Gina, who married just a week ago today to her lovely hubby, Adam. Oh, I bet it seems like all that organisation and then it's gone in a flash, I know. Jules and Mick in Blackpool, they are around their log burner as we speak. They've got a few cold ones tonight and they're waiting for the stars to appear. Oh, there's a lot of loving on the show tonight. It's going all romantic on us. And Stephen, he's still wearing his shorts. I'm loving that, Stephen. You don't work for, are you like a delivery driver or something? Everybody, the postman, they're always in their shorts, aren't they? But yeah, it is quite balmy out there. It's nice and warm still for some of us. So good for you, Stephen. I'm loving that. And I hope you're going to love this too. It's Edwin Starr and Warm.

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1: Don't stop the music. I've always, you know what, sometimes I've tried to dance to this and I can't, you've got to be a certain level of cool, I think, to be able to get away with dancing to this. I'm looking at producer Joe because I know he'd be dreadful at this. Sorry, I haven't even seen you dance properly, but I've just got this, it's hard to dance to that one. Anyway, I digress. Welcome to the show, welcome to your Friday night. We are live with the mixtape and on the way, a song, right, which was originally a hit for the Jackson 5 in 1971. Now, it was covered by Isaac Hayes the same year before Gloria Gaynor turned it into a huge disco track in 1975. Now, this track, I feel like we could all dance to. We can all get away with this one. I Never Can Say Goodbye is next here on the mixtape.
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19: The top stories this hour. Manchester City are understood to have been found guilty of 114 out of 115 charges relating to breaches of Premier League financial rules. The club say they consider the process to be ongoing and are expected to appeal against the verdicts. Jonathan Marks from the Manchester City Supporters Club says it throws up many questions.
20: I do think that it comes back to how much money is within the game. What does it mean? You know, where does this leave City? It really cuts to the integrity of the Premier League and what we've viewed for the last few years, and that's a desperate shame.
19: NHS England's announced plans to suspend any member of staff caught snooping in patient files. It's after a number of data breaches affecting people involved in high-profile incidents. Dr. Sanjoy Kumar's daughter, Grace, was stabbed to death in the Nottingham attacks in June 2023. He says more needs to be done.
21: For us, this is a particular kick in the teeth that we have our own colleagues who are being sickly, voyeuristic. I would call upon, and what the other families would call upon, is the Secretary of State to actually make this a criminal offence. Looking at people's medical data should be a criminal offence.
19: Meanwhile, a police service has suffered a cyber attack causing disruption to some non-emergency systems. The Dyfed Powys Force in Mid Wales says the attack could have led to staff information being accessed. The anti-migrants activist known as Danny Tomo has been denied bail after allegedly slashing a boat with a knife in the Channel. The 37-year-old's pleaded not guilty to criminal damage. Andy Burnham says there'll be no general election until 2029. The Prime Minister's ruling out an early vote as Labour goes into its party conference with a polling bounce. And Northern Ireland left it late to clinch a first away win in the Nations League with a 1-0 victory against Georgia. The visitors saved a second-half penalty before Shea Charles scored in stoppage time. From Sky News, I'm Faye De Silva.

0: and never can say goodbye. Oh, pure disco escapism. And are you ready for this?
1: Jenny Powell. Kitchen Disco.
0: Yes, indeed. It's time to get your disco balls out. Oh, yes. It's time for a boogie, a shimmy. We can throw some shapes, guys, but we need a track to do it to. So, please, if you've got a request for the Kitchen Disco, let me know soon as. Text 61054. Start your message with the word Jenny. If you're a little bit shy, you can always leave me a voice note. Or you can WhatsApp me on 0333 2020 402. So, have a think. What's that track going to be for the Kitchen Disco? Let me know. Here's OMD.

If you're wondering, yes, I am dancing to this as we speak. The Gibson Brothers and Cuba from 1980. If that doesn't get you going, I don't know what will. Well, hopefully we will here on The Mixtape tonight, live from Manchester as always. Hope you've got a beautiful weekend planned, and part of those plans hopefully will include the gorgeous Claire Sturgis. She's got a brand new weekend breakfast show every Saturday, Sunday morning, 6 till 9 a.m. for your perfect weekend playlist. I'm missing those mornings. I used to do that. And it's gone from early mornings to late at night. Different shift altogether, but good luck with that, Claire Sturgis, my lovely. And speaking of new shows, my Bezzy. Oh, Kate Thornton also has a new show every Saturday afternoon, guys. Lots of people asking about that. She's got weekend anthems and all sorts of fun and games for you. So listen out, check it out. It's at 1 tomorrow afternoon, always on a Saturday afternoon. Ah, take a breath. More funky, great tunes on the way, including this one from the Doobie Brothers. It'll bring a smile to your face, if anything else.

0: Welcome to the show. If you've just joined on this Friday night, we're live. I hope you're having a great evening so far. Maybe a quiet one, or maybe you're getting ready, putting your rollers in. Do people have rollers anymore? We've all got these weird tong things. You have to make your hair look all bendy. It's a long story, girls. Girls, you know what I mean. Right. Where were we? It's the mixtape. Jenny Powell, producer's here too. His name's Joe. And you probably know by now that every week, producer Joe likes to set me a challenge. You've just heard I'm So Excited by the Pointer Sisters, and he's going to tell me I need to find a link to the next track in only six steps, right? So, what's the next song, Joe? It's Dexy's Midnight Runners with Jackie Wilson Said. Yeah.
1: Sorry.
0: It's all right. That's so funny. I asked him and he just looked at me. Right, all right, okay. So here we go. We've got to get in six steps to Jackie Wilson Said. I'm So Excited was released by the Pointer Sisters in 1982 and was written by Anita June and Ruth Pointer along with Trevor Lawrence. Trevor Lawrence was also a saxophonist and he played tenor sax on Stevie Wonder's Sir Duke, which reached number two in the UK in 1977. Now, Stevie Wonder wrote the track 'Cause We've Ended As Lovers, which Jeff Beck recorded as an instrumental for his 1975 album Blow by Blow. Now, Jeff Beck played guitar on Van Morrison's 2017 album Roll with the Punches. I don't know why I'm giggling. In 1972, Van Morrison wrote Jackie Wilson Said, I'm in Heaven When You Smile in 1972, which was inspired by the soul legend Jackie Wilson and his Reet Petite hit. And 10 years later, Dexy's Midnight Runners recorded their own version of Jackie Wilson Said, which reached number five in the UK singles chart in 1982. And my friends, Jackie Wilson Said, I'm in Heaven When You Smile by Dexy's Midnight Runners is the next track on the mixtape. Phewee.
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0: Jenny Powell. Kitchen Disco.
1: This is the mixtape on your Friday night. And from 1977, they were the Bee Gees right there with More Than a Woman. And I have a lovely woman on the phone right now. Hello, Linda.
2: Hello.
1: You're out and about, aren't you?
2: We are. We're originally from the Midlands, but this weekend we're in Ross-on-Wye, in our motorhome.
1: Oh, fab. Has your motorhome got a name? Because a lot of people name their motorhomes, don't they?
2: Yeah, our motorhome's called the Pesky Houndsmobile because we've got two greyhounds called the Pesky Hounds.
1: I bet they love it, don't they?
2: Oh, yeah, they absolutely love going out in the motorhome.
1: Right. And where do they sleep then at night?
2: Well, they're currently on our bed.
1: I thought so. I knew it.
2: But of a night time, they get booted off and they come down the top end of the motorhome until about 7 o'clock, and then Rodney jumps on with us. Because he's a big, lanky leg boy.
1: Oh, that's so cute. And I suppose this has been a spectacular summer for you with all the great weather.
2: Oh, it's been amazing.
1: Yeah.
2: Yeah, it's been amazing.
1: And I love the fact that you listen to both mixtapes, don't you, on a Friday and a Saturday?
2: Of course. It's obligatory.
1: Oh, well, thank you very much, Linda. And
2: you're
1: Andy
2: welcome.
1: As well. Oh, I'm so pleased that you've managed.
2: Hello.
1: That's so sweet. Hello, Andy. Are you all right? Are you behaving?
3: Well, I'm on the jeans, so that's about as good as it gets.
1: Well, that'll do. That'll do. You have a lovely weekend. And
3: Thank you.
1: So, guys, you've not let me down here. You've requested a great track. Can you tell me what it is and why you've chosen it for the Kitchen Disco?
2: Yes, we've chosen ABC Smokey Sings, especially for Andy, because we saw ABC this year on the Lexington Love Tour, and it's his ultimate favourite band. Thank you.

0: you very much, Linda and Andy, in their motorhome up in Ross and Wye, having a lovely time. Enjoy your weekend, guys, and enjoy the rest of the show. And please, if you want to tell me where you are, where your ins and outs are tonight, then don't forget you can text me 61054. 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

0: to the show. It's Friday night and I'm live here on Greatest Hits Radio in the beautiful city of Manchester. And I hope that wherever you are, whatever you're doing, you're enjoying the company, because I certainly am. You never stop to let me know what's going on in your lives on a Friday and a Saturday night, actually, with your ins and outs. And I just want to say a big hello to Frank. He was really out. He was out in Farrow Airport, actually. He'll be chuckling now to himself because I was sitting there. I just went for 3 days and I was at the airport on, when was it? I can't remember now. Wednesday, I think. And he came up to me and he was so polite. You know, when someone's like, oh. And it was after a selfie, which is fine. But it was like, oh, I used to listen to you on the breakfast show on Greatest Hits Radio. And you've gone. Where have you gone? And I went, well, I'm still there. And he's found me. Well, only because I told him at the airport. Yes, I'm here. And Frank, you found me again. We're reunited. And probably see you at Farrow Airport another time. And I want to say hello to Brandon in Blackpool too. Hello. He's loving the show. And so Simon and Michelle and the Modelo beer and cider too, with some snacks and great tunes here on the mixtape. Glad you're all happy. And I hope you're going to love this one from Cool and the Gang.
1: Oh, what's he got?

0: great track for a Friday night. Yes, wherever you are, whatever you're doing. Thanks for keeping me company tonight. I hope you're enjoying this soundtrack. Los Lobos there and La Bamba. Just reminding us of the summer holidays that, alas, are no more. I think we're thinking half term now, aren't we? And all those autumnal walks and all that stuff. Anyway, Jenny Powell here on the mixtape. And after 9 o'clock, girls just want to have fun.
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19: The top stories this hour. Manchester City insists the Premier League process is ongoing in response to reports they've been found guilty of almost all of the charges against them. The club were accused 3 years ago of breaching 115 financial regulations over a 9-year period from 2009. An independent commission's been looking into the allegations. Football finance expert Kieran Maguire says the big question is what any sanction will look like.
20: We recently saw Chelsea
13: in slightly different circumstances in the sense that they self-reported, they ended up with a fine. I don't think that would be desirable from the perspective of fans of other clubs and other clubs themselves.
19: NHS staff in England suspected of snooping on patient records will be suspended immediately. The move, which follows a series of high-profile breaches, means they'll also lose access to health service computer systems while under investigation. Southport dance teacher Leanne Lucas is one of many whose data has been accessed. She's not sure how to feel about the announcements.
20: I think I need more detail, if I'm honest, to know if it's gone far enough. I think suspension, whilst there's an investigation, is step number one, but there's a lot more policies and procedures that need to be looked into. How you deliver this information to the victim, things like that. Like, I'm not sure what change is being done there.
19: An inquest has heard a three-year-old boy who was found dead in a lake following a huge search had left a play area through a gap in the fence. Noah Woods was separated from a relative in Brantham in Suffolk last Tuesday. For the first time in almost three decades, the Orange Order is being allowed to march along the Garvaki Road in Portadown on Sunday. The Drumcree Parade was one of Northern Ireland's most bitter disputes. The anti-migrants activist known as Danny Tomos pleaded not guilty to criminal damage after allegedly slashing a boat with a knife in the channel. An emergency responder was on board. And two of Ed Sheeran's tour dates have been cancelled. Tonight and tomorrow's Massachusetts gigs aren't going ahead because of severe weather warnings. From Sky News, I'm Faye De Silva.
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0: you, Cyndi Lauper there, and Girls Just Want to Have Fun from 1984. Jenny Powell here on your mixtape live on this Friday night. Now, I'm so excited about sharing this with you. I have just found my new favourite thing on the internet. All of everything that exists on the World Wide Web, I discovered this account called The Music Man. And frankly, everyone else can stop bothering because it doesn't get better than this, what I've discovered, right? The account is full of videos of, wait for this, greatest hits artists performing TV themes. I don't know how this guy does it. It must be AI or some other wizardry. But you're going to love this because I'm going to play some for you right now. First of all, prepare yourselves. It's great. Here is Freddie Mercury performing the theme from Balamori.
1: What's the story in Balamori? Wouldn't you like to know? What's the story in Balamori? Where would you like to go?
0: I told you it was good. More, Jenny. I know I can hear you from here. Right. How would you like to now hear Michael Jackson singing Postman Pat?

0: goes back to that old day.
1: Jamal, it's that bit at the end. Jamal. Oh, and just when he thought it could get any better, this is my personal favourite, right? It's Oasis doing Only Fools and Horses. Come on.

Oh my gosh. I wonder if it takes requests, because I would love to hear the Bee Gees singing Minder. That would be good, wouldn't it? Or maybe David Bowie's version of Home and Away. Can you imagine? Right, calm yourselves, guys. Calm yourselves. I might do it again sometime. In the meantime, though, back in the room, it's the Sugar Hill Gang for you.

Howard Jones, new song live on your Friday night. And this is what the mixtape's all about. Your memories, your moments, and the music that takes you right back to those special moments in time, in your youth maybe, and brings a smile to your face. Now, that's looking back. Looking forward, do you know that there's only 90 days until Christmas? So it is time to play the first Christmas song of... No, I'm joking. I would never do that to you. Don't worry. But the Queen of Christmas track, Mariah Carey, has just announced that she's in the UK soon with her Christmas time tour, and tickets went on sale today, believe it or not. She's here for a good time, but not a long time, and she's only performing 3 dates between the 27th of November and the 3rd of December. That's in Birmingham, London and Manchester. She's also, though, performing in Malta on the 8th of December, so if you fancy singing All I Want for Christmas in the Sun, that's an option. And that got me feeling all festive. And producer Joe, could you pop to the shop across the road and get me a mince pie, please? Yes, because I saw... Yeah, that's right. Yes, say yes when you're told to. I saw that they had them in the other day, but they've got a best before date of the 23rd of December. So, yeah, they'll need eating.

0: So that way you go 1, 2, 3, 4, 1, 2. You know that one. Were you doing it then? There you go. A little bit of choreography from me, Jenny Powell, here on the mixtape tonight, just when you didn't need it. Right, well, it's time for me to step aside now because Tara and Eric from Lowestoft are taking over. They have chosen three songs that mean something special to them. Yes, it's time for the listener mixtape. And what have they chosen? Janet Jackson, good. Soul to Soul, lovely. Duran Duran, awesome. And their tracks play next.
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0: Duran Duran, Hungry Like the Wolf there from 1982. We had Soul to Soul featuring Karen Wheeler and Keep On Moving, and Janet Jackson too with What Have You Done For Me Lately. They were chosen by Tara and Eric for the listener mixtape. Great job picking those tunes, but listen, guys, do you think you can do any better? I mean, it's not a competition, but it is a competition, but you know, we get a little bit competitive here. But what can you come up with for your mixtape? The three songs that you would have had on that little shiny cassette of yours back in the day? Well, let me know. Drop me a line on 61054. Start your message with the word Jenny, or you can WhatsApp me 0333 2020 402, and who knows, I could be playing your mix take very soon. Was Not Was and Walk the Dinosaur after this.
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15: The Mixtape with Jenny Powell.

Andy in one way or another here on the mixtape. Now, I can't believe I mentioned the fact that it was 90 days till Christmas and had a response. Of course, I thought you'd all be telling me off, but Simon Double Barrel, I won't say what his last name is, but it's Double Barreled. He says, Jenny, I'm there with a mince pie already. You know what, Jenny? It's not just for Christmas. I kind of get that, actually, because I'm quite partial to, I like them. So I'd have them now for dessert, but I won't be putting my Christmas tree up, that's for sure. I want to say hello as well to JB. JB said that we played, Rapper's Delight. It dropped earlier on in the show. And suddenly said, I'm reliving my breakdancing glory days from the 80s and attempted a windmill. And now I'm on the floor wondering if I need a chiropractor or a time machine. Good effort, JB, if you seriously did attempt a windmill. I mean, I've never been able to do one ever. So just get your baseball cap and put it on the right way now. You're not back at... Yeah, OK, well done. And also, I want to say a big hello to David in Solihull because he kind of sums up, as we draw to the end of the show, what this is all about. He says, Jenny, I love the Friday and Saturday night mixtapes. It always means I hear great tunes and they all bring back such great memories. Yeah, I'm always saying... You're living through your memories, your moments, and the mixtape all in one. Jenny Powell, with a bit of Take That for you now.

0: just to round off the mixtape tonight. I hope you've enjoyed it. Right, I might be off home, but Des Paul, he's here next with the best funk and soul in his Rhythm of the Night show next. And I'm seeing some Crusaders there. Lauryn Hill as well. I'm looking forward to my drive back. Thank you very much, Des. And listen, thank you very much for joining me tonight. Of course, I will be back tomorrow, 7 till 10, with the 80s mixtape. Oh, I wonder what decade of music that'll be about. I'll see you then. Have a lovely night.
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14: The top stories this hour. Manchester City have reportedly been found guilty of breaking the majority of the 115 financial rules they were accused of. The Premier League club were charged following an investigation into alleged breaches between 2009 and 2018 and referred to an independent commission. City have issued a statement insisting the process is continuing. Our sports correspondent Rob Harris says they've always denied any wrongdoing.
15: At the time then, City did say there was evidence that would support their case to be able to defend it. They said
1: The club welcomes the review of this matter by an independent commission to impartially consider the comprehensive body of irrefutable evidence that exists in support of its position.
14: Any hospital staff suspected of snooping on patient records will be suspended immediately. There have been a number of recent incidents involving high-profile cases. They include victims of the Nottingham and Southport attacks. Professor Romani Muniz-Singer from NHS England says it won't be tolerated.
15: There is absolutely no justification or excuse for it, and I am sorry that they have had to go through that. The purpose of the letter today is to make it absolutely crystal clear to trusts what actions should be taken in the event that patient notes are accessed unlawfully.
14: Sinn Féin President Mary Lou McDonald's called a decision to allow the Orange Order to walk along the Garvaki Road in Portadown this weekend utterly reckless. It marks the first time in almost three decades with the Drumcree Parade, one of the Northern Ireland's most bitterest disputes. Plans to fire and then rehire more than 20,000 staff at Glasgow City Council are on pause. It follows what are being described as constructive discussions with the Scottish Government and trade unions. Andy Burnham says there'll be no general election until 2029. The Prime Minister's ruling out an early vote as Labour heads into its party conference. And Northern Ireland left it late to clinch a first away win in the Nations League with a 1-0 victory against Georgia. The visitors saved a second-half penalty before Shea Charles scored in stoppage time. From Sky News, I'm Daisy Steele.

Big thank you to Jenny Powell and the Manchester crew for the Friday night mixtape here on Greatest Hits Radio. Jenny will be back tomorrow night for the all 80s version. And let's round off your week and the month, last weekend of the month, isn't it? With some classic soul, funk and disco. Welcome to Rhythm of the Night with me, Des Paul.

Friday night, and you're listening to Greatest Hits Radio with Des Paul. I am playing you classic soul from the 70s, the 80s and the 90s tonight. And it is songs from each of those decades that kicked off the show. You've just heard Lauryn Hill from the 90s, Do What That Thing, Tina Marie from the 80s, otherwise known as Lady T, Behind the Groove. And we kicked off with a song that was in the charts on this day back in 1979 for the Crusaders with Randy Crawford and Street Life. Right, let's have some big fun tonight.

0: Richard done by the OJs. Third World, and Now That We've Found Love, and before this, The Gap Band, Big Fun, here on Greatest Hits Radio. Now, at 10:30, I'll be playing tonight's first request, the Back to My Roots track, a super cool 80s club classic, which was released at the beginning of 1988. And then 11:30, tonight's Rare Groove request. Well, it fits in nicely with the theme of our weekend. It's a bit of buried treasure from the Four Tops from 1972. And then after midnight, we'll go non-stop with tonight's Rhythm of the Night, Midnight Anthems. And stick around for Phil Fearon, Galaxy, and Peaches and Herb.
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Shake Your Groove thing. It's the weekend. Peaches and Herb. Before this, some UK soul from Feel Fear and Galaxy. And What Do I Do here on Greatest Hits Radio. Apologies for sounding nasally. I've picked up whatever cold, sore throat bug is going around at the moment. I've got the limp sip. I'll be fine. It is time to play our first request tonight, the Back to My Roots tune. So let's transport you back to a time in your life where you were out every Friday and Saturday night living for the weekend. Couldn't wait till pay weekend, which is obviously this weekend. Still can't wait for it. But where was it that you used to go? What was the soundtrack to your life back then in the 70s, the 80s, or the 90s? A bit of soul or funk or disco or a dance tune, if you heard it now, would take you straight back there to that favourite place you used to go. We all had our favourite haunts. The one that used to get you on the dance floor, baby. Might not be there now, but the memories are firmly imprinted, right? So as soon as you hear the tune, it will take you straight back there. Hence, back to your roots. So I'd like your suggestions, please. A bit of classic soul or disco or funk that's got your name written on it. Have a think and let me know. 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That's the email you need. 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Jason Smith in Bury, thanks very much for your email. He says, Des, I love the show. Please can you play Joyce Sims, Come Into My Life? It is just such an amazing song. I first heard it in a nightclub in Milton Keynes many moons ago when she was doing a live PA. Do you remember that? When you used to go out to clubs and actually, instead of hearing the big club tune, you'd have the person there singing it for you. Do you know what? I think I've seen Joyce Sims in a nightclub. Sure, I'm not imagining it. But anyway, Jay Smith in Bury, here is a tune that takes you back to your roots.

0: a couple of great 80s club tunes there. I Specialize in Love from Sharon Brown. And before this, Joy Sims, Coming to My Life for Jason Smith. Also, I'll play that for Lee in Warrington. And I must say hello to Stuart in Derbyshire, working nights in Hena. Please, can you give a big shout out to the B Shift Working Hard? We used to go out to Derby on a Saturday night, go to Brannigan's, the Pink Coconut, and Berlin. See, all these exotic names from Derby nightlife. Where was it you used to go? What were the tunes that got you on the dance floor? Let me know, and we'll take you back to your roots. Drop me an email, des@greatesthitsradio.co.uk.
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What a lineup. And every Friday night, I play you classic soul and funk and disco from the 70s, the 80s and the 90s. We call it Rhythm of the Night. And you've just heard a tune from back in 1973 from the Jackson Sisters, I Believe in Miracles. Absolutely nothing to do with the Jackson family or Jackson 5, even though they were based in Detroit, Motor City, home of Motown. Well, I played with the Queen of Motown, Diana Ross. And here's Heatwave.

0: Mine from Heatwave here on Greatest Hits Radio. And after the news, stick around for some Philadelphia Soul from Billy Paul. I've got some Boogie on the way from Shalimar, a bit more Motown from Stevie Wonder, and tonight's Rare Groove track, It's Worth the Wait, that plays at 11:30.
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18: The top stories this hour. Manchester City are reported to have been found guilty of all but one of the 115 charges it faced of breaching the Premier League's financial regulations. If confirmed, the club could face significant penalties. City insists the process is ongoing and has denied wrongdoing. The Mirror's chief football writer John Cross says if proven, it would take the shine off their Premier League titles since 2012.
17: I've seen people say that, you know, when you were there, you were spurred at the moment, you can't take it away. But certainly, depending on the outcome is, it would certainly tarnish that feeling of being in the stadium, you know, when Aguero scored the 94th minute winner.
18: NHS England has announced plans to suspend any member of staff caught snooping in patient files. It's after a number of data breaches affecting people involved in high-profile incidents. Dr. Sanjay Kumar's daughter, Grace, was stabbed to death in the Nottingham attacks in June 2023. He says more needs to be done.
4: For us, this is a particular kick in the teeth that we have our own colleagues who are being sickly, voyeuristic. I would call upon, and what the other families would call upon, is the Secretary of State to actually make this a criminal offence. Looking at people's medical data should be a criminal offence.
18: The family of the three-year-old boy found dead in a pond in Suffolk last week have called him happy, cheeky and playful. An inquest heard how Noah Woods wandered off from a play area through a gap in the fence. The anti-migrants activist known as Danny Tomo has been denied bail after allegedly slashing a boat with a knife in the Channel. The 37-year-old pleaded not guilty to criminal damage. Andy Burnham says there'll be no general election until 2029. The Prime Minister's ruling out an early vote as Labour goes into its party conference with a polling bounce. And Northern Ireland left it late to clinch a first away win in the Nations League with a 1-0 victory against Georgia. The visitors saved a second-half penalty before Shea Charles scored in stoppage time in Tbilisi. From Sky News, I'm Daisy Steele.

listening to Greatest Hits Radio. I'm Des Paul, and we play you the best of the 70s, the 80s, and the 90s here on Greatest Hits Radio. And then every Friday and Saturday night, I add a bit of soul seasoning to it with tunes like The Temptations, Treat Her Like a Lady, Billy Paul, no relation, Only the Strong Survive, and The Lighthouse Family there, and Lifted. So end of the month, can you believe it? End of September already this week. We're now officially into autumn. We have the autumn equinox, where the northern and southern hemispheres have the same amount of sunlight. And then in a month's time, the clocks will be changing. It's all coming around quick, isn't it? Right, here's Soul to Soul. Keep on moving.

0: Shalimar classic from the early days. Take That to the Bank. And before this, Soul to Soul and Karen Wheeler here on Greatest Hits Radio. And stick around, tonight's Rare Groove track is on the way. That plays after The Whispers and Stevie.
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0: There's a bit of buried treasure you don't hear very often. 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
0: Yes, so it is time to play tonight's rare groove tune. And it's very similar to the theme of this weekend, the buried treasure. Songs that you've not heard on the radio for a while, of your choosing, that you think deserve to be dusted off and played. So a tune with a groove from the 70s, the 80s or the 90s that's not been on the radio for a while, of your choosing, a bit of funk or soul or disco or something like that, that'll bring the memories back from the 70s, 80s or 90s. 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This evening, hello to John Drower in Swinton, Mexborough, South Yorkshire. Thank you very much for getting in touch, John. Hope you're doing right up there. Lovely part of the world. He says, Des, I'd just like to make a comment about a British songwriter called Brian Potter, who passed away in the summer. He and his co-writer, Dennis Lambert, wrote many great hits for the Four Tops after they left Motown. Yes, you're absolutely right. Also, they wrote for Tavares, Paul and Oates, Glenn Campbell, all sorts of people. Got a nomination for a Grammy for their production on Rhinestone Cowboy, in fact. But John goes on to write, he says, they wrote many great hits for the Four Tops after they left Motown. So how about a song like Keeper of the Castle? What a great tune. A brilliant bit of buried treasure for tonight's rare groove request from back in 1972. Here is the Four Tops after they'd left Motown and Keeper of the Castle. This is a fantastic choice. Enjoy this.

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0: I just played you a bit of Stevie Wonder, and there's one of his songs that is covered by Incognito, their version of Don't You Worry About a Thing, before it, the Four Tops, in their post-Motown era, a song written by Dennis Lambert and Brian Potter, Keeper of the Castle, from back in 1972. Thank you very much, John Drower in Yorkshire. Brilliant choice for tonight's Rare Groove. So what's that tune with a groove rarely heard on the radio? It's over to you, Des, at greatesthitsradio.co.uk. 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
12: Outside, gloomy skies, a persistent drizzle, and a chilly wind blowing from the west, north, east and south.
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a great record, isn't it? Star Council, Shout to the Top, Paul Weller with backing vocals from DC Lee, and on that track, Alison Limerick as well. And before it, Al Green, and Let's Stay Together as we edge closer to tonight's Midnight Anthems. After the Midnight News, we go non-stop 10 tracks back-to-back, including music from Jocelyn Brown, Luther

0: one of the masters of jazz funk. Roy Ayres, Get On Up, Get On Down, here on Greatest Hits Radio at the weekend with me, Des Paul. And the weekend means that Steph Hurst will be here tomorrow with Spinning the Decades. If you've not heard that show yet, do check Steph out. She's on from 4 tomorrow afternoon, taking us on a musical journey around the world. And we're actually going to go to America after the news, because it's a song that was number one on this day in 1974 that kicks off tonight's Rhythm of the Night Midnight Anthems, which are coming up next.
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23: The top stories this hour. Former Manchester City midfielder Rodri says he believes in the innocence of the club. It's being reported that an independent tribunal has found them guilty of the majority of the 115 charges of breaching the Premier League's financial regulations between 2009 and 2018. City have always denied any wrongdoing. The Spain captain says achievements won on the pitch cannot be taken away from the players, whatever the outcome.
24: It's not paid off by money, you know, it's paid with effort, with partnership, with, you know, being shoulder to shoulder every day. And yeah, we had a lot of success the years, and I can only tell you that everything was deserved.
23: Iran says it has offered the US a seven-day plan to reopen the Strait of Hormuz. Tehran says it would restore shipping if Washington lifts its naval blockade, eases oil sanctions, and observes a wider ceasefire. NHS England has announced plans to suspend any member of staff caught snooping in patient files. It's after a number of data breaches affecting people involved in high-profile incidents. An inquest heard how a three-year-old child went missing before being found dead in a pond in Suffolk. Noah Woods' family's also paid tribute to the happy, cheeky boy. Matt Steele has more.
1: A coroner's been told Noah left a playground through a gap in the fence last week. A relative had tried to follow but couldn't keep up. It prompted a search involving hundreds of volunteers. Meanwhile, his family has described how he brought joy and, despite having delayed speech, was just starting to find his little voice. His mum's urged parents to hold their children a little tighter.
23: The anti-migrant activist known as Danny Tomo has been denied bail after allegedly slashing a boat with a knife in the Channel. The 37-year-old pleaded not guilty to criminal damage. And Andy Burnham says there'll be no general election until 2029. The Prime Minister's ruling out an early vote as Labour goes into its party conference with a polling bounce. From Sky News, I'm Daisy Steele.

I've heard people say that too much of anything is not good for you, baby. But I don't know about that. There's many times that we've loved and we've shared love and made love. It doesn't seem to me like it's enough.

These are the Rhythm of the Night Midnight Anthems. Oh, oh, oh, oh yeah. Here on Greatest Hits Radio with me, Des Paul. 10 tracks back to back for the Midnight Hour with George Benson, his version of Jeffrey Osborne's Love Ballad. Before this, the Pointer Sisters' Automatic, and a song that was number one on this day in 1974 in the US, Barry White and Can't Get Enough of Your Love. I think with this cold, I could just about get down to Barry White level. And talking of number ones, here is a UK number one from Tasmin Archer.

These are the Rhythm of the Night, Midnight Anthems here on Greatest Hits Radio with me, Des Paul, with the Detroit Emeralds, Feel the Need in Me, and Luther Vandross, the Velvet Voice, Give Me the Reason. It was the title track of the album with all the hits on it. Stop to Love, So Amazing, I Really Didn't Mean It, they were all on there. Maybe a Luther song would feature in your greatest hits list, because Monday to Thursday at 3 o'clock in the afternoon here on Greatest Hits Radio, Zoe Ball plays your greatest hits list, your picks of the greatest hits providing the nation's soundtrack. And for suggesting truly brilliant music, thanks to our pals at BT, you can get an exclusive greatest hits list gold disc, that looked good on the wall, and a smart speaker to stream us on as well. 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And here's a song that would definitely be on my list.

rhythm of the night, classic soul and funk and disco every Friday and Saturday night. If you want to put a suggestion in for a tune that is special to you, an old soul classic that brings the memories back, maybe takes you back to Friday and Saturday nights back in the day, going to your favourite places with your favourite people back then. Let's bring those memories back. 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Either pick a tune that takes you back to where it all began, back to your roots, or a tune with a groove that you've not heard on the radio for ages. For our rare groove slot, either one is up to you. Right, let's round off tonight's Midnight Anthems with the Dramatics and What You See.

0: you might be thinking, I've heard this song before, but not this version. Well, this is the original, but it has been covered by the beautiful South and Hall & Oates, amongst others, over the years. The Dramatics, What You See Is What You Get, Before It, Tom Brown, and The Family Stand and Ghetto Heaven. Those were tonight's Rhythm of the Night Midnight Anthems. We've still got time for a few more, and we'll continue with Evelyn King.
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and the Pips. And before this, Evelyn King here on Greatest Hits Radio. That was Rhythm of the Night, part one for the weekend. I will be back after Jenny Powell and the All 80s mixtape tonight for part two. Between now and then, make sure you stay locked in, because the theme of this weekend, if you don't know it by now, is buried treasure. Playing you iconic records that have been long forgotten that you have requested. I've had a sneak peek. We have some great songs coming up today, so thank you for choosing those, and do check them out across the day here on Greatest Hits Radio. Thanks for listening, and I'll leave you with Simply Red.

0: Richie Dunbar, Barry White, Simply Red, It's Only Love wraps up Rhythm of the Night tonight. 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I'll be back tonight after Jenny. What are you doing? Have a great Saturday.
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5: The top stories this hour. Football finance expert Kieran Maguire doesn't think Manchester City will be thrown out of the Premier League. That's despite reports they've been found guilty for nearly all the 115 financial regulations they allegedly broke over a 9-year period from 2009. Maguire believes they'll escape the worst outcome.
6: We've got this huge waiting period, or ideally a short waiting period, for the tariff, whether that's a points deduction, whether that's a fiscal penalty, or whether it could be the nuclear option and they're expelled from the Premier League, which I think most commentators think is highly unlikely.
5: An independent commission has been considering the allegations. City deny any wrongdoing and are now thought to be appealing. Iran says it has offered the US a 7-day plan to reopen the Strait of Hormuz. Tehran says it would restore shipping if Washington lifts its naval blockade, eases oil sanctions, and observes a wider ceasefire. Andy Burnham has ruled out calling an early general election, saying the next vote will be in 2029. He's heading to Liverpool for his first Labour conference as Prime Minister. A 28-year-old British climber has died after falling around 200 feet from a mountain in northern Spain. He fell into a gully while descending from the summit of Torre Corrido in the Cantabrian mountains. A survey of undergraduates has found almost two-thirds are worried their degree won't lead to a worthwhile job. It's estimated the cost of a 3-year degree with living expenses now stands at more than £70,000. Matthew Doyle graduated from Cambridge 2 years ago with a degree in politics. He still hasn't found a full-time job.
7: I believed that I would waltz into any job that I applied to. I had good grades, I had work experience, but as soon as I started applying to jobs, I noticed that, first of all, I wasn't even getting interviews.
5: And George Russell is well placed to cut the 81-point gap at the top of the Formula One Drivers' Championship as he goes from pole position at this morning's Azerbaijan Grand Prix. From Sky News, I'm... Music.
4: 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Strap in. My music. Because we're going to take you on a musical journey.